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To demo. To be a good piano play, Mamma, and can kind Christ me free Ezra chapter 22, verse 16 to 31. 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
1: Oh, send no. 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When you're back home, a jumamu, who's seen the panel life? And me, you live here. No, me, and I had a who's here, and you are, you be you, ba. A bit fatal, because I don't know many a minchum. Pimpy, the best such all right. Bani yamim, no, maybe you are. Over Femubi. And son, I was so good. Now, before any answer, I would say yes, sir, and yan, and you any better fairness song I have friend Paul or TTS your phone who am over money over such that you are sending send a maybe from a fair yeah miss okay was well who am money me didn't now the only yes your phone more than the 100 times ever to no moment milk was swap bo who buy milk was swap crow think about the history read that books of Paul shamani of firm nyad ketua. And the man can't say, Mr. Who you tell me as a sin? Who do you am prono? Nay, a mere jaw such that we are, nay, a mere jaw quack. Whatever you sow, you will reap. Nova dear Biara, Mitra. It's a Mr. Cowboff, a woman to brim and son of a bonaba. My was his soul. Near my to walk when ye. Now, no, maybe a while, Uncle Siano. But a baby, a dear one pro. Yes, say a brabo no, no fear before ready. And here I was saying no, but it's not crano. Many of my sick and guys say, we are my such that go back and return it. Fuck up. One found qua. When it was so for, and to me. This will be dear man, sick, will be dear man, bra. Menyano. Now, a bitch, you know, he will pay it back. And was say, if he say, Enunkwane nkata ho ene ne honam toma ah David Uliai ne yiye ne ntoma wo ne nkata ho one ne da so ba bibia ohiani mabroni dia na wo nda so ne bibia ma no ne yire no ana ode jinanini obedru fi akosia ba we mokobia one ne kro David why do you do that why ndu one so yire no na nkofo bi yira ka ho ne mema bebre sa na moye Nani so ne yire. 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
1: Most people care about nothing in this situation, but God is concerned about it. Godliness should make a difference here, for it implies fairness.
0: Nyame se nipa mu nipa nwene ho emfa nipa ho a nyame se me defa me ho pa me na me bu nipa ti me kwa mfa so me bu nipa faaye ti me dwene ho.
1: In today's text, the Lord has learned some precepts to guide his people from defilement and injustice.
0: If you are the same as King Kemua, Nyankopon, a triumphal, or Chira Namumbia was here first the precepts. I ever guide Nipa, na Nipano, a mua tenchia, and a one year dear, your feed you bearer.
1: This defiling practice were common in Egypt.
0: Sanamayone, of course, Egypt, Memumizim.
1: From where they had just been redeemed,
0: these are for free misery me buy. No, now they say Subani be a day. Afrafra for ne wumu mu. They are not money crow. Subani, they say. Friends say, unsiu a wonom. Oya day kwa benom. Enti a wumu mu. First on the list is severity. To severe that it attract capital punishment, witchcraft. And to cross blasphemy, and had this potential of leading people away from dependence on God.
1: Inti nyanko pon kanze sadi we die ebisi amun kunse ni pano munyi amun fri ho.
0: Osum bosum. Ofre uya ba igro. 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Bastiality on a border,
1: a defilement common among the Egyptians, and adultery also attracted capital punishment.
0: This animal is the way capital punishment. Yet you in Yakra, you in Kunfriho.
1: The laws regarding strangers, widows, and fatherless children were human.
0: Into where the Nipan Temua dear, no to Kabes Rawo.
1: And a janka, and a cranfo, and what the nipantem adie. God wants fair treatment for all. This set of people were particularly vulnerable. How many be? The law will not want anyone to take advantage of their weakness. This will only be a man ko tie tien ne found ye so. Only be nti, no broken so, namis manya sa. The law will not want anyone to take advantage of their weakness. He reminded Israel that they too were strangers in Egypt, and as such should treat their stranger as they would have wanted to be treated by the Egyptians.
0: Ntisane omo onkwa sumwa no omo tiemu ye pojifu ye pojifu ye pojifu na nyame kwaji omo no
1: sa na wo so monso eye
0: ah yemren ntire besia nyame muwa Nyame mwa wati. 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
2: Hello.
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2: Good morning.
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0: Morning.
1: Morning, Lara.
0: Now I want to say
1: nyame adon on 5 on
0: where pa you meet you I'm pa meet you anopaya.
1: Some five of my mamma.
0: Mhm.
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2: Hello.
0: Morning.
2: Morning.
0: Ba che first got a friend.
2: Nine coffee can you see that?
0: Nana meet you on a pay.
2: I need to know what's it. Because of the form.
0: Easy.
2: Banners for the camera so the mass. I'm going to be a book with a mother and going on coconut.
0: I'm
2: sure no one in the map of the war.
0: Amen.
2: It's a work as a new. Let's say, Nanko point you to the power you could have been a junk. And get them ready to win, can have food to win. No way, no way, yeah. No way,
0: mhm.
2: If you say this, many things are this one. You're going to your mystery.
0: Yes.
2: And the way I did get your more, and you say, oh, papa, oh, my name, you may take them as a paddy, panigan, or my minigan, or no waffle. You have a county,
0: mhm.
2: No, come find your own, but probably any party in my den. I tell you, poor bishop, or that could school, no more poor bishop, you know. And today, you no more to more high. And yeah, you are taking a phone in your canoe. And then you mean my yatu. Then such a film.
0: Okay,
2: I am for more than paddling in a moment. I feel the council now up on by my jacket and more animated. Now we sit on a
0: park. 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Yeah, that's it. Everybody a bomb, Paddy, your pay above a name. 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
4: Hello.
0: Morning.
4: Morning.
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4: 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That's a free asiri.
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4: Oh yeah. 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
0: You want to play a man for it, you?
1: I bet you need a so a team for a new writer, Tama of Fasina Bremano, at the course, no Dr. Yansaye, over PC Jack John Zara, Mr. Dinkra, Mr. Shumasi KBK, and take my Bobono, the Ajakutu. For soon, a queer fire with Jama Mountain. AVM Sakai service I and the day. Away, Sirik Mantamana, the pay because we are playing, we are open the corner before my insurable woman to Tom Kunkos. So, away, if I have been so I give up my camera and I'm a pay because I'm a bonus who so, are going Kunkos. So, I have a check a class in AVM, but if you are bar, if you are Brim Hono, insurable Muna, the Kunkok, a crab, someone sooner, I will go. Kakankaka, I was so. They say in the corner of the phone, so it's a little boom when Saturday to include so including and the being isolated. Hey, Ghana and our four phones are big, so I'm a boy, I should include Kunkos and Kanka by the other poem. Every MC is sent beside any day. We see the man to my father, Jefferson, a premier, do enum, the video in record the essential, a way of quiet Britain, so I give up my car, where the new enum, the video in record the assa. 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
5: this phone class next year the hand to achiche bill like see entente one afi na we bit media cross next year June e dey akwa elections your own party people will stop you oh sroko and then we be beg but oh sroko for look Ghanaians listen to me we are peace loving people say trouble now say your court to say there o me say enko next year they cannot do that again so it becomes a political tool say with the politics and yeah because oh sroko for in the next year now be call elections no me yam na go so as I tell no ko be catch say your call elections so your collections so na emergency it had you room here no and let omani beje ho ba gana no na you know kind thing in yema e di doba obi funkum a your funu ya so wo wasase na obi aba so na onipa na oba so no a obedi woni no ye ja no na wo 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
6: 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In the Kaka Mekani, Nambi Pimuno, your minority side, Mobetianka.
2: And ye Ora Charles Oredu Oko Abrim Abaton Persuaso wo as ye appointment mu but no sooner dear wadi etuja eno no. 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
1: Yes,
2: the current, and that's how come the current executive no war lands.
1: Yes, yeah. No war lands ministry as a civil servant. And see, eventually now a buying society. Then he came back
2: to IMCC,
1: to IMCC as now as
2: executive secretary.
1: So now that is where the issue starts. Oba, you know. And see, me na na me feel say me mo mama na permanent job or civil service. You know, I mean, say 2 months be no coffee. You know, ni anyane de ni anje. And see, oda she ni mo. And see. Oba, you know, I remember correctly. The first 3 months, he called me. In fact, my mutual friend, be friend, make a change. Say, you know, I'm gonna say, then call for the money pressure. Say, you should find something on you because Oma buy the pressure. You know, and I'm telling you this.
2: But how should we believe the old?
1: No. If you want me to prove it, I can prove it to you. You know, sometimes when you have very personalized conversations with people, you want to respect that. You know, he did that. In fact, there was a joint meeting between myself and him and our mutual friend.
2: Personally,
1: yes, face to face.
2: Face to face.
1: Yes, face to face. The same thing. He said the same thing. Now me say, but me, I speak for the former vice president. I speak for the MPP. Asking me to keep quiet is like asking me not to
2: exist.
1: It's not possible. No, see, okay. Then he went ahead. That is when, and this, I think this was around when, issues, you know.
2: Oh, that's last year?
1: Yes. You know, when I say Galamsey campaign, it was around that time.
0: And see, mono na what see ya no na or we ye non ye yoko kobono so your bobby brain wa DC ye.

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3: eh ba ani adumo na so
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3: 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said December but on the 7th I had to have January on the 7th in 2 years and two loss him abandoned and also come 2 years and two loss him and one more driver seniors and then your phone driver senior buying in a chair say okay say yes he and two more 10-15% in your family then she say one and say we never then a free team and I will say Safi Biedru abandoned the budget back. Real for two charges more. That's some taxes in Bia. He issue of four associates in Kosra. He has said this, brother Ponzo and your crown. The whole way he and Yan to create me two times. There's a senior 3 years in the year and 2 months away. In the end, who are Bufuna, Obasha, and Papa Mui Fune, the happy food crowd, the woman to about 35%. About 2 months ni and the FS and your patrol ni kone ba from now kosro e ba from now kosro e do baby abanze me yitu isi di ofisura then you say baby a patrol e dura sisi ya ba 17 sidi 74 pesos
4: Jim FN
3: 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Say, you have to say, abandon you, be a fast food, no. And you know, say, you better lose him 30%.
0: Pa, mami misao, se se ye ye kasayi, ye ni msa senka foni bidi wa mope, atu tu lori fimu. 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
3: Many abas a woodina would be out any part to launch him a illegal because when Colonel Station, a yellow dia, a dia, second main station, an Akanation main station, an Amasaman main station, an 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
3: 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Nina records, no courses here, of courses here, our office, our metro. And he said, yes, baby, 3 years in me, abandoned to the charges, my bedroom. Now she says, here, I last him, the cotton, the Titia boss, between 6,000, since I'm in Oka, say, 9,000. And the name of the dream of our
2: church of
3: Tarisha. You must say a true of him, and I want to remember to me for so, and into not drama from pain for near trans, near coming, near coming, near coming, near coming, say into me, maybe you.
0: Okay.
3: And into the omen, say, Yamagana for near the 4.24, as you have to say, as some of the amateur Montino, who be on soon. Now one Casama abandoned tea.
0: Papa, 3 days, Modia said, 3 days, and yet, Yadodo.
3: Shall we have a true local trauma? Yamu be on soon.
0: Ba wunim se bosumi asese bia ye first e na bosumi ni finfini wo mebi won ma 15 fo bia no e ye window a sebe koso na sebe ba fom nti wuka se monti a menti ase nti bi se bia e bai mp e kwa tumi de ba 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
3: I am catching any station. 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
4: 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Bisbo Enterprise. 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

people in German, both north and south. 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I wish you for so baby atina. I do jomo. I do when you are a Le Benz Pub. Such a beautiful environment. 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And your Le Benz Pub and your boss war. 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Aye, Le Benz Pub. Your tour in Sabiabi. Alcohol, non-alcoholic. 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A confirmana, gizasiana, sausageana, and now punchy. Only problem. A juma, you for yourself. Our Le Benz Pub when you meet say. 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Ha ha. Le Benz Pub. Her pins, meat plants. Nasa a do occasional. A one will be adding the nature. If it's a wedding, and you papa jiguwa suma ankasa. Kisha Le Benz Pub. A wood chapel club. Water West Quino so. Old commercial bank wana. Mitre, police for fear. A what and open Le Benz Pub. Le Benz Pub. A wedding. Le Benz Pub. Safe and social.

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Legacy Diagnostic Solution. A number one. And until laboratory services a dear. Your dick kind of German South. And I say a banner scanning so. A legacy diagnostic solutions. Na a juma womo yeno. A new juma ketua. Oba. Sell your fibroid. Menstrual pains. And a menstrual disorder. Bema. U prostate in a wanted chimana. What do you call legacy diagnostic solutions? And in default, we have a swano at the amount. So when you now person who is a boba and I say Bema, you will monitor and I say screen cassia a boa. One castle who say yes, Oban Wadao Yum. So we are Bema Obehunu, so we are Bansu Obehunu, and your legacy diagnostic solutions. I worry for a woman's about problem. So if you are bar and I say free Bema, Mufame da legacy diagnostic solutions. They are two one amount. We are Oba, Doctor Dufan Fidim, and no any friend say fertility profile. We are Bema Sunia Dufan Fidim. Broni FN says semen fluid analysis. Se open se unu blood group unsua. Bra, ye no be collab. Ye ye emu hujemu demand. 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Ope so huni se wu HIV. Ana unibi. Ana se stomach. Ulcer, hepatitis, gonorrhea, white, syphilis, candidiasis, low blood pressure, high blood pressure, any area who do be. And I say, only be there legacy diagnosis solutions. Yeah, you check it at the mount. Legacy diagnosis solutions. You know, go on your day. Dry and phone call lab. They are scanning. If you hear your crying, ever trouble. Yam quanso. You know, say, Mary's march the war. No, and you hear him. A Dana Ghana flag and the US flag. A one immuno. A whopper and obehuno. Legacy diagnostic solutions. Mr. Number ni yamipa. Sergeant number ni 0545 3747 56.

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2: suma rura bank
1: yes makobie ka Cashew Farmer Special Account. And now, one must show my slim one. Name a you.
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1: 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What do you boom? 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
7: e ma so oba da bridge
6: meka se wontimi ho
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7: brekum
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6: partners chemical
7: nyagidie
6: heba center
7: okoro ban hinkura
6: sky heba
7: sowas heba
6: odro heba
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6: ene da so fm
7: afei
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7: busafada bronze
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7: afei drobo phone call
6: main lorry station baby omofa atuna car no
7: japekrom
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0: 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A bit is 15 horse, 5.5 horse power, 10 horse power, 7.5 horse power, and then kakahumbebre. 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
1: 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caboyasia mena tumia men so many tumani mui meda was say emma munitia adisi
2: Baba don't do am again. 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
4: bia any gas filling station no edin hwe animu
3: magazine wa
4: na sene so kwese da de e special thanksgiving
3: asem tie da jumade ne so no
4: ye free John chapter 17
3: verses number 22
4: or say I will recover my glory
3: energy drobo german sounding impotable
4: how ni say
3: wa mane ne say
4: ukoda na ne say
3: je all power
4: a kwantrum nsem
3: ejuma sem ne nkoyi
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4: uhia nche mu bia o jumade hu a
3: free 0248 278 778 nfa 0208 011 334
4: be part of this program and you will never regret
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and meter details, the GPS location of the premises, the customer category, meaning whether your meter is residential, commercial, industrial, and others, any other relevant customer information required for service improvement. Now take note of this important notice. All these field personnel will carry valid identification cards and wear reflective jackets for easy identification. The exercise is free of charge. Customers are advised to cooperate and to provide accurate information for your own good. Please do not be difficult towards our field personnel. Remember, no payments should be made to any officer during the exercise. Any person claiming to be part of the exercise without proper identification should be reported immediately. Write down NETCO call center number so you can call to report or seek for clarifications. 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
1: computer and accessories,
0: say screen,
1: touches,
0: complete LCD,
1: complete charging system,
0: and an inbuilt battery,
1: protector,
0: phone cover,
1: hands-free,
0: MP3,
1: music box,
0: memory card,
1: chargers,
0: cordless mouse,
1: keyboard,
0: pen drive,
1: a wholesale,
0: any retail,
1: says
0: Now
1: I do my mouth.
0: Now the coffee.
1: This can go phone so
0: Yankee phones
1: say a SIM card
0: and a mobile money registration,
1: mobile money transfer.
0: Or betting it.
1: Now I know
0: what me to answer the man.
1: And that driver's
0: seat.
1: Opposite Electoral Commission office in a pay.
0: Drobo here.
1: So far, sense
0: what? Well, yeah, ordering services.
1: And a house to house.
0: Press 020-7422-823.
1: And a
0: 024-87-88878.
1: And a 024-32.
0: 81995
1: Yankee Phones
0: Clinic and Technology
1: Yankee Phones Yankee Phones
2: Yeah, yeah, hey.

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Yes, with electricals, a wire. Now, why so? 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So, why ya would damawa? 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The young Casacasia building, only problem. Dry, yes, with the electric. 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Nidema tufu, wasi dana wino. Uhia wa yawina. Eye yesu dia electric house. 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

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Now, so if it damn me, Casa call Adam for Poco Stone, dear. Ah, Unquan Swanny. Ma for you know, Eddie Adam for Poco Stone, one dancing. And number now, Ope, Salmon, Tilapia, Akuko, Crocru, Pala, Gizzard, Sausage, Intini, offer them pum, Yamadia, Enfunum, Amane, Akuko. 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Hey, and num piebio on ya a coma boy dio at the send a wood to him, you know, and to send Yanko Poya dom. Now on your baby at the set a dam for pack coaster and for one yagro cra a one number four. 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

0: And then, yeah, boys, boys, the girls, girls, yes, yes, and you woman grow up, Papa Fonny, Mammy Fonus, who can hobby. 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

0: 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Ensem be ni fi wono makach eba. Apprentice of Fatal Ishaq Wedding Komo Club Bena Sisi Oko na Wakupim. Samson Apprentice Augustin Boache. One of you know to me, Adim Komo, you quit the AFLS, any stories, Ningina, update Ningina, the Eba, Alexander Jukwedding Komo. And what you soon have a boy Remu Ewad Ghana Stars Akache. Accra House of Folk form a goalkeeper and a Black Stars goalkeeper Benjamin Asara in Krabben if you catch Eba. Na Ghana Premier League no crown of the pain and a year release fixtures no. Okay, I done right to me at the A data. You bet me a static game no. I be beginning to me at the Brill. Samson and Media Sporting Club. Massa next season or more team no be you who pa. Argentina, one of my catchy transfer stories, latest update, gossip, rumors. Ningina, na yedi to me, Eddie Abreu. Shana Sumami, set sports team, Ningina, it to me, Ete Jumadi, Captain Fantastic Alajo, Moses Wahini Ajikum, AK Akono, Foster Amankwa Shaibu Starboy, the foreigner, Sansona Eye. Champion Olito, the midfielder, space deep recovery and confirm Olito. And right, can't say one from us, a man for Fresa, Nyamishiramo. Edia me just want a Franco Naru di General. Mena me transe na me di a goodie munsam and no pain to me at the Asomo. Nanu man, you know, to me, I come a comma ever honom. Eighty Jumadi and that's what warm up sports. Ain't he time to cool? Ma, you ain't trying, Emra. Na Franco Naru di General. 1 man 1,000. 80 and a pain here, yelling a cracker cressa. Let me appear to me, I come at Elho. 80 women trying, Emra. Na into me, Enkofa, a fist of no, into me, Enfa, Emro, Ewing, that's all 101.5, and Nanopay, Ewo, Yen, and it that's all FM warm up sports, Jumadi. So, ain't you know, Yen Kayon, Emra, Sisia. Alright, yen shall see an I am for and 70p into me and for my yen at year for 18 that saw 101.5 and nano pay the na and ye. Yen shall see and for free a fee seven emu. Na o shall see edia free a fee seven mwa. Yen kwa shall see and free Ghana from Rantia. One of Asia kind ever a man on name. Na ye shall see dear na abrantia. Your friends Abdul Fatah Ishaku. Ukaya beye se eye nansani de. 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Ewo a fee seven emu. Na abrantia ntia yet if you na catch. 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Abranton me pacho was signing 5 years contract. I will be see a kind. I will Eastwick Town. 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Name Pacho. I Brantiana. Your friend is a Abdul Fatah Ishakuno. William said. Ne transfer Jenny no. Me Pacho. 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Well A To Me Be Bird Juma Eddie Amo Ewa Ono Mas Answer Epa Ye Jamu And Ano Pay Di Amani Tifo 18 That's So 101.5 Ye Ntisi Muna Ye Ninko Mo Eye Nsemba Kum Ye Nuni Mi Nsemu Na Ye Ntumi Fan Seni P Ntumi 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
1: Finally, happy to be here and can't wait to get started. Premier League is an amazing competition. As everybody, every player dreams to be in this competition. I'm happy to be part of this family, to be in this competition and to fight for FC Town.
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0: Eti abrantia no echiremu a eye eyo bia daye so se wobe to me esi akan ede ama eye Ghana anase eye Premier League no eye obi adaye so se obe si akan ewo mu abrantie no ede sansan ato edwa na me 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
3: but give us the experience a bit playing for WAF
4: called Generation X.
3: Oh, okay.
4: Before I moved to GMG Academy, Jemagio. Yeah.
3: The Generation X is in
4: Accra. Yeah. Before I moved to GMG Football Academy. Yeah.
3: Mm, and then from there.
4: And then from there, I came back to WAFA, mm-hmm. West Africa Football Academy. From there, I moved to Austria. And to Austria, I moved to Saint-Étienne. Yeah.
3: Good for you.
4: Yeah.
3: But give us the experience a bit playing for WAFA, Ghana Premier League at a time, and then you moved from there to Austria. Tell us the experience when you were playing.
4: As I said at the beginning, at first when I was playing in Ghana, I was just enjoying. I didn't know what is professional football. Mm-hmm. I was just playing, having fun until I had a contract in Austria. That's when I thought, okay. So,
0: AT Abrantia, your foreign sir, Augustin Boache, the Pacho Mode, Eberchae, a video, Baconona, voice no ever for me, Papa Monfra, Enche, Abrantia, if it's Augustin Boache, would to me add the air to Igana, Augustin Catherine, Wono, Uber Professor, Uber my assist, Ediaman strikers, because, Omona, Abibiano, Mushago, not with Tim Atumi Akoso, Anansa, Sen, we see Epeno, Augustin, Yebisau, Chichirim, Juma Power, Pitch, and also, Opus. Saying that is he a
3: you will score, but do you always have the interest in scoring goals?
4: No, I prefer to give an assist, you know. I prefer to give to my strikers. When the striker scores, I think the team keep moving because he's the main man,
3: so yeah, that's his job.
4: Yeah, when he scores, he boosts the morale of the team, but when he doesn't score, it brings everyone down. So I prefer to give an assist to my strikers, and also if I have the chance to score, why not? Yeah.
0: AT Abrantia ni chire mo so no no ye obobo na opese o ma assist ene ye o mu two pass na Augustin Boache wati aso wa control wa lay pass breaking light passes oh go o se en no pe nemu mu se go no so 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Ghana against Portugal. 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
5: Faced Cristiano Ronaldo, I think, during the World Cup in Qatar, 2022, yes, but I
3: really faced, disturbed you.
5: Yeah, but that time it was not like it was in Madrid.
3: Yeah,
5: just he stayed in the box, but in the box he is very clever. Yeah, he's very dangerous. Yes, he get a fake penalty, but.
0: It's Alexander Jeku na din komo chire won ase abrantia masa onya penalty na mu penalty no na efik ewo eye goalkeeper trainer Isaac Amwako ose obeye goalkeeper trainer ino oh nkomodi na okobu game bi game no kobo ye no masa na enye easy emu ye tawe as goalkeeper trainer no ote a chire na kasa na ne ho epopo Augustin anase Isaac I'm a former goalkeeper.
6: Okay, I would say just ended season. A game between Hohoi United.
7: The 2-1 here.
6: Yeah, the 2-1 here.
7: the match could sound cool, and you all wouldn't want to remember.
6: No one will, think of playing such match again, because it was horrible. It was a very bad day for the goalkeeping department. We lost a penalty. Che lost a penalty and also gave up a goal.
7: Yeah, that whole lot.
6: That day, it was hell. But
8: I think also that...

0: game help us very well. I mean, it was a wake-up call.
1: Some Isaac come a query to down, so I want some Etiana. You want a button, one or not crabby bree HSU, but who choose to sell the boat at Yama Mediama? Secret no, dear way, Emmanuel, you need come
2: on. Mediama Adam Kutu, and I'm a hair, Yama Mediama, a year in Insania, please. They are mean to football, my own, so one year, football, I'm on there,
1: Enti Emmanuel Boateng kyerem Ghana nyinaa no club a ohu se omo ye football a omo ye niye pa no eye media ma ti kotokone aduana mo ni biru kun jezi ni house for romance omo ye den yanto aso na abrantia ye friends eye Shakan Mohammed chese why new or ye new player at the club a eye ye friend se Aduana Stars na ube pimo Aduana Stars a ye wo ade ye friends instant question eye instant answers ti bi so fast questions na wa ma fast answers Bissau, Abia Ronaldo ni Messi, when you good player, was he Messi? Aye, Ronaldo ni, aye, Messi, when a new good chef, was he Ronaldo? Abia, aye, Franco Naru, aye, Messi, when I Ballon d'Or, was it Franco Naru? Savape, it's a brand, you know, you to me, Abisabis and questions. I will answer no, et to me, et to Abia. Yenti, a brand, your friends, aye, Shakan, Mohammed, ni instant questions, and ni instant answers, sir, or to me, a day, am I? Okay, you know, my entertainment, my name is Ebefa. Brantiano voice no come here say ya ye bibia ewo ho ya ye bibia ewo pa na mum no odi nkomo ye papa papa odi nkomo na nkomo no ya dia e de pa oh no enfa na Abrantiano to so di nkomo a wo kire mu a eh ni first time pa Aduana no but I pass in any so. No, this is about time. It me Abam Eddie Amano. Oh, no. On this note, you know, so number one. Aye, the immediate chat one. Aye, papa, your friend is aye, Mr. James Osei Brown. We didn't come out Eddie Afa, aye, Abrantia. Papa, if there's Eric Tinkler, new coach, Eddie Macrobia, come out and take a coach. Papa, no, aye, I say. Onji Ghana Premier League na onfo kotoko inko piemu ewa Africa na bibia into inifa. Reiti, chairman, former chairman, I don't know. What is some no atu Ibra? Ain't you know from our board chairman? Ain't you board chairman? And this answer it will be to Ibra. Sansan Eba and Nanopay Jamon. Eddie Amelia for 18 that's all 101.5 in Nanopay Ewa in Jumani KC. So, ain't you know, Sana and one seven is see Etienne. I'm a patrol. You fancy Nayan, not Yankupim Elaman on his straight away. Not Yankofa Amanin Samno. Ain't you inform a dignity for 18 and Nanopay Ewa in Jumani KC. So, ha! And I'll say in the 101.5. You can't na Yemra CCR.

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1: 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And the air who could say, apata, ne yabo, nasem frema air boa, and then zoom, we have to close school. 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
1: 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Na afi
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1: 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Now, my chair, Holy Chapel Preacher School, a chair for a school for you now.
0: Yeah, so yeah, that's it. Mama, yo, mumwa, yeah, Johnny Pie, watching no, no, no, and I'll see you back. Yeah, 11 o'clock. Okay, tea after our dino. Mumu, the any watching okay, today's our phone, crano. What the Akurana do and the Kwano watching? This Abrin one, I just say, Yavin de na Yinayana Abuama near Makwenum. Yet I must say, Yamishramo. Yeah, Jan Porcher, but Ebacosua, Akaka, or more copies, such an abidua. Yinina Bebana, Kakawa be beating Yadia Bua, would you say? Give me squad the chair, no Ted, no, na Bibia at me, and Jabu will be my wit in their trust.
2: What the Yayan PT chairman. 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
1: 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I can say, oh, let's be a judge now. With the madame for power, and they are coming in. I'm my son. But I am a disciple of the Bible say, they are young and so Jenna Home. Oh, they are young. And I want to ask you. Come back to me, I can't say, you're Jenna Home. But I said, yeah, a year or not so Jenna Home. Oh, they are young. And to all my year almost said, oh, I'm not together and say, oh, I'm from where you know. Kwame omu hiyo yi. Ese anse, ya diye di untu mi, emrana di nono, echina, emrana metu miye di mi, sa minsu miye chubia.
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1: 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Ti se, nisile benkum na eye, 100 cities are only say the
2: banks of
1: the same. There's a brand a dubia. A beer, some queen sooner, a befa mangan, I'm saying no. A platform, and I'm getting pine, almost so free. I'll be beyond found on the be a labor boy. No lawyer for no, and ne party in our home quine say, some per se, or more born on all quap here, or beer and see the home quine. And now, the Beko appears will be a better tefra here, sir. Sir Anko Benkuma, the Benko. Why, na ya, Obebutu. But when Pai Bonne say, Uncle Down, Yammy Mana, and Wadia, obey to me, a dear gentleman. Open me, my dear team, sir. I told you I will be condemned now, if you have BBS, and by saying. Oh, yeah, Tim Fianoso. A BSC organ had a
2: seat.
1: A team. 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
2: And Indian no pay politicians, I was say, Obia Tunu Hofo, El Ho. But the air corner, the air banning, no, you were a chairman a year old to me, ah, or no. A name, Ra, and an AD, na, I'm running a dear, we na fee. 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

0: 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And case here, cause even though you never follow be nominee idea, but because we are not a lawyer, no, ne mani bi wohon ma, yin timi enkan ne said ye eti ne hon kika hon. 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
1: ah na bi even the president himself
0: the president himself na confirm
1: say some of his appointees no dey integral
0: say some of MDC is aye bi
1: yes
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1: say
0: adwuma
1: 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MC or the DC is doing garam say na omo asha say area fi ho so say wan call report here na ebe bibi ho say wan ba say wo yewo general report e ho say ampa nipa si me say MC you are na we na no eye 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
0: chama wuntu mi ye mfunso awoye wanya
2: and it saw 101.5
1: FM. Why do have to allow people to come and then mine now, even if they will mine legally kurana nka problem no but they were doing it illegally that was the problem was the illegal way are no moye no what you say even say we say what dey ho amobi so nwe kubi na all reclaim land no kura mra na kire say say we be yen say na m say ebi e wetu na mo ho wanya sika dedenti na we say even a minerals 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
0: video bi na obi di ya send me you
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2: shi and that's 101.5 FM
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0: wo nam ya omo in
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0: 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There are some pity things be politicians minimum wo ba bi a omo so omo ye sa omo diska and
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0: 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Me I believe in something like a philosophy. Magin ko magin ko. 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
0: Oh, what are you bringing your money? What are you normal?
1: But I'm coming himself bring your day, say, what trap bring your bow?
0: Minimum,
1: you say,
0: Ubi sa mezabe bribe. 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
1: 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Wo se nema bi ohaya na SMP. 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
1: 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No chance say for evidence bra. 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
0: 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Sa wo se wan yam pampa.
1: 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Don't let us go into it. 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
1: obi na onipa ni ha was a one who social media or my flyer be meaning so one flyer na
0: I don't want
1: it did not the person wanted to know whether what people are saying I will fly no no and okre say really no kennel has done that and because I also confirm and na oh yeah there was so there two story building dormitory for K sa a Tivet no and it is true for nurses apartment quarters at Dodo so there and also so ho so so on kwakwa kwakwa he and construction of the legacy bridge at Kwamse Kum okay me am in head anya brain hwe musi me say say am in kan and 6 unit classroom block at Jijemireja and 3 unit classroom block at
0: Jijemireja the no master ten as afi no mo start
1: 6 unit classroom block am so mo here o mo sia wipo o mo sia ka mo so
0: okay
1: come hu eye video bi a adikra kusi en If I'm saying, ne eight, France up here, a year send me a check cry. I'm saying, I'm crying with a quarter tick to go, so visa. Then, 6 unit classroom broke at Jijimeja, I had no conversation. Then, 3 unit classroom broke at Abuk room. And also, same so much of my view, say, no, no, so moves you, Bibisa. Then, construction of the Jenna Drabu road. Then, construction of
0: Boss Nipana or testimony, say a WhatsApp was not
1: testimony. What is it?
0: OT.
1: Construction of the
0: crime
1: sick room.
0: This is the Papana Indian.
1: You say me will be sat to be bringing me here. KBK Drobo route and education support to for over 1,000 students and a construction of 12 mechanized borehole across the municipality and a renovation and electrification of the guest dormitory at Gunasia Tivet and support for the construction of the Asari physician assistant quarters. Okay, indeed, when they are money be a lobby and I say joint, a ibi say construction of Kosovo KBK road, no be a joint to be an answer. Did you over had in America say yes, it's a twina or Kahubi and Tia and the intimate farmer on Kwa the credit young farmer on Kwa, remember me because how about why a kind of bonny ding and MP, maybe one MP is empty, yet even because MP is not part of it. Indeed, you're honing in ano 100% accurate. Kwaku.
0: Ohene
1: so the people say ba
0: Ohene I be na person can was him my boss will happen but I seem say me who the enthusiasm from the camp of a year can go down more the office effa your 24 hour marketing I say me who na home keke e 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
0: I know where I'm coming from
1: because mo ya mo se na ye ne ye ne ko di no ko chichi mo
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1: oh question na mi bi se o se ye nyina ye di ngomo
0: they need his support o mu hia ne mo aso o be ba
1: ne di o mu hia mo aso sa
0: ana se
1: no not that mi bi question mi bi se
0: o
1: no that one say ye bi bi se
0: we nkaho
1: we nkaho
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1: sa se ye ni project
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1: ye ngi mwa pe drip my machine sia ko
0: twa de ko kwai se is back on eno atwa mu
1: party for ya na
0: se eno atwa mu
1: ta
0: yes eno atwa mu
1: ntia because of say anko smooth no as I say lapses bi abam no e wo say obam
0: simple
1: not because enke ko smoothly de na
0: me nka say ko smooth or answer anko smooth a e say ye hu ni presence say wo mu
1: because kwa kwa mba ne say
0: e project ya eba ma e ye
1: mentu ase pa
0: e ye a project eba ma mentu no ye MP for now ye MP you are not MP only for
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0: MP for German South ni nyina e awraba seta watare ye MC for German South ni nyina o wo say atare bi na ehye no e na ken so atare bi na ehye but for now also mansini ni de oh yeah ataria ohye na eye 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
1: opposition MPC
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1: 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But the minute Chinese say
0: politician now, Timamunina, Oya NDC Nina, and I say Oya MPP Ninika say, Ken Manko Boa, and I can walk we and found one.
1: Dinner, they are good, they will need his support, sir. They make an answer, you are not getting what I'm saying.
0: NDC Nina, because of Muhian support, Timamufuna, Yaka say, ye Yabisa say, then on so I have found. Simple.
1: Marty. And your worker. 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
0: and
1: say ya kan
0: no doesn't bother say
1: no on team as you ma no sense you should make
0: municipality no
1: I'm not saying say you should make attempt say ba ye na ko e ko smutila e ko na ko smutila nga what the people say say ni input ka ho bi and if it lies be bring number ne ka na beti maka say o ka ho no push ma fellaza ne ba ndi omo cha ne so yemfa credit manana enti e wose aban no aban aban no mi ti wo de me ba both the NDC and MPP omo nja sa de no se enya to aba wi a ya to wi

0: Sian DCMP no ho, sian MPPMP no ho. And was says any party man kwa na no slot ya mo so mo chije. Enam say high fund constituency ndi no. Ye de command the MCs ne party no ye de maye. Ya vama the MP. What you say but the bia omo word sitting MP they give it to them. Other project be bro wa. What I make aka 1 year to election no. Say project be back room hani pa. Omo de ne ba omo parliament ga de no. Oh no, more than this is the end of make a want to both one disney and people in and they should stop that.
1: And I make us a sad hypocrisy, they should stop us. No, a project here,
0: and I'm not only
1: MPP,
0: meaning, sir, and I'm not
1: only MDC,
0: and I'm not also
1: over there. So, but you make it up this project, no, I am successful.
0: I don't know, also, why you name in the center of my castle by saying
1: why you and who you and Nissa say.
0: Now, did you MP name put to him the bed?
1: Osman Dis and Osman PP.
0: Or soon Ghana.
1: And then that is it.
0: And you are okay, on
1: Befa.
0: Since you see our two presidents, yes. Say,
1: and your president, look to the floor.
0: Is it why?
1: Start 24 market economy project. Yeah, Pewano. And you would deem. And so, yeah, Wajuma.
0: And you only know okay, over such as BCMC, a quap him. Ah, no, to me, sad decision, okay, say, Sam Pigia. Ebe bontu ni ndie yesa ndie MC ni ndie oyee
1: kasa MC akwapema meme no
0: o me bi se o se ndie akwape se o ni ndie o wo se oyee ma bibia toto
1: but o hia support
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0: nti wa se ni mi
1: question no
0: meme bi se se I'm not asking you personally.
1: Go and ask here Seta Watara say on our friend on don't put me don't put me
0: said he was so case MP no ompe say wo come na obisa no director ya kan ga use ndi am so me ken say MC no so me fa kwan ya use de wo kan
1: bisa
0: say said ne ma si koi on so afre MP say MP ba bi adri de ye be hia effort nti uzu bram bia na wa fre no
1: just a question we twene ba say say de wo se me twen ken
0: bisa no because obi a credit na dia fa ndi say wa kwa na backfire
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1: radio sika say mo omo
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1: oh me de pipa ne say media si
0: that's it
1: de ye kan ni nyina
0: na di wore me de we adwin say the silence on this 24 hour economy ne dia it speaks so many things ah it needs clarification but me so I think say said e be ya ono so osun so no ho woni bo sa 24 hour economy
1: we no so na osun so no okay
0: and say I say say omra no meka say this is a location person hum vanguard na say what and I say babi na e was say
1: omra me ka so omra
0: me ba babi na was say MC ko babi nya ne support say nyina ye nko ne ye nko ka na say sen
1: ohene I'm saying you say
0: yeah
1: you should contact the MC na omo push the way forward simple so MC in friend no kura and so two and a month because we are aware say this project is coming and a delay
0: ntise
1: o ya we
0: e ba adile ba bi ba bebe die wo ha e koso ndi ne die ne nkoso no misanse na die na ba ndi ye die die ongozi
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1: ohene
0: 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Mm. Meanwhile, in the initial stage in Awosenka, who involved no because he's also part of the assembly. And I can't say Felizes a hot web by a Mwajiji a daily. He be say, Omano defy MPana. And the top review, me what I'm saying is na a wohoda da and young we be. Me men can send young one o ye be. O ye be bebri a nema bebri ba ya. O se ken ne ye. Oho o ye be. And the nese bisu ye be ya. Ne kwan so an say or no so ye be sa pepe. But the mechan say they should stop that. Both one this in people in and Benja is a dear.
1: Who say? To see how do you cry, my obias and dear mamma, who say, I say, Omode, I didn't be a show mutin say, oh, say, MP for cry, a baby, you run like a cabby grandpa, Serra, Omunia, and Tianco cabby.
0: Eh, and I'm buying you by anyone, and I'm
1: not so much in my, and in yelling today to about my MP.
0: And I understand.
1: I'm yelling today to about my MP, and
0: I'm prepared.
1: And he said, Ufri say, Patty Nuqua, who brand our person of the ball. Now there are so many things now. Obanye chima toba bi.
0: Ene die.
1: So what
0: you say? Okano. Me no ya 100% say. E was say obambe kasa. But me che say the initial no a. Be sha say be here. MC no sha say a. Or the contractor call office or call carton is odd no.
1: You and I were not there. So me no.
0: Oh, mama me can't just wa call here the bibia say contractor za obabe ene juma.
1: Yeah, yeah, nya we say wa the bibia say contractor
0: bi. Onwan kasa ka video na nya kura no by me boy.
1: Yeah, me mante.
0: Eh kwakuma yesa.
1: Dabi. Opese.
0: But the person tell me say.
1: Mimi,
0: the person tell me say.
1: Your rants no. Ye ba hidaya and ye ba.
0: Na ewie no no ko hoko ye.
1: Manko ho de ni bi.
0: But the person come and see nyina ne say. The NDC and MPP no. They should stop that. Bibi na ba, MPP ye opposition MPP ye whatever. I won say bias depend young no ye bi. Me de me nka send young anyo. Oye bi party okufo.
1: Yeah.
0: Ah bibi ye ba. Even either Okufunim and Unimupono, so Okufunim Hoshi or Pam Free Home, and Okre and Koye Sabreno,
1: and I can help by almost a baby at Tiana Yasre, a cow already, so I'm Pam Pam PP.
0: And the Batti has added the members I'm seeing or consort to no one near my son, Mo Yinano, Tisitari German off. Ah, or no consort in MC in Ampino, and a German son so consortana. Sir, near my everybody in Anno, a bar. If you say Bob so crab bar, or more, sir, Bob so much in me a day. Is a sending in our consort and another bed, Bob will book, keep you near the in a sula, and delight of food, dear Abana, dear Pamba, Banana,
1: sir. You were Juma Buha. Now, oh, you not say, how my hua, and you be an albeca say, Chinchia,
0: make all the matter,
1: what you
0: say to us.
1: But you were dear.
0: And this is how about
1: fire to about Mamma.
0: She can also place a call to him, say, of a baby a druno, yin in a projector, the equini, brandy and trans and laying whom the way forward. What ya say, na yanka, because first ye banner ye yanka, the same gone, kwa quadin and munyamo, and pinimo, or no sooner, or soon or no,
1: and I make us a male minion who saw my cat so. How the minion who ye? Remember, I'm from a man could be.
0: They say that sort cut, you know, it is now annulled. Just say, yeah, annulled, you know, it's a new juma.
1: Okay.
0: What you say? And to the fascina young Quanabend, a sibling was what you are on the office of the youth organizer, no, or Chawano paper.
1: I say from the office of a leader, so a homobia, Okufita, any Adams, a genesopa,
0: very well,
1: and a manager. No, I can miss it from the Mamicha, a year, Papa Sergeant Donko,
0: yeah,
1: my advice, I'm a channel by any ring. Na face so
0: and this was a papa no nzo na obo beguga and the ya papa ndufu but ned yes is anybody there say
1: about
0: bende
1: we are the pa we are the pa e beko no one ya the pa ye bebo wachi

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1: na ne de se
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1: eh eh ndi one say nipa so dia
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0: 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Please ask Feka George to explain why the assembly has performed abysmally. The reason why the assembly has performed abysmally.
1: In fact,
0: is it true that
1: me name where he's coming from?
0: He's coming from the current ranking Abba say more than 11
2: out of 12.
0: 11, 12, and he said 11 here, the Bono.
2: Bono, and the whole.

0: from previous government up to current government rank anybody here. It's not specifically say this current government in Gwadi anybody here.
1: Oh yeah, it's a year by year until 2025 in Yenadi and Abbey.
0: Yeah, predecessor.
1: Well, and the young would be another or die one and another two.
0: Yeah, it's a year by year.
1: Did you ever catch a bill one?
0: I never catch a bill one, so or

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4: Football kora sɛ draw wom
1: yeah.
4: But it's like boxing
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4: good
1: anaya
4: bɛbɛbutu Jimmy Connor is Adam win or lose.
1: That's it.
4: No, my lose. Me Connor so say lose, who lose wa? Then you say
1: take your membership from the party.
4: No, no.
1: But I say
4: from Jimmy
1: Connor. So come as well, you know. What about you?
4: Ntika dey say me that I say.
3: Me man. And he saw 101.5
1: FM. Pass road no.
4: Oh, say, once the people were ha, anya me miniature no.
1: Yeah.
4: Adi be only be catch her wa, anya sire.
1: No pass. Okay. Anya kura she.
4: Person who wadwene a nti a woda so di akyire
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4: 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Didn't mean call baby, but me a juma pa, but no, you know, and my mind saying, you know, and never come once him,
1: young co.
4: Jam my ear, I reckon, see pa no high, nay, ye're crying we, brucum sapa crying.
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4: and idiot. 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
3: ni ne wo 101.5 FM
4: ne chese be wo hon be fo garam say so sabi wo ba yakra boni ne be twena so a do twena so no got atano wo ba kra no wa jitu so yakra boni wo tia no so a ne wo sakra wo makra na sesa what has here 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
1: what said uti mino di omo kan say he was not actively involved in the kalam say just that nipa odi ho man for reclamation no na okoye sa
4: the thing was not given to the man for reclamation
1: eh
4: galam say but after totu no be yachi ni we no ka jense or the man so on reclamation na so reclamation no we no nya goldwa omra le bi
2: wow
4: that was the statement he made after the bad na ko court no na me che say wo de ajuma ma bi so onye na so bi sin ya abey adwuma fo. Yes. Do you man so nyano?
1: Mhm.
4: Onyo no but oni mse no benefit ndi no. On va ho.
1: Mhm.
4: Si se wo si wo cases be mi eru da ho da me so twen no.
1: Me bere kwa.
4: Ta no ni mire forest akwase ho so. Oh. 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
2: Adam
1: oh honu oh here
2: ba
1: ko a or say this MPP people have to stop talking in German south bo ama less eno no na we or say Dennis say please ask Vanken that how much was the stickers during the NPP era. And we so see you people are there more than 8 years. What did you do? And we so see Drobo and Sampa Root are there. NPP don't see anything about this. Okay, ode yen kwa akura 1 minute na yen kwa yen substantive issue.
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2: Yes.
1: Onono before oku hun se bibi sa hono. Ya wose nko prompt other court or the ministry ni se. Meba ye ye too good hada
4: da. Too good hada.
2: Why that is sorry blot. Sa ne ma ino mo cheke. Into the map papa say onye na on feel no munye kube wo so
1: eh and say we are
2: saying about that ni pane ye no e no sha say say ono so ye galam say na memia we dey mfa say etisa say etisa ni pana wo ye galam say wo so no mo ja no na ni pana wo say we dey asase
3: am and that's all 101.5 fm
1: se wo mfa mana nko ngwe ngo tu galam say
2: en unti we dey hwe ni say
4: we dey man so mra mra wo mu
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3: and
2: NDC
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2: MPP ni ko ya dia yenche no
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2: NDC first vice chairman by abanga
1: I think investigating. So maybe the investigation is
2: no more investigating like them.
1: Sir, chairman, to me the 1.5 year.
2: I send no court no me. Honorable.
1: Honorable,
2: I send no court no Adams.
1: Permission.
2: Want to me ask no court no yin ayenti wasam.
1: Yeah.
2: Court to bang. Omo nkyere. 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
2: it's never true ni omo ye ni nyina ye say ye nche MPP fo ne ye so press wo eno anajo and the MPP TikTok about kwa fe ne mama eno ya kwa kwoti no anajo
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4: investigation is ongoing
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1: o se wo call once no anu be mfere o se de ba bia ofre o musi wo ye behia na ya kwochire na anu
4: investigation there has no time ba anu be kan e What has he? Crime has no end.
1: And if for credit in this, I didn't move better honor. I didn't know qua moments and telephone near three. Is there a movie winning me?
4: Whatever. No, no, no. Yeah, investigation me. May the come attorney general, no legitimate said the IRA or
1: crime. Clerical court.
4: Clerical court. Not for Babbant. What has he? The man investigation be me. Where for court? I know what you're saying. And do as I say. Then I'm saying, I'm not going to support you. I'm going to throw the obodi ti makase mbi un na so de kwara na aka wajase jase mbi a mini okay se o the man se ongo reclaiming ongo asase na base no ongo kwara no once asase no
1: o se okwe na ye tubi
4: shi ni ho okwe ni shi ni ho
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4: 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you say bank okay what be that say dia dia ma unyangu hu ade kwazo zitie when dia ma mia ofro so nyonwa djuma akodi di ma hu sia wie anya de opre say dia wo beto aso because we have more years ahead what you say nne udi bia ma nipa nse won ko reclaim na no go kwazo ase na otu a wo go pe hwe wo do ma no so no say wo di ma mra kwan so But they say we inform the ministry in charge.
1: Yeah.
4: No man letter, no small letter say yes, agreed, go and do it. Who do to me the man said who fear Japan the man say ba. Who was what you say? I will come where me and yes here. Masa, yeah your money you. And this who fee say aban no nkaso. Na aban no be change. Na say aban no be the nkaso ni born na say we ba na di menga biare. The man ye bu no.
1: So you have found the rightful way now.
4: Yes.
1: MY.
4: Yes, sir. If I you to mean to me, what is the judge in the guy? Destruction by an honor. Be each the way in Bessel. Now, who's your turn? Zamora boy, then is you. After the flood, you know, Coral and never be see one. Grow up from who cry more.
1: But I say, one soon, may I
4: see you? And I'll put ye, you know, I'll come in with yaza.
1: But I see piano pedi ebedi unkomoni ye ye ura ye education minister chere se 50,000 unit ye housing na ye babi si dia ma chere chere for Ghana ha ero unkomo ena ye babi dia se promises no drops but 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
1: Yeah.
4: This is a be school. 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Ye yan kwa no so won go secondary school ni bia. Na wo pa no do ko se.
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4: And this is school ni bia sisoko. Who was a bee? A cream cra as a Soviet school now, a day. 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Now, dear teacher Juma, a ya. Oh, woman, say, what shall they work, Rabbi, as an only bit? This is Ucha be a continue being my same crown. I send kind of your crown, so be a German in Zibane.
1: Okay.
4: Your friend say, what shall they work? Kufkuana, Sibiran, Rimano. And I say, you could never watch in the beam. I sat to an old baby.

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0: no oye foforo kor oye foforo na o make mana nkra bebre ne ho be suade fa
1: that's it say no na dey right for
0: and correct na teacher ni out drobo ha ana japokru ma ana kwasibokru na wako tikisi ana wako mrema no asem ka bibi to kwan so a niki say won ko bi uko nya accident bi to ma 1 week no go school ndi abana o be si dana ma teacher fo na tenem di aye adwuma eya dem papa dem pa e bon se bitima yi if you say teacher adwuma no eya adwuma ni ya ya so why you be that make

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1: Na no no e be possible because here the time aka. 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
0: Enough purely for that. O say ya bani we abai no. The common fund number for way to pay, for way to phone. 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
0: Yeah, or can't obey na never woman manifesto.
1: Aha.
0: Monum num no.
1: I don't know, Yajuman.
0: Or can't obey.
1: Never by who say? Babia, Yamay, but a bronzam was over up his inn.
0: One
1: of bronzam so close to the Kubi.
0: Why,
1: how do I hear that? Coboso. Then you have before, but besides, I bet you are buying the sign. Man is cow mo.
0: Through what?
1: This is a tribunal crime at the head of Bayo. Meanwhile, I don't have a parliament. I'm a parliamentarian, so I refer my committee. Committee no can be one committee and bound the report. I've ever started to be on my way in the idea. What's the devil name?
0: Mira se mesabo ho bi monabo eh owura banking aban de amonti mi anye no babe 50,000 unit ah o bebe si dia ma chechrefo onu manyam fo chere se nnyum no kan o be yo jong be ye no ene ye ajuma si manu ye ni nkomo akra
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3: anida so 101.5

0: video mine so. 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
1: Yeah.
0: Nansun ke ayem say. 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Yeah, President and John Dramani Mama
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0: Osebo e ka tren school for say. Adia BFM student Lancesia exams no.
1: Yeah,
0: exactly. 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So kai so kasa sem no.
1: So the best school
0: no.
1: Wo ba train exams for school.
0: Na mi sira o mi mi o hene. 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
1: Yeah.
0: Na no de o mi so ma twere wi.
3: They go to school.
1: No. Outside.
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0: 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Ona mama nkasa mi so.
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1: old sika no 70 million. Okay.
0: Adams.
1: It will be take you on a
0: we are. Me say my distance ready no free. 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President John Dramani Mama. 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Collection of teachers. 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
2: any da so
0: 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And you think I am say, and this in your back and a colonel and new revenue. A brabia bemusa and this in me, what kind of colonel, then you refino. 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
1: but ne okan nso so is it not true say
4: it is not true bajo ma me nkoso
1: okay
4: it is not true
0: koso koso
4: because
1: license says
4: license says amso no
1: so mo twa
4: o say abanse o
1: mo twa mo twa
4: anti ne ye ah abano say wa wo school no obey the school but wa wa ya o mpase ye ana ba ba ye distance education engineer ba se ba kira de no you have to write it outside I saw you on the field. What has it?
1: The batch men are shas ya atro ewo.
4: Last batch ya be na no dey.
1: They were training school.
0: Oh, right now.
1: Abantu na ye. Omo mi aman mi na.
4: David.
1: Yes, it ye recruit.
4: David.
1: Eka omo kalikura no ho a. Eka omo subject omo trotro.
4: You was good. I didn't know AI
1: yana. Mate, we dey be ye, yen kweni.
4: Mi amba, mba ko o ye.
1: Ko
4: winiba. No, o wi tifi.
1: Okay, on the obetro.
4: Ndio kochena ma, ndio kochena wini ba ho.
1: But training colleges ne
4: dey. Who is student at training school?
1: Me da say, yankwe ni ma.
4: Ana number 2.
1: Mhm.
4: O say abano de meye, me beye. O na problem. Abana ka say obeye o. O ye. O sure o dey so o ye. Me beye say this year a common fund is started to try at my house.
1: Send ye bebeye.
0: Obeye.
1: Ye ye ni say say o ma ka ti so do no ya dia dia.
4: This say by ye bi agreement bi bi a. Be nyo ya no.
1: Ndio no ye bebeye. Enye bebeye.
4: After all recruitment, all the budget 7,000.
1: Yeah.
4: What was all recruitment for Benyi Bida?
0: They say 2026 na message.
4: Ti. What about the buyer? Recruitment in budget 7,000.
1: Hmm.
4: odu we so our recruitment no be ba kwa be obo figure be say gufie this is 7000 one odu ya won tro be di no na dia ye ne say ne no sa ne ma phone say be baba system no enam e ya no ne computer hwan hwan di no o ka say no ye no kra
1: TikTok ni Facebook
4: no ono hwe o enye ta ma ho kan say be di ho
1: but is it not true say mobile be 3 or 4 batches 2022 23 24 e ba nyina ufie is it not true
4: enye true say be nyina be ufie ba be fa binum
1: ah mo afọ mo mobile my own pro teachers
4: see we
1: what batch
4: ade ba kuna osi ohun say si say training colleges no
1: yeah
4: I am more the batch na ba no e dosu
2: and it is 1.5 fm
4: the batch ma ko beti manya bia 90,000 of them one year
1: but any number na me che percent say mo se mo ba mo
4: recruit batch 16,000 be fa me na no ana
1: e wo gana ha
4: gana ha ya
1: levi omo omo 7,000 omo kura point pen beba friday nka nka e ba eh process there
4: ben fa be
1: 7,000 na ye 10 3,000 ye tivet no na no omo release omo appointment and the and you can say I will agree with you 7,000 no
4: so be ba ba kokora
1: gs no be ba
4: the which of them is true no see be ba ba kokora
1: and the appointment letter is
4: true you what you say I don't think my work one can just ma fa binu
1: say your mom appointment letter yam fa ba process ne dey why you dey in the process
4: master
1: and the one dey e no cre say the 3000 7 10000 3000 tivet and no run appointment and crop no nipa ba kopɛ ɛna ma hunsɔ so wɔnyɛ wɔ aka nyina mo sɛ wɔnyɛ national service meanwhile they uploaded their national service but they told them say
4: they are recruiting
1: ɛna 7000 so but they have 10000 10000 they were recruiting 16000 so on be share say November no more she school as
4: general that okay why am I 26000
1: that's it
4: the
1: omugu so
4: first went
1: 10000 and then
4: 16 26000
1: that's it
4: on the ban crab
1: say benyam fa be the a process
4: the be fa wo mo
1: that's it
4: correct yeah eh okay bibi to say 24 hour economy abansi we adwuma ya pa nga oti we usore
2: ya ni that's 101.5 fm
4: sisi ya gana ha adwuma bebre wo ha 24 hour economy eh adwuma o
2: sibi
4: wa hi da airport ko abe wo
1: betiti nyina se na be ye
4: o ko ayi
1: na ho dada enye enye this 24 hour economy eye
4: immigration
1: eh
4: o ko
1: so mo na no mo ye ni dada
4: bebe bebe immigration ne be nye 24 hour me be 24 hour
1: am so ba pon be pon be pon ko
4: pon ko fie
1: the next day
4: o ko e lance dvl
1: na be dey under the 24 hour secretariat ne na ehwe so
4: yes na say 24 no we ba che me yan ya 24 no be yan
1: me da say akra e be say bo yan kwa ya frefo me da
4: okay women's bank yes
1: I want dey we
4: okay women's bank yes
1: we wie
4: ya but women's bank no women's bank no
1: to pass me da say we wie but present say yan kwa fa frefo na mra na honorable 1 minute
2: adams
1: na ohene 1 minute yan kwa frefo me ba
2: My respected colleague, honorable, me bonupa.
1: 1 minute, unti.
4: What can we say, man?
2: I am.
1: Then na bantia omore ko.
2: Enne chese president mama ne DC for any pa omun kanu kurai.
1: Is it the numbers? Is it the facilities no say no muguzo
2: omo ye? You have to confirm that.
5: No, odi tro kind of
2: pa. Oh, report the government waje kai. Ti.
1: Okay,
2: but the government extends them life for a place out SHS double track system from 2027 to 2029. Ko beta kase mebo. 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
0: It's very sad.
1: Pangaso motwe mo se wo ye
0: Adams.
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1: distance no me ade de.
0: Adams. 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Me am me se me ankasa machiri ba kwa kwa tebi.
5: No
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1: Training college si bia.
0: Training college for chere. So I wonder was oh one more please.
1: Now we to feel that na se se.
0: Please.
1: Me da se banke.
0: 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Ko yes anima we. 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
0: we so we say. We should give respect to Ghanaians.
1: Me da so de mo ye nko afre for omra. 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
6: Oh,
1: oh, oh, oh, oh, oh, oh, oh, oh, oh, oh, oh, oh, oh, oh, oh, oh, oh, oh, oh,
6: good morning.
1: Good morning. Oh, yeah, you.
6: Network. I'm not there. I'm not going to
1: say.
6: Give me a mouth. Okay, see, I will. Okay, see, I will.
1: Vanken. Vanken.
6: Yes, sir. I didn't want him. Let's say, it's a wife. Who are you? Good day or quality.
1: That's it.
6: Ah, skasa ne o mo kaso o ire o be se eni an wo beti ma chiro ma o je se o charge di o se 10,000
1: 20,000
6: to level so na beji
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1: Ah, no, no, dear in now, or my year, why Becca say secretariat in an office.
0: Amango Bassi and the Podiana, Ocham.
1: We
0: Which is under a glass market, a bedroom. Drobby. Who did it such a 24 hour economy or other Pio Bessie Ganwa? Who did it and Ganadu in Yabba Gudiza? I'm for Banga Banga Banga. Panama, they are not on that. Are you?
1: President, say, my Nidia Najo. Na Nigeria ko toke babu ina te se na no no sen because president say Nigeria
0: ya wan o da o anaju unumti unumti da bia
1: ndi
0: unumti anaju
1: ndi anaju betima ko to nanju nam wo ho abato ho fu anaju to
0: ko ya ya ne so betima ya se juma no you dey manga master manga master na wo mam incredible ta
1: eh fasi
0: ndi mahama anada e odi o yi be ku kwani tu dapa na ya mi aza Yami has to drop on this one,
1: yeah.
0: And the other panel, a pressure, I'm being from a man, I'm going to be about that.
1: But I say,
0: that's what
2: Good morning, boss.
1: Mind you.
2: That's a good way to know.
1: Give us into an pay. Give us.
2: I'm in chair, not anymore, but I'm in chair. I'm banking. I'm wearing my power. I'm a fire. I'm wearing my coach and I'm wearing my jam and stuff.
1: Okay.
2: 24 hour economy. Wow. You say, I'm my big boss for one.
1: Yeah, it's on a mango and I do.
2: And these communicators. Finance minister, one first number of Juma. At 24 hour economy, they are doing to me. What do you say? To be 2029 education.
1: Meras,
2: double back, we have 2029. I think we,
1: Meras,
2: provincial mark communication of the Venice Bilua.
1: Very well. Men so, Meras, CP, Ura, Mate,
3: Major, so
1: I'm crying to an opay. You organize any command of German South NPP.
3: And pay, I'm not sure what you're doing.
1: At you for that.
3: I'm commander banking, my battery.
1: Okay.
3: And pay from Bernard Buffet, I could school you, Papa. 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
0: Na, na, na, na, na, what is it?
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0: 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Bebe cha double track.
2: Ok.
0: Mende. They would have an idea to say, this is 2029. But now you double track as well. That's why we're back to our boss teacher for baby. She had a grandma, Kumako, who came out of you, and yet
2: today.
0: We were waiting by you.
2: But I said,
0: the question of the moment to man.
2: But I said, there
0: is no way to initiate the mind.
2: But I see if he said, they were bringing tea. Oh, I'm here.
3: I'm here.
2: You're here. You're
3: here. You're here.
2: You're here.
4: Good morning, sir. Please, I'm Oba Pamela.
2: Yes, Oba Pamela, let's hear you.
0: God bless you, our children.
2: Thank you.
0: In fact, honorable, you are fantastic. You are brutal.
2: That's it.
0: Fine, sir. My friend will not be so sent. So, what can say this before your profile? A profile, no work for Bob, my money, a lawyer for a year. Please, I'm listening to a banking.
2: Yeah.
0: We don't know, Penny, the country, yes, sir, Yamia Solidaire, or Yabao, the sick cathedral. Oh, yeah, you had a gun up for every cathedral. One year, 12:40, but only on an abandon. What are you saying that this morning, my friend? I'm on Payinaba. But somewhere you're so cool, it's a traffic light. Although you're not, you're not yelling in a bounce of small. So, agenda for that.
3: Yes, no, Moyana or Munya would check a car. Name all cafe teachers, the Empire would know, meaning Madame would be a MVP. You found this year. Nay, you are Bama, never pay crabber. But Onka, that was all your MVP, Onka. So, what I say, Minimovia or Oyanesia, even Gra or what the second year or national service, the third year.
4: Ana PC kana kuzi na mwaso ya chiano. 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
2: Very well.
4: 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And this is one of the people who are not going to be able to do it. I'm not going to be able to do it.
5: I was a man who was a man who was a man who was a man who was a man who was a man who was a man who was a man who was a man who was a man who was a man who was a man who was a man who was a man who was a man who was a man who was a man who was a man who was a man who was a man who was a man who was a man who was a man who was a man who was a man who was a man who was a man who was a man who was 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was a man who was a man who was a man who was a man who was a man who was a man who was a man who was a man who was a man who was a man who was a man who was a man who was a man who was a man who was a man who was a man who was a man who was a man who was a man who was a man who was a man who was a man who was a man who was
0: wona mo do kwai na ba contract oba ne sai na kwai na manyo
2: kada si ebre
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2: Fancy.
5: Yes, I say. Like I say, now I'm a buyer. Now I'm a kid at 13 billion. And this at 13 billion. Hey, no class idea. Yeah, okay, yet, yes, yes. Before I say, you can't have 10 billion. Oh, but some do what? 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
10: 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Say close couple, tap nina, basin, shower, kitchen sink. PPR pipes, PVC pipes, joints in the corners in Nina, glue a horror, the other so be beyond in Nabi. The two blog on the dear, if you hold Yaka in our way, the security doors, main entrance, and the raw honey Italia, my personal bedroom on the scene, a techie, the whole kitchen near China door, my office on my use glass doors on Guano, a mu single, a mu double, a mu one and half. There's a FO, a quality, and another bonus for mobility to me to be wardrobe, a yaw, a Japia stores opposite, and its influencing, and next in our drobo sample vote, there'll be a K of Abua Washing Bay and a Business Center no. I been Goyo Filling Station, Bisbo Enterprise, K Abua, Omama Gisikaye, Washing Bay near Suwonko, said Jumubi Crown, away in a new home that he hears over Paki Kano, Ubibi Bia Ubija or Kernu Bia, Sidu Jan and a San or Sakano, Ubian Fauci. 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I'm coming, baby, yo. 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

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And I'm passing a casa. Dear, never for. None of for. God is God Enterprise. And I'm my own difference, you know. And you're my papa. None of for. Minima Matunina. Me Brinua Metofi. God is God Enterprise. Me Fraskins Television. Me TV. Me Ayo. Me Computer. Standing Fan. TV Stand. Center Table. Material Wardrobe. Dressing Mirror. A fake fridge, you know. And your tabletop. And I say, and your deep freezer, the size, and then the brand, you know, God is God Enterprise. So say, a rubber, so open air conditioner, at your bow hall, and I say, a bedroom, and our office, baby, turning in a free, God is God Enterprise. Me stabilize day, and what I'm told, I check, me real puffy, me curtains, me carpets, me woofers, amplifiers, just say, a dinner here, more when you office chairs, office table, yeah, yeah, come up, fe, what we say, so say, no, so ramen for them, center table, no, a woocha, a needs. DSC TV National. And I see a camera. I feel your bed light to hold. God is God Enterprise, dear. Or no energy, a brochure, and then crying. I do German sign and important. So open shoe stand, war clock, war mount, DSTV, and I feel multi TV decoders. They say God is God, and your promotion. And it's in your manner. Yeah, TTC say, who? Nancy, let me pay Fiji at all. Me share that for a crew. Maybe say, be sign the prices. No, I mean, Chad, you say, me back God is God, or maybe sign the price. Oh, yeah, them feeling as sweet. I feel fun. Electrical iron, washing machines, dryers, saloon for money, Juma. And then, my dear, me kasa me boss wa adie be change. She say, God is God, it's your free, baby, or no. God is God, any commercial bank owns it will be him. And he say, fine equip, shano, ewa trouble, jawa, nana pi enterprise in chemo, yeni ifat, ene boshe, shake up fast food, wa, any ewo, enafe, anes, kasipa, ewo, japek room, wabra, water sume ula bank, na woko japek room, no, wonsenifa, yeni presby, ason down the DNA share, eni ma, ube question wa ibini wad, Brian Brand. Yeah, I watch a paper me. When you're in Yenabi, I promote you, guys. So you're a Kunkun rider, and I say, oh. Yeah, over so customers are in about God is God Enterprise. Say Japan Chrome DNO. The other place we are so done DN if you ever crown home. And I say, DNO and RP Enterprise in Jewano. Baby Pia and Becobian, Cuckoo Rider, OHDA. And it's your mouth for a more chichiri bench. So, we are order. And I say, Union Chimua, 0543 640 939. God is God Enterprise. Any man, a papa, Nanso, yeah, I think this.

0: people in German, both north and south. Le Benz Pub is the new location in town.
1: Abusiafoo, se upe bebi yatina, ajujo mo. 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
0: Such a beautiful environment, spacious, serene. 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Aye, Le Benz Pub and the boss wa. 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Then a place to be. Aye, Le Benz Pub. Yato in Sabiabi. Alcohol, non-alcoholic. Both local and foreign. At low price. 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Aye, so delicious. A confirmana, gizasiana, sausageana, and now punchy. Only problem. A juma ye for yourself ewa Le Benz Pub when you see. Na womu hunsu chia. Ha ha. Le Benz Pub. Her pins. Meat plants. Nase edu occasional. A one will be adding the nature. If it's a wedding. And your papa jigu asuma angasa. Kusha Le Benz Pub. A wo chepe krum. What a west kwa anoso. Old commercial bank wana. Mitre police fofio. A wo enobe huni Le Benz Pub. Le Benz Pub. A wedding. Le Benz Pub. Safe and socialize.

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0: 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That cool. 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Say I'm from free momo and two accounts and accounts and two momo. Make sure deposits and I withdrawal and watch it. Okay, that's cool. Momo insurance no. Momo was savings account. Modia. Net yasem day. That's cool for say. So ya bird money. Now affordability. Kwa dia. Ye be mo instant loan. And ye trip show. Na sem dani say. Bosian pay dia ma wono. Ye wo ACH ba. Loan insurance. BBC say oh wo ana. Yarada wech. Wachi nye to. That cool. Womani Guarantee Trust Bank. Mechia GT Bank. Edi Kasubum. 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Yeah. Obeti mi ene. That cool. Edi juma. Babia GT Bank. Ewo. Wamu wa branches. Hi. Ope so ye full member. Ewo that cool. Toshes. Afeso. Dividenta. Ewo suruno. Ubenya. Main office. Head office. Ewo doma ahinkro. Library. Any fire service in Temu Hope. Wamfie. Enkankwan. Drobo Sampa Gosso. That's cool. Any Roman Cathedral no Edin Shia ni mupe. Ana waben Ghana Revenue Authority Busa Circuit Court no Wamu waha Kasapin Camp Junction FAE Agency ni bi Ewa Chebosu Amansu Badukrum Achiansi Ena Dabukrum. That's cool. At 34 say Shre 0500 500 227 Ana 0352322252 Ana 0536011 86 Doma Area Teachers Cooperative Credit Union. That's cool. The happy family say. Chem for small. We are bawa ya. You saw noa. Oba. Obeche wawa di asinus. Otubanchia. Otia. That's cool. 30 years of banking excellence.
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2: 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minutes Sima Dorunsian no promo at all 106.3 Akofa Brent to break us over the bar and pharmacy more than my uncle bomb said what my enemies what never a quay admire divine selection no assume no so I don't know yan so ebi akayen yan se enfata ne wama yan so ya se afata bi pa nasin kutu arapai jadi ema obaden

0: for it, go for it on point sound. 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
0: 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Very good morning. 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

Nigeria sister Ruth, God drop with St. Mary's Hospital. When you say you have a Dr. Sion, Mr. Dominic, Omoina, God drop with St. Mary's Hospital. That means Bratano, Dudu, Aja, a baron shop trouble. And say umpum eboko pa ya ekuye master good enkwese bebia sim o bi e da tum life o dona ye no asen ketwa o si oba ali ti be ya che ma na sue wadi ku fona ene amo chele pa ye ye mo ku sku sa hodua o se o ba titi ene na asen ketwa Kubia a whole empire. Put him in total, the Nyaho draw, the Nama hot draw, drink a hot draw, biscuit a hot draw. Put him in our damn part, a muda, the Muji money part. Adam, my son, would you be? After showing us here about what I say, Monk Munin is at WWA. Send me a woman, I say, be a carpa. Fatik Guba, Quelimana, Aja Kadija Fatma, Monte Saint, Sam Hoya Park, Miss Mohoya, say, my voice, not you say, a quest type. 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You are right. Inside KTK levels man. 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

0: draw main station, that means Jack Ganaman and GH, the reporter. I say, Umbumbo Copa. And I mean, sister Ama and Ewa. Draw main station. Oton Emon Ewa, or the Rice Farmer. Oton Emon, or the Rice Farmer. I mean, you're much now, your beauty. 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Uncle Emfa Emma sister ma, drop up main station. 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
1: Morning.
0: Na apom design.
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0: e. Na me adom awade wo bi e kan pa. Bi e fine. So what the awade da?
1: You.
0: So.
1: Ane.
0: The internet design na e kan wo.
1: Oh pa.
0: Awade.
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0: Edru high school de pa wo.
1: Oh, nya sen.
0: Edru high school de pa.
1: Betchili ankasa.
0: Se yon sumo edru awade asuma be ko.
1: Oh. O da kra wo na.
0: Who was at the chintana? Who could you have a D? A small and crack crabby call.
1: Oh, and
0: there were D, dear, draw their master. Young friend, they were cry. Had they better now? She said, before dinner, yeah, Tam no, some of the Nancy, 2001, 2003 home. Copying 37 will be no. Had they better, master, before the dinner, open school now, Oko Franco found to Shaba. Now, Oko Chaja Crabba. 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
1: Oh, come
0: and tea. 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

0: 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But me at the back. 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You bench Suma. 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
1: In Ram Ewa Emmanuel Glory Chapel International. 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
0: 0555 769 769 4920 4920.
1: And now, so betting your absent friend was 0203 0203 357 357 929 929. I think so. 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
1: 0204 0204 0807 0807 0847 0847 5 0847 5 0847 5 0847 5 0847 5 0847 5 0847 5 0847 5 0847 5 0847 5 0847 5 0847 5 0847 5 0847 5 0847 5 0847 5 0847 5 0847 5 0847 5 0847 5 0847 5 0847 5 0847 5 0847 5 0847 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

0: 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feeders drinkers chick plates and auto drinkers or say ube who na so yeah ewo jape chrome or ben post office in the break room kwane so
1: okay
0: or name mama old mama drug shop no ene di ene nshe or say anya hong kwa or say wo adam sun so so adam su or wanana Charles Fieho at a Ben police station. Over to me, our friend was
1: 0244 8 0244 8 5156 4566 from BRB and our Yankees phone. Open phones accessories BRB and some of the our Yankees phone. The part of Aquina, so but me Akuta Koton, and I'm first to pee, but me and so Akuta Makamakum, and I'm boy, you're in trouble. Electoral Commission Office No Eddie anywhere 248 7888 78 1 in 24 and so at me and in come a car

0: The Sandra, you heard the Ohana inquiry.
1: In Ramo Franco Agrochemicals, or say Ope Agrochemical, BTC Force App, Patin, Brand Guide, Bravo, or say Anoya Dimpa, Aduma Master, King Kong, Parabest, Rura, Fast Class, any day, Kikamu Bia, dear, for any extra in a sway. Or say, if you're in a suicide or scientist spray machine, the pass meaning be so if you deny a day pumping run or dear baby, she might probably about home up when the extra and I saw you or the pass meaning be a way or say, or science with some fertilizer, any ammonia, Adama, Anna, or selective which is a guard force, and or say, and so say, and only a cool a bro, any landmark, meaning a kicker whom you know, or see, who nature acquire warm. 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
0: 024 Grace Enterprise mommy you say mo and then we call it a champagne. To Grace Enterprise. Prince Grace Enterprise and Auramo. That be a camper and Adamo. And we say, aqua mineral water, a Bell aqua mineral water, aqua active Vena water, prime water, Vortex mineral water. Now, aqua was about to make a Grace Enterprise.

0: you watch a book room. What West Quantum Pay? You bet the best part 0543 1 3 2 0 6 0 5 4 9 9 3 7 2 0. Grace Enterprise and so at my Kuma Kappa. What is called Enterprise? Me Pacho Ope Nema Yadi ACC Dan Nema Yadi ACC Ho Office Nema Kitchen Nema. God is God Enterprise Odi Wani Els Echre Mfaka Enkobre Kum Sunyane Kumas Akra. It's a waste of time, waste of money. Don't say the one in the price in the air can't pass. Kumas de Nave Pe Bana Bianekama and for Emma. Your trouble taxi story, they were the one man. Ben and up your stone home as a secret fast food. Boy Tabu Krum Swa, Suma Rabank Limited, that's OC Presby Asorano
1: 0244 964 9694 0244 9694 91 and our pedia and for an inch baby up when he extra and a sway or say shannon's sauce and tom provisions be to say toughies assault in the name being collegian type of beer wope semina hot beer body cream detergent media kahuni na be and it's in provision beer dear for any extra and a sway or say or ben who nature found with Japan from tankers say or ben baby sister a jara eton a watch no.
0: Okay.
1: But me, a friend was
0: 0248 844 6 6 9 5 6 9 5 6 9 5 6 9 5 6 9 5 6 9 5 6 9 5 6 9 5 6 9 5 6 9 5 6 9 5 6 9 5 6 9 5 6 9 5 6 9 5 6 9 5 6 9 5 6 9 5 6 9 5 6 9 5 6 9 5 6 9 5 6 9 5 6 9 5 6 9 5 6 9 5 6 9 5 6 9 5 6 9 5 6 9 5 6 9 5 6 9 5 6 9 5 6 9 5 6 9 5 6 9 5 6 9 5 6 9 5 6 9 5 6 9 5 6 9 5 6 9 5 6 9 5 6 9 5 6 9 5 6 9 5 6 9 5 6 9 5 6 9 5 6 9 5 6 9 5 6 9 5 6 9 5 6 9 5 6 9 5 6 9 5 6 9 5 6 9 5 6 9 5 6 9 5 6 9 5 6 9 5 as a bit make a be pa. I want trouble. I'm if I want to pay. 0245 045184. I tell house. Brahima and so I didn't come a car park. Yabre and I abre. Let's see a car doom 106.3. Kufa Pren Tubre Casebo at the Abba. Sandra is from Yako.
1: Hello, pay dear. Yeah, that it's your phone in us.
0: Okay.
1: Be a jibre a dinner fidi, etso your cassa fidi, so it will be a rasp.
0: Okay. And Tabusham, but it was your own cajon. Roger anti and infantry pa. Tortina, I'm not to my decent tam. Yansan, and Asia. Mitino, a new routine. Many Sandra, that is shown as a debay, your cardum acophonish rubber.
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3: 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cat from Prada and any casa would wa and I will be going to see our individual but to maintain out of the car with the Yantanam Yadam Yadam Upana Fenin and Tawajan Wahan what prison for came near and two are done and two are done. Chama and Ebano, Chama and Ebano, Chama and Ebano, Chama and Ebana and what's up with you more court? Nanemra knew for about Konya Dukas, about your chunk of my atrium, said the Noma AC Crow. Your friend a lawyer wa hini jani na yentie some more detuja
4: case na wo high court once a judge na man judgment sa chapter no akrosi the new chapter no eye appeal I was say chama unto me eye na enam say appeal no eye new case and I say new chapter nti chama unto me ebetumi instruct any law firm or any lawyer to conduct the appeal for him and on his behalf. And it could be, and the appeal could be, it could be attached, it could be another law firm or another, or a different lawyer, it could be anybody, instructed by Chairman Wunju. Appeal process, you know, so once a judge, we are manage judgment, appeal, you know, say, oh, court of appeal, I could challenge the decision, conviction and sentencing, a court, so a high court. And the process is appeal process, I have a court of appeal. And obviously, once I had a condom court of appeal, you put in an application for bail pending appeal.
3: And here you could see a am brand new for what you try the adjacent my wound to me lawyer wa hini giant and on the central near what didn't need some net you or katachia jiskapa or katachia kwaba
5: majoso brakweku
3: and what do you want here
5: yami hatu mikrim
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5: me huno
3: na unhuno na huye die
5: yami hatu mchema huye
3: nanim se unkrain die
5: chema nanim se unkrain
3: na wabaye die ne kwasu
5: it is said a broker who shall say, and then no and your samurai boy, and then the near turn on the
3: reforest.
5: And now, some case we, Nanka was a July 2nd, and Nanka was a Mutanaso. It's a due cross examination, and was say one more dance for Banam to the Namania, the idea. So July 2nd, no, and the affair could be in Chimamba, because not in the home funnel. Teacher, I want to mean quite a bad no, a bad day, and a date, no. It's in Nanka was almost at Nasuno, and so lawyer and the affair could be. Wahasamba and Nintia and Saka and send no dying or the letter, a comma registrar, saying no woman to me, but Thomas and soon to a fan said that for but the letter and the moon of the end to me and kind, am I in a year and hono. It almost said to it, I said July 31st. Now, Baka could say, I said, my woman to me, and then same crying, yeah, the other no. Because you who said, and yeah, dear chairman, I'm the main entrance, am I in a year no? Because Unia could be in some woman quite the idea of far. Echiro hono mnezi ya diwe bure mwa kujuu bebi wa suu kujuu ntino yenya akane pe timi ye fast kwa inside na chema nebano na hankov guneza and said ye nimse prisons prisoners no ye ye mwa mwosa round neck white hibi niyadi ya chema ndi ni different
3: and wanshe prison fronta adeni bi
5: chema ndi no eye long sleeve white chese ya tusu ankasa wakikashi mse ni shoe in fact wasashe glasses was his best. A hunk of the Nikonisa.
3: And what they buy.
5: And what they buy. To rent inside Nana, ye in hunk of no. No question, Ghana prison officers no. Bongo, chairman and crab, no mere betten. Chairman and crab betten.
3: And nobody chairman ever.
5: Nobody chairman ever. Be a nutin in chain. Be a nutin etchy. The Akagun chain. A bit in a new move. I'm like, hey. I'm ready.
3: It's young, I said, I'm a nurse, and then no show.
5: and a BBN to Yanko. So, because I say, and Roda and a lawyer and the Apiakubi were they let a comma registrar say, and I don't beat me about yes, I'm soon to and Francis and Tenno still on the Gusukum Kohonum or some cross examination as on Timma and Nate Mamas.
3: Now, and I will mount for by say, Babby Bunichido Mabana don't change her quarter.
5: Na juma emu fuo no wontu mi FM fuo no ena mho se ba ko mienu bi won mo aba nante MPP fuo no na e debi
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3: 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When completed, some government offices and agencies will be moved out of Accra into the new city. Only today, I received the procurement report for the start of work for consultancy and the feasibility study for the what we call the Green Digital City.
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4: 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Yeah, frame pin for Yoko for we office of the special prosecutor. Any an attorney general say one more every contract we contract from our time. Yeah, GD say BB at Chimau
5: among we fund the my nothing so among hot any federal deduction we are being tell.
1: Abusia se nanura sa national service fo wadi tuja o se capacity building wo mo so mo build capacity biada nya na be kire o mo se wo kwa bro kire abo fa kotoka se airport no akwa akwa ye transit nya 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
2: to bo
1: enu an ma
2: ke adi ni na mo anu on to
1: me se press conference
2: mate ko wani me
1: ana wante
2: ko wani me
1: bia no bone
6: no so the initial position that there will be no refund was a miscommunication just like a directive from the minister said there will be a review on the whole training so definitely after the review there will be a report and I mean further deliberation on the matter that held in the best interest of every service personnel so the fact that the initial position of there will be no refund is a miscommunication and I want to set the record straight on that thank you
1: Abusia, ene no no wate enu o, ene omo baaye no no omo se, omo kwohwehwem, na mo de se omo hwehwem na se, omo ye review no na contract na nye ma ewo mu onya, se omo de musika be ma mo a, ni nyina mo beche. Ena national service for no masa to nkra se hwe. 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
7: And after the press briefing, NASPA president, I guarantee, and we interview my deputy director general, Edubare Nina. They are spending the whole night analyzing all of it. They say, I that's phobia, I said, I need. And if you can swear, if you need to swear, I'm going to swear. I'm going to NC Sudia say, yes, I'm going to say, NC Yakuma and Yantoye. I know me, you know, any of you, I'm going to say, yeah, I'm suspending energy. You can't say, no, yeah. I'm going to say to me, Edubare. Media no atiafo ye the class for magistrate at regional police command ye siki on permission to ye be organize a peaceful demonstration ya copy NSA with a letter ya appeal ye the L2MP for any and say program no for more and cancel no and now say or more ever find a sika or matter and for my now more and yeno voluntary or beer why and I disobey with yourself for capacity building program on register and I want to appeal I did see a penny for any say yes from yes from any deal question yes from 715 from Ukraine yes from one more ancient or many did you find
5: yeah for the fight and a cost of star a cost of the day and to Japan and when you have to say
1: Abusia, where your national service for one woman did two jasset, but some men so as he cared, they might want 8 million Kurenuru, a 715 CDC a Hanson, and a dunum a gusso, best way dunum gusso. It is as he come away, Nasa be his sister CDC free mu, a big hard die near Wobedia Maya, at Adio Beshe, and into the bimpa where she shall walk when let us say Yokohama Taiwo was here. Send your bayer and ye. 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
2: I even am up talking mopa. 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nani so near man who's a via se pata powerful peer to yadem ranoro.
5: Kasano may be man who create opinion via atem announce a crabia crumble atem. If you say, among your family, that you be among your family, I can be making up in a year. I do them with you say a day. If you say, na bit is so beyond an apple, may mamma no control. If you say, maybe I'm a medicine, and I dare say, be grammar, and your mother, my mamma, baby, or my penida, or my cock with your mother. Oh, my, yes, I don't know. You're not the beam, you're not the beam, you're not the beam, you're not the beam, you're not the beam, you're not the beam, you're not the beam, you're not the beam, you're not the beam, you're not the beam, you're not the beam, you're not the beam, you're not the beam, you're not the beam, you're not the beam, you're not the beam, you're not the beam, you're not the beam, you're not the beam, you're not the beam, you're not the beam, you're not the beam, you're not the beam, you're not the beam, you're not the beam, you're not the beam, you're not the beam, you're not the beam, you're not the beam, you're not the beam, you're not the beam, you're not the beam, you're not the beam, you're not the beam, you're not the beam, you're not the beam, you're not the beam, you're not the beam, you're not the beam, you're not the beam, you're not the beam, you're not the beam, you're not the beam, you're not the beam, you're not the beam, you're not the beam, you're not the beam, you're not the beam, you're not the beam, you're not the beam, you're not the beam, you're not the beam, you're not
8: yes, and then say, Mia Akobano, and my anon and Brantian in Rana for Swabia from also say, the baby Jacob. And I won't know Bia's manum to a mofopa. If you do Bia and say no question, you have some Yajuma, the Yajuma, now on one Casacoba, or between the animal and in our Puaka, then you are Bia, Abbey of Sophos, a grada, don't one Casac, which is only yet at the car, any two group of. And I'm not what three phones seen a new Kakan, seven home for my. They didn't call and say, do no man, Yamia, and Duma, a quite pila, a case to a name, a funny wedding. What is our idea? 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
8: 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I'm not for marrying the joint statement. We can say we are winning. And can say that it happened to say that's why you are hanging in a deal of Mamuan. Yes, I'm here to teach your man. Maybe I am a democracy trainer. Yes, I'm here on democracy. Even if I'm in IP and in Brazil, she found you and you did not. Maybe I'm even saying Brazil. I'm something in Brazil. I think there's something you found in the break. Now, I'm with me at Babo Timbeka. Now, I'm with David. Yes, I'm with David. Yes, I'm with David. Yes, I'm with David. Can be in a washu, a six year Zapatan, ever mount. Because a man I extreme every year, your man I get to be right, don't be an end, papa. What?
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10: 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That's what we mean by a prevalence of 1.4% for 2025.
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10: 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But you know, we will live normal life. Cropping say, after the immune system, no, I did one of us when you are ace. It's no, cropping say, but you know, when you will normal life, oh, but then we are bent, me, Ababa, no, I'm saying, no,
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11: the discontinuance of unauthorized police escort services and the institution of appropriate legal action where necessary. The indiscriminate installation and use of sirens undermines road safety, weakens public confidence in lawful authority, and diminishes the effectiveness of emergency and security services whose operations genuinely require priority access. Accordingly, I encourage all members to take note of the contents of the directive and to ensure that in the use of police resources, police escort services and sirens, members act at all times in accordance with the Constitution, the laws of Ghana, and all lawful administrative requirements.
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13: Asamo ye wo akonyo usa isanse ye ye ejuma no from various terminals station managers and the drawing rear no me sade then omo nye station no mo de ko me fi kwa terminals no bus stops na wo kwa on circular social no me sade omo ya police force na ho the police people are always present and they see that there is junk boys or man hijack the bus stops there on the station they connive with them and do that and they share the money and if an issue
2: South Africa, you may call me South African Broadcasting Corporation, SABC, or more person who got any massing. And as I say, one, South Africa, the new mountain of one, a bomb the bomb the Wabek or call you order to be them. And as I addition you more South Africa, addition say. Woman to Minigana this year, you'll be mad. This year would want to enter. As I want to make you my year, it will be uncle to go back. I'm penny and panny and yampa, woman to me, I almost yes, so as he pet a promise prim. I'm from a be mad. This year to run under free will be more a simum be. I'm a be much one another one's here. Don't Ghana this year, say Kukunia Kakania, baby, baby, try your 1 year, 3 year. Say South Africa, my penny Ramovosa. Was who a person will be a woman, Wobans, Rahon, yes, the view. 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
14: SABC News incorrectly attributing Ebola statistics to Ghana in our news scroll that is at the bottom of your screen. This happened during a broadcast last night. Well, SABC News says it regrets the error and apologizes for any distress or inconvenience caused. To clarify, according to Ghana's Ministry of Health, these are the facts. Ghana has not recorded any case of Ebola virus. The Minister of Health, Kwaben Minta Akando, recently visited the points of entry as well as laboratories and treatment facilities as part of Ghana's routine preparedness efforts meant to strengthen the country's readiness to prevent and respond to any potential public health emergency. The proactive measures do not indicate an Ebola outbreak once again in Ghana.
2: And the South Africa for now, Mopachoro, and our tree, and on no chromas as I have no was one for no. Your friend of Kwame Minta Akando, your friend of Kwabena. Aha, Omar, my is here dinner on Bessie, and I almost say, and the Ghanaians, and the Ghanaians, and the Ghanaians. What in the Japan on an attorney goodman? What on crowd mass, where you help him doing some sort of maimun or so man and so on. One more to a cratadia coma, a Ghana, and Musini, and South Africa, and Musini or Ghana. Someone could not go to and cross one of four, so my four, you were man Ghana da. Woman, who
15: you know, you're in Ghana, we are free of Ebola. We are sure no more to. Country for foreign metro Ghana. We are free of Ebola. And the issue is statement. And I honor no mobile or faster statement, you know, and I'm more attractive. Yeah. But yes, I want say you're coffee. I want say more patch. Any mileage or more mass are reportage. You have a so almost a this mileage, you know. The mass are reportage. So the Abaya will be able to say we don't have any Ebola in Ghana.
2: Tony Goodman tun krade man so ya sharpum de won samso bo mai mu yankwai wa panyini Faruk a wa hab wa ben paye wa amano ne sa wo sudie won samso ya ne ne ntwetwe nkoma a wa hab akwaba
16: ba cha me joso
2: ahode wo
16: insha Allah ya ho ye no mo soso ye
2: ewrade adum ya ho ye na South Africa fo yi no masa ka om hu bio no afa die o mo se ye nya Ebola ya kwaka ya o mo so o mo pacha ye so afa nkro masa bo ndi ati wo hu se se ni de ni.
16: Okay, I'm in here, Chief. Our first and foremost, my friend, international disgrace. It was well targeted by South Africa. It couldn't have been any mistake. If it was a mistake, such references of mistake should have been directed to South Africa themselves, saying that South Africa were Ebola cases, 190 or 2,000 people, out of which 93 are dead. Why that such a mistake? Was not made in reference to they themselves. Now, rather, country are more or less running any risk over repatriation, over more treatment of Ghanaian citizens, any other things that you can think of. I know more what is called a diplomatic standoff to some extent. You know more a kind of a beef to some extent. You know more a rift diplomatically. And you know more a whole lot of misunderstanding following a plan, Wafaso. And then look at the timing of second of a reportage. The timing was when ECOWAS Summit, ECOWAS Special Session had met, and His Excellency the President had again stood up, as some of us had already long time predicted and said and proposed there. President Nonko ECOWAS, Nonko Rizzi, Nonko Ambassador support with Nigeria and other of his colleagues as President Norman table a protest at the AU. In Addis Ababa. That is exactly what has come. Why that particular moment, you know, they were trying to take what is called the diversionary tactics, diversionary method to disgrace the country rather to make mention of Ebola. What does it mean? It means that the moment Ebola is mentioned and it goes on the international platform, somebody already in the air, diplomats coming to Ghana, businessmen and women coming to Ghana, even in the air at the airport, they will refuse to enter. They might change their ticket and would like to fly back. What
1: does it mean?
16: That is exactly what they were trying to do. And it's just like insulting somebody. And then later says, I'm a power. It doesn't kick out the poison in your heart. How you said it still remains in your heart. But outwardly, Nipper will know who can say what power. It doesn't take it in the baby. I can't say.

0: diamond mining countries. The WHO is aware, and we all know that Ebola virus was sent, originated, catastrophically designed by lab technicians. COVID. All these ones are laboratory designed viruses. HIV was designed by a French laboratory, we know. And we are aware internationally, WHO is aware. Now, look, Gambia, as I had recorded, Guinea-Conakry, Sierra Leone, look at Congo, and then all the diamond mining companies, countries, these are the countries that Ebola was sent. Let the world tell us, when Sierra Leone was hit some couple of years ago, I humbled you to Ghana as a hub. Kotika International Airport was the response, Ebola response unit. UN4, WHO, 4F flights, any volunteers of the world, almost fly from Accra, no Marco Sierra Leone, 3 hours, no Marco Nenam Beach, Lomine Beach, Aqua Koda, Radisson Blue Hotel, Amadia, can you bring no Masaba? How and how did they solve the last person with Ebola? Ghana should rather seek a proper redress by the South African through international criminal court. This is a criminal case South African perpetrating against Ghana. It goes beyond anybody requesting and for that matter Ministry of Health. It goes beyond, for that matter, even the presidency. For anybody to say, Yema Omunkwa retracts on the medium, on the platform, the same way they deal with. The point is that, the same way they did it, if anybody a book can take it to Norba, and one who are ready, business person, they are ready about the Ebola presence in Ghana, no? If the person had not gone back on the platform, on television, on news, at a moment, share the retractions, and if it is not in Ukraine, how and why then, how did they get this international news coming from a country that cannot be misdirected, that cannot be a mistake? Ghana can have, this time, they must rather push their agenda. South Africa, for it goes beyond. This is a criminal act.
1: Na enkomo no emse emuode pa enti wo panyine na sem nyina ne se kakra gban ebeya yemu omoka yefo om ko international court no mu meyi omo ho ano mtn fo eso yemu sanso and thanks to you computer clinic dbs kel chako to twist congo ointment radio pa ho
2: na you say entime meyi si na de wama ma gidi ane obi aba ha na watch ya me na e ke yevo visible enterprise ntimo si bebia hu different set of tiles bia me su obi aba to ke yevo rustic tiles na ne ho wall tiles na ne ho bathroom tiles ama dware na ffa 2 minutes bia aba Tiles mint. A deep beer for prom being who be on K. Wahanam Tonina. Until what a closet a whole running now. Say a close couple, tap Nina, basin, shower, kitchen sink, PPR pipes, PVC pipes, joints in the corners in Nina. Glue a horror. The other so be beer one in Abbey. We two blog on a dear. If you hold Yakin now and I saw you. We may security doors. Main entrance and the raw honey Italia. My personal bedroom on the scene. Hey, a techie. The whole kitchen near China door. My office one of my use glass doors on Guano. A mu single, a mu double. One and half. I say, FO, I keep quality. And I'm born so from obedient to me to be. Or drop a yaw, a Japia stores, up seat, and it's in filling station. And next, in our drop sample vote, there'll be a Kayabua, Washington Bay, and a business center. No, I've been going filling station. Baseball enterprise, Kayabua, a mama Gisikaya, Washington Bay near Shuan, said Jumi Kran, away and you have a mess of a packet canoe. Ubi Bia, said Ujan and a son or Sakano, Ubiyan Fauci. For Quanchelfono, Kayabua name was 0243 505781, and as 0206 80 2232 Kabua Bisbo Washington Bay Kabua Bisbo Enterprise finishing okay finishing or dino say your towels and a plumb the honey my dear and come baby yo when he sees your dynamo with us.
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And you know me, God is God enterprise. Never for you. Now, on Fair to send you, Yanko, don't fear you. A young passier, Cassa, dear Nibuo for, Nanibuo for. God is God enterprise. And I'm my difference, you know. And Nima, your papa, Nanibuo for. Minima Matunina. Me Pinua Mitofi, God is God enterprise. Me Fast Kids Television, me TV, me Ayo, me computer, standing fan, TV stand. Center table, material wardrobe, dressing mirror, a fake fridge, you know, and your tabletop, and I say, and deep freezer, the size, and then the brand, nano, and God is God enterprise. So say, a rabba, so open air conditioner, at your bowl hall, and I say, a bedroom, and our office, baby, turning in a free God is God enterprise. Me stabilize, and what I'm told, I check, me room perfectly, me curtains, me carpets, me woofers, amplifiers. Just say, a dinner we hear. More we hear office chairs, office table. Yeah, yeah, the camera. Fe. What we say, say no. Say, we're a man for them. Center table, no. A wucha, a unit. DCTV national. And I see a camera. A fee, your bed light to hold. God is God enterprise, dear. Or no, and a day, a brochure, and a crime. A new German sign, and a potamu. So, open shoe stand. War clock, war mount. DSTV, and a fee. Multi TV decoders. God, a your promotion. Editing your man. Yeah, TTC say, a who? Nancy, Nami Pefiji at all. Me share that for a crew. Every service and the prices, you know. Now, me charge you say, me bad God is God, or baby sign the price, you know. Oh, yeah, them feeling, you know, as you have a fan, electrical iron, washing machines, dryers, saloon for money, yeah, Juma. And then, my dear, me cast me boss, what I'd ever change. To say, God is God, it's your free, baby, you want God is God, any commercial bank, owns it will be. And it's a fine equip, Shannon, Ewa Trouble, Jawa, Nana P Enterprise in Chemo, Yeni Ifat, and a Boshe, shake up fast food, wah, any, you know. And I say, Anes, Kasipa. Ewo, Japekrum, Wabla, Water Sumerula Bank. Now we call Japekrum, no, when Senifa. Yeni Presby, I saw down the DNA share. And Yema, Obercostaway Biniwad, Brian Branch, ya, Ewo Japekrum, Ubenyani Yinebi Ewo. And your promotion, guy, so we a Kunkun rider, and I say, Pia over so customers, and about God is God enterprise. Say Japekrum, Dieno. The other place we are so done in DNA, Ewo Kano, and I say, Dion and Appy Enterprise in Jenwon. Baby Pia didn't be Kubia, Kunkun rider, oh, actually, and it's Yaman for a more chichini bench, ye. So, order and answer who you're chilling one for 0543 640 939. God is God enterprise. Any man, papa, Nanso, yeah, did you say?

0: people in German, both north and south. 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
1: I wish you for so baby yatina. I do jomo. I do when you are a Le Benz Pub. Such a beautiful environment, spacious, serene. And your new pub will put German out. Precisely, Japan Room. Now, upe baby over someone who war. 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And your Le Benz Pub and your boss war. When you say weekends in the day, I know your vibe. 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Aye, Le Benz Pub. You talk in CBAB. 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Both local and foreign. 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Our Le Benz Pub when you meet say. 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What a west quino so. Old commercial bank wana. Mitre, police for fear. A what and obehuni Le Benz Pub. Le Benz Pub. A wet day. Le Benz Pub. Safe and socialize.

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0: credit union
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1: eye hefo a
2: dama area teacher cooperative credit union that the happy family
0: clap for yourself
1: woman shisha ye pa
0: ene woman juma pa
1: na wamu savings
0: ane investment interest diye
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0: oje bosia
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1: woman nyemfie
0: edia sa
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1: mubet
0: enwechi
1: doma area teachers cooperative credit union
0: edi fufro abe boom
1: ye freno
0: microfinance group loan
1: mechira
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0: niyama free financial consult
1: sawakai wamu regular savings accounts
0: fixed deposits
1: and that's so mutual fund.
0: One more award.
1: Welfare for
0: members.
1: Mokai eye juma.
0: That's cool.
1: Our USSD Coda.
0: From BA Kitawono.
1: Obeti miye aye transaction.
0: Say I'm from free umomo.
1: Into accounts.
0: And accounts.
1: Into umomo.
0: Mechia
1: deposits.
0: And I withdrawal.
1: And wachi.
0: Mokai.
1: That's cool.
0: One more insurance. No.
1: One more savings account.
0: Modia.
1: Net YSM day.
0: That's cool for say.
1: So ya birdjuma eni.
0: Now affordability.
1: Mwadia.
0: Ye be mo instant loan
1: and ye twitwa wo ho
0: na asem dane se
1: bosia no pa de ama wo no
0: ye wo ensia chiba
1: loan insurance
0: bbc
1: se owo
0: ana
1: yareda ho achi
0: wachi nye totototo
1: that cool
0: wo mani
1: guarantee trust
0: bank
1: mechira
0: gt bank
1: edika subom
0: enti babi a wugina
1: ya
0: obetimi ene
1: that cool edjuma
0: babi a gt bank
1: ewo
0: wo mu wo branches se
1: bi
0: o pese o ye full
1: member
0: our debt core
1: cautious
0: official
1: dividend
0: and what's the no
1: ubenya
0: main office
1: head office
0: our doma ahinkro
1: library
0: any fire service in temu hope
1: wamfie
0: and kankwanta
1: drobo
0: sampa
1: goso
0: that's cool
1: any roman cathedral no
0: edin hwe ni mu pe
1: ana waben Ghana Revenue Authority
0: busa circuit court no
1: wamu waha
0: kasapin
1: camp junction
0: afei agency ni bi
1: awo chemasu
0: amansu
1: badukrom
0: achiase ena dabukrom
1: that cool
0: at 34 say
1: fre
0: 0500 500 227
1: ana 0352322252
0: ana 0536011 86
1: doma area teachers cooperative credit union
0: that cool
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0: chemfo small
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A worry for. 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And the US flag. E wo ni mo no. 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
1: outstanding. 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
1: 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Oh my God.

Jumoku and the Dona Naso Yasnia. Lady Anida So Super Power Sports Wednesday's edition here. Ba. Today happens to be the 22nd day of the month of July 2026, the year of our Lord. We are lucky to be alive. Costidobine Franco Nero di General. Astati and Comodino.

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1: 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Say midi. 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
1: And I'm cutting.
0: I don't want quite a bit here.
1: Yes, yeah. I agree. But me, me want my preference.
0: The bill, when I come for the car, you chief food nifu. The bending that done, I'm going to be replaced with four. I can't mummy.
1: But a nano, a monocrababe come on creating fufunu.
0: Because it is very cheap.
1: Yes, a nano, a mono yaba be more common than fufu. 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I planned it yet. 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
1: Captain, and some of the baby Morgan Rogers, wedding combo,
0: Walandi,
1: well, Baba, wedding combo.
0: Okay.
1: Now, Obaye and Ochremua, sir, agent or your money in a new Kupama.
0: Okay.
1: Or see Anopa, a Ria, a Numere, and a joke of Fred. Now, as now for Fono, so your Kokwasa. And a few folding, so what to me extending a contract. Eddie ama Manchester City until 2030. And a Chelsea for air pursue John Stones. Ewo. Na Sergio Busquets and a captain or person or starting the coaching career. Ewo La Masia ho. Na or starting. Na Glenn Johnson su dinkomo. Se Chelsea for nya Enzo Fernandez manukono omukofa manukuni.
0: Okay.
1: Emano Emra. And a Tottenham sono Paul Van Haken. Onunzu go to me Abba. Na Morgan Rogers, no captain. Abrante ya no, what's your price na? Undeserve 117 ni die. Nemo ni performance. What's your no, ewo Premier League. As attacking third honom na. Ni statistics no se, wanye first, ewo wema or ye second, ewo wa.
0: Okay.
1: Progressive passes. Obo 132 or ye second. We Bruno Guama, Bruno Fernandes fi wana.
0: Okay.
1: Anyway, passes into end of the final third on your 529 or your first line breaking passes or 100 or your first line breaking pass into final third or your second 82 line breaking passes into a goal on your 5 or your second big chances created second
0: and the base on your okay you know I didn't know so on DJ surprise
1: captain 117 dear and you know Morgan is not one say your type of players, oh, you good players, you excellent players, you elite players, and I will players are only your complete players.
0: Do you or follow under which category?
1: He's an excellent player,
0: ah,
1: but that elite, no, no,
0: okay, excellent, dear, massa, or you above Bibiao,
1: Captain A,
0: excellent,
1: you. You are complete players. Complete players, no. Won't mean for no encore.
0: There be nice complete in the MSI mo.
1: What you say?
0: They are unmatchable.
1: Ena elite for no.
0: There be
1: excellent.
0: Captain T. Elite for no. Oya up and coming unia. we need to be me do my hun beam.
1: Oh yes, any day no cre.
0: What you say? But you Kevin Phillips mama by you. Jack Phillips mama by you. Sanku for number cinco. Jagret Aquini Tipen Jagrelis as what they can occur.
1: Jagrelis of a
0: Man City.
1: Debi Kabra Baby Free by Uncotoni.
0: Jackie Jagrelis Free.
1: Jagrelis Efri Omokotoni.
0: Me trust Jagrelis Muninano or Mabes Yetrim or Mantimia live to expectation.
1: But Captain, when they Jagrelis, that stylish English stylish boy, you know, Okita Flerno, Edin Dino, oh. But we know, Captain, for the.
0: I said we saw before attacking.
1: Yes, but.
0: Of Yasomila Honabai.
1: Fantastic. But Ocean progressive passes. Passes into final third. We know only Bruno ne compete you. Bruno was the best Premier League player. Only ne compete you. Ono ne compete. Andy Abrantiano, Captain Ocean, idea I was a all year when he feels on one. He does it perfectly.
0: Mate.
1: And on saying so, Eddie goes, Eka ni game no. I'm on your three outside the boss. O jina penalty at boss, deje oche go no. On your three.
0: O you good player. Benya excellent.
1: Captain.
0: O you good player.
1: Un as good player.
0: Yes, yes. That one, I will not take it from him. O you good player.
1: Mm.
0: Excellent idea. Baby.
1: Sir.
0: Oh.
1: Na I Italy we almost some person movie on a cofa Giuseppe Guardiola. And you know the likelihood say
0: the Italian national team no
1: mm-hmm.
0: is in shambles.
1: Egu. Oh, okay.
0: Egu.
1: Okay.
0: Say a co work up.
1: Yeah.
0: You see Italy ama.
1: Yeah.
0: Bosnia and Herzegovina.
1: Yes.
0: And Italy.
1: Oh.
0: Every World Cup playoffs.
1: Okay.
0: All respect to Bosnia.
1: Yes.
0: But a disgrace to the Italian national team. In this omission, we call for Pep Guardiola. He said, "Omo hiobi obi timi elevate omo fribebi omo shano." Because we timi in top 5 European countries in football. Now we're Italy.
1: Yeah. Even at the World Cup stage.
0: What you say? Yes. Near World Cup. Near see Italy and Kubia. They need the finest coach on earth.
1: And even at three consecutive times.
0: Yes. They need an elite person to revive Italy.
1: Now, the style of playing in Italian DNA, no, ever.
0: Italy is known for their katana to pack the buses.
1: Yes.
0: But as we speak today, the Italians don't have those players here. They bought katanas, you know.
1: Oh, okay.
0: See, I'll call Italia. Who Italian best defender? Hey, why?
1: Bastoni. Bastoni.
0: DiMarco.
1: DiMarco, his age.
0: But yeah, first, yeah, percenter backs me know you power. You cannot mention players outside the Italian national team.
1: So go to Italy, they were having BBC.
0: Me say
1: Bonucci, Bazagri, Chiellini.
0: What? Oh, where are they? Joao Stamp, Alessandro Nesta.
1: Yeah, Paolo Maldini. Paolo Maldini.
0: Are you for defend the AC Milan? The Celtics.
1: Yeah.
0: Look at this. Defensive midfielders, Gennaro Gattuso, Andre Pelo.
1: Sure.
0: Ah, this and they open best midfielder ever here. You see, Barella.
1: Yeah.
0: What you say? Iti omo national team no omo DNA na ni yenim somi katanas you know. Omo wins this year, so they need an elite coach.
1: Is it so? Question here say, this play is not a war disposal. When the Enra, who can say me wa? What is saying? Yeah, players are more comfortable Brazil for two. In Kenya, Danilo ne Andre Santos mo nebe.
0: What
1: do you say? In the visa say, Amazon would they get these players? Ah, Ombe fiti the system of
0: Pep Guardiola. Pep Guardiola. On here dribblers who?
1: Okay.
0: One who ne game no?
1: Yeah.
0: On say then here dribblers. On here those who know how to pass the ball.
1: Okay.
0: In some few circumstances, no here will be okay. Kita ball to 1, 2, 3.
1: Sure.
0: And I think the Italians will get players who can pass the ball and pass it well and move. Pep Guardiola, the problem, no. If you know how to play and you don't move, what do you mean, team?
1: Yeah.
0: If you cannot run, you have to chase the ball. Watch the ball now, pass the ball, move to another space. That is, they need a coach. And yeah, Gattuso mo. And yeah. Giampero, Gasperini, they need an elite coach to revive the Italian football. Maybe Omu football ne kwanenye. So if Omu din komose Pep Guardiola, say Germany for fighting for the Jurgen Klopp.
1: Germany, I no cry down.
0: Okay, it, I think say Guardiola betias yano akujim kofone from Kwasumu for some 2-3 years, sir.
1: Wow.
0: Kebem ide.
1: Now, na ni days no na yewe. Ni days no at club football no any too early.
0: Oh, say on one so course sabbatical leave.
1: Mm, okay.
0: Omo timini ni din komo ye no beba.
1: Mhm.
0: Because he say no Pep Guardiola or ko Barcelona na say or ko Madrid. Oh, he say Guardiola team sir, obe person obe coach no e not we ase.
1: Okay. Paris Saint-Germain or Luis Enrique.
0: Oh, Luis Enrique. And they are not willing to release Luis Enrique.
1: Munchin
0: Pep Guardiola oh there be oh one free but you want here on
1: okay.
0: Pep Guardiola free Munchin eba City.
1: Yeah, onko.
0: Eti obeba Manchester United ana ana okwa Arsenal ana oba Chelsea ana okwa Madrid ana okwa back to Barcelona. These are clubs where the avenue say oho betimi akọ.
1: Say ni mean is say ni coaching career at the club level no abawi entemu ana.
0: And that's what I know. Possible, okay. This is in the obi a bit me at the
1: yes.
0: Position, and then was a canard. But we share or no, and then your penal clubs need me a funny shot
1: because look at the ranks of Jose Mourinho, ne Genino after say oh free Chelsea
0: Mourinho, yeah, but had
1: oh free echo no, Manchester United.
0: But me, yes, a Pep Guardiola base, I mean, yes, sure, say oh free club will be in an. Circumstances and then your papa,
1: you
0: are quite samba.
1: Yeah,
0: your pamunu,
1: yes,
0: Mourinho, your pamunu,
1: yes,
0: and yes, by mutual consent, say Pep Guardiola, dia, or German City, we by mutual consent, no?
1: Yes,
0: the contrast one, they mean you be
1: on your
0: boat, we need a pamunu, no, as we say, a nipa, Namisha Pep Guardiola, sooner on your own faster grand so.
1: Because
0: to the Empire,
1: who can see you now a rich
0: papa,
1: na a bedu, but we know on a num Roma mo, Tottenham was Pemo, Tizeri Mourinho, yeah, you know,
0: on your.
1: To the extent, say, Oko Fenerbahce.
0: On ye.
1: Any Uncle Saudi Arabia now, Uncle Jis Caribbean Goofy.
0: Maybe Oko Pequins.
1: Because Oko Horum, the any is card be brie.
0: Is your own, which is Romus, ya, DB, say, or Munia, no Marco Penasna team, do relax. The whole pressure in your case. Masa, club football in Yazi.
1: Now, is that Visus open as Nathan Kujo?
0: That is what I'm saying. O kwe sena kujis nese omu nina peso mkwana sena tima. They see se oji onume ya in about 15 matches. Obeje trophy. Maximum. Yeah. Ena 15 matches nukwa anye 1 year o. Ebi ya 2-3 years.
1: Yes.
0: Obeko qualify. Obeko main tournament. Wat ya.
1: Yeah.
0: So it's possibilities.
1: Ntiu so potenzo onko.
0: Yes, yes, yes. Especially Italy.
1: Bame de Italian national team nisi se no omu current crop of players nona. Me should then trust you will be free.
0: That's what you want panic see goalkeeper but we are see a friend I'm goalkeeper friend say
1: Buffon
0: the do them say
1: I Donnarumma
0: uncle work up that
1: yes yes I know correct Ampo
0: Donnarumma uncle work up
1: what can say mu uncle be that
0: keeper oh it all do so on performance
1: but
0: your boy Italian players be near cause the Marco the World Cup statistics to say yeah 0/10
1: Nico Barrera
0: dia omuni is on yes type
1: but captain what can say mo
0: so
1: in Roma Nico Barrera Alexandro Bastoni
0: Di Marco
1: Sandro Tonali Federico Chiesa John Lucas Kamaka mo Calafiori
0: Sangu fu ye somo omo. Nte aya very serious. So the Siano who din komo e wo Italy na ko the Italian national team omo kan performance a. Masa wo din ho gro omo twa sekan. Se se omo hia. Se omo start e ye omo academy system ni ye.
1: Serious. But a disgrace.
0: Mm.
1: What you mean is someone like I'm surprised.
0: I want hwe ni ye.
1: These players, no 12 years old, 12 years World Cup, they haven't have a taste of it. 4 times champions.
0: Any England, I'm not qualified. Any Spain, any France, any Germany, any Bosnia and Herzegovina.
1: Manuel Kateri, David Fratesi.
0: But,
1: I didn't ask you, but
0: oh, we just answered.
1: But I remember no green very me.
0: Now you have World Cup. You see, Kurokawa Cup, World Cup, Haiti. I could walk up
1: Panama.
0: I could walk up
1: to the estate. Cabverde,
0: I could police surprise.
1: Na Italy TV.
0: Italy TV. Wanko.
1: Boss Cobra.
0: Let's
2: get ready to rumble.
0: Well, I tell for your mobibia, Akwaba Bim de Bain, that's 101.5 FM Osonfo, Alhaji Amadu Osman Ibn Hussein Rafati, the media fisemno, and I add that your tear for me come. It's his time, and Abdel Fattah Ishaku, Abratia, Nusinaka, Edma Leicester City, Eri Edicom, Lictunum, wait me, Akosanem, Ediama Isita on 5 years Dela, and no Eddie Papa Brantiano, 20 million, and Isis Town, it me, it triam, Edinji, Edi Frim, Leicester City, and so Enya Fediagona, Adonsonum, a 3 million pounds. 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Leicester City Aton Abrantiano 23.45 million pounds sterling. Ometimi Aji Edego Bottom Tia Brantiano, the club of any stiffers them obey the dear who's your free beam. On what transfer fee into Abrantian still for so ADDR and so any for Diagro into winning some career free Abrantian Fano Abdel Fattah Ishaku na catch Eddie Ebana after Abrantian assign Eddie Emma FC Town Udin Komoka was a Premier League no was a football beer dream so we see a kind of English Premiership. No.
2: Abdul, welcome to Ipswich Town. You happy to get the move done?
3: Yeah, finally happy to be here and can't wait to get started. Premier League is an amazing competition and as everybody, every player dream to be in this competition. I'm happy to be part of this family, to be in this competition and to fight for Ipswich Town.
2: Abdul, welcome to Ipswich Town. Enjoy it.
0: We and in some kaka Abdel Fattah Ishaku edit to the Hunsem Edna Yetim for Ewanida so 101.5 FM na Ghanaian midfielder Abrantia Usinaka Edma Saint Etienne A Augustine Boachem Abrantian Edi Abel 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Nature Ediama Yetiofo.
4: Called Generation X.
5: Oh, okay.
4: Before I moved to GMG Academy. Mm. Jamagiu. Yeah.
5: The Generation X is in Academy. Town,
4: yeah. Before I moved to GMG Football Academy. Yeah.
5: Mm. And then from there?
4: And then from there I came back to WAFA, mm-hmm. West Africa Football Academy. From there I moved to Austria. And to Austria I moved to Saint Etienne. Yeah.
5: Good for you.
4: Yeah.
0: We any Augustine watching in comma or the two guy than HD. Ediama yet you for Ewan in that song 101.5 FM and Pacho Alexander Sigu, a defender, Edema or Man Conco Ghana, Branty, never call a copy. And Utim Ekunya ni Prokuna, Yama for Etribeno, and any Eko Din Como, besides Alexander Zikubo as a defender whose football career, striker Ben Awashiana, no Eddie Papa, Obre Papa, no A. A Branty friend Cristiano Ronaldo dos Santos Kwame. Averu, papa, menini siya kanya mebre papa no se, usiana el World Cup 2022 na brantia no, ni kwa mte papa.
6: Cristiano Ronaldo, I think, during the World Cup in Qatar.
5: Wow.
6: Yes, but I
5: really disturbed you.
6: Yeah, but that time it was not like in where it was in Madrid.
5: Yeah.
6: Yes, he stayed in the box, but in the box he is very, very, very clever. Yeah, he's very dangerous. Yes, yes. He get a fake penalty, but.
5: Oh.
6: It was not. It was a penalty. I remember.
5: Okay.
0: Alexander Siku and Atene can also Cristiano Ronaldo dos Santos Kwame Averu Abrantiano ni hu ye papa pa Qatar 2022 Ghana ni nisha ya or disturb me mwa wasi uche papa no penalty unya ina na e fake na 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
3: Thomas Party.
0: Okay. Oh, what do you know? From young question, I need a common patch on the TNS. Hey, Adia and Commodity, it me across our clubs. Do not catch here and so any of the Agona patch on a idea. Sully at the moon and a class of for etmi at the Abani. Say Sully at the moon or may assistant head coach and former the Continental Club across the four. Now, ultimately, and headed the youth team winning Sam Kakram. If he has a fog, I catch a bed on him. Yet here for now has a hoop for semi fan to guy. So, I met me assigned Dreams FC almost strike a friend John MP. Said John Entry, Emissia Kai, and former Dreams as he winning Senka Cram, a few hot at the Eba, Nampato Gordon Ablodi, made it to them, said Ayadia. Kumasi Asante Kotoko, Sanya Tonisa, and their friend, a friend, Gordon Ablodi, so Omra, non same team manager, and former Kumasi Asante Kotoko, winning Sam Kakri, few ho Ediba, House of Fuakachi, 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

KBK, me patro Martin Luther M. Nitafino, Love of Man Timaya, one Ewo KTK, Commander Richard Haruna Tiago, me patro one M. Nita, Asoreba, so Ewo E. Japan Kroma, Manso M. Nita, Jumadian Obama's on Five Sports N. Yagro, Sasuna Master, your goody Master Taylor, one Ewo left and right, Nata Chipani Fi Japan Kroma, Patro Onus M. Nitafino, Ed Efiwo, me patro Yanshan Sanasiri and Fans NP, M. M. Family and Tier 40. Yes, I say, FFUAM, one Akache, when you say Real Madrid Fabrant here, your friend is Gonzalo Garcia, Akoda Wim Bacho last season, and Onya breakthrough Eramu, our Madrid senior team, our Branton Modemono, and this Kwankaye Papa, Napacho, when you say former Madrid. Coach, I friends Avar Abeloano says on what you ever take over. I will fool Bobo Kuno after say Papa is the Marco Silva. A double Kuno at the nature of Bobo Fro. Your same Moreno Ebayano, watch them one. Papa Brantia for El Gonzalo Garciano or Persevotina never on to me and guarantee a Brantiano a starting a role. Our next season, and now Branted H. Remoa say Yuba Bia. Now what to me Akubabi, Etinu said Papa the Yosu Moreno, Eman Asia Canibe Bredia. One on Sobebuna Ketim, Eddie Afri Madrid, and on a Fulham, I am the former manager, I Avera Beloa, a trefoot at a freno, a confirmation. Atumiaba from the Athletics, our HRMA, our brother Gonzalo Garciano, over to our Besiakai, Ed Amafuan Bobo Kuna, Sansan Ebaye Jamu, Ediama the Tier 4, Nepoto Federico Vervadi, Babrent Atumia Dinkomo, and Necro Air Branted birthday, where you're 28 years, Edda and Nabranted HRMA, or Shanimu, some President Jose Mourinho, over to me at Tier A Advice Kakara, Eddie Afri Niho, Nasa Oko, not Jose Mourinho, at Tricell. Or bet to be at you for as a massa or bet for food to the papa. Now, we'll be at the papa, your friends, and Jose Mourinho want to be a two for and to upon H. Lemon. I don't know. There's a bit good boy. Or bet to wait here for two and every Jose Mourinho. No, what you ain't a bit good footballer. Where's like a crab, Brantiano? What to add out to a jar? Never patch up. What cap? None other a barrier. Now, if you for Atlas, no one H. Lemon, Mrantia Macon could do a cueno. One of them and I am Rantia. The whole tournament. One more than more. It to me, so any. Na masa uche ye players di biwa wa ya controversial kakra na mo no FIFA for to e dey be to dia say FIFA World Cup e to e ko awie ya no me pato players way and e ya best players e wo we be to me add o comment at to ya pa ana say be to me add e ya wadwen kira pa e wo ho enu achi zura badwefo e be to me agba wura na wo mo chekere mu ye wo e chere mo goalkeeper best goalkeeper tournament mu no e ya 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Yanko, I want my catch up. I tried Edane, Ukopim El Vadababasa, one ever 200 Yambo Dutchamono, one ever bought a behind closed door gates, ever Vadababas, against club by friends ADA Akokan, ever game no, Atumi Akoso, where's 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because amu pa brantia na your friend Julian Alvarez my men for so na me South Story ne preko.

0: Atletico Madrid 4, Omo Fa Brantana of the Union Alvarez, Eden Ama Club, your friends Arsenal, now what H. Lemoa, a 150 million euros, Omo de Bar, Ombejai Abrantiano, Amana Atumi Ako, and Arsenal for Omosu Valua Brantia, your friends Victor Joker has no 80 million pounds, 18. 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ambe ko akofa brantia na Fraser Mikel or Jezebel, not Brenton to Yaba, not Bayer Juma, Eddie Am Aston Bobo Kono, and Nuna Maya, a year Spain. One may tell us, I will Mikael or Jezebel. The club is a race to Sadat. One may tell you, happen as you, your trouble for not on Kamu. Some Michael, and I say, I am Mikael or Jezebel, yeah, I 75 million euros. Mofamra, number four Brenton Monaco, where is a airbound of Payano, and as I know, yet to Jaya Jemu, Eddie Amelia for 18 and so on, 101.5, Mark Magnan, and tell me to HMO, personal agreement, I done, or it Chelsea, or Bar, no, by Chelsea, number one, and on a club, I have further bottom of. 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New, adi eka hon, Abrante na yefile vwisinya, ade aye kevedian aye goalkeeper no, before the World Cup, na okuta 30,000 aye followers pe. Mepancho, adan ne, after the World Cup, okuta 29.4 million, wanya 29.4 million followers. Atun Eddie Kaho, Jude Bellingham. Na okuta aye 41.3 million. And then there, okuta aye 53.3 million. Onya additional of 12 million followers. Cristiano Ronaldo, Dos Santos Aveiro. Macho, na okuta 665.6 million. And I say, 665.6 million followers. Masa. If you have a fan, you can't do it. You know, followers and go, I, you know, 665.6 million followers. Now, okwa World Cup, no, me pacho, o tu ekonya 11.4 million. E tu mi ed eka hon, e tu ko pe Ronaldo, as I say, no, followers, e wo IG nkwa no, 677 million. And ekwita no, Lamine Yamal, before the World Cup, no kwita 43.3 million. E dan ne, okwita 54.3 million. Onya 11 million addition. Ed eka hon, Neymar Borges da Silva, no kwita aye 234.3 million. E dan ne, okwita 242 million na, onya 7.7 million followers. Erika hon, ewo Instagram, Lionel André Messi kuchitini layao before the World Cup. No okuita 506.5 million followers. Edane okuita 540 million na onya 7.5 million. Ed ekaho Gilberto Mora before the World Cup. No okuita 1.1 million. Edane okuita 7.7 million na onya 6.6 million in addition. Ed ekaho Michael Olise before the World Cup. No nyobia. No okuita 5.2 million. Edane okuita 10.9 million. Wuki kabomwa. Eya 5.7 million followers. Enonya ye. Ed Ekaho, Hendrik, Abrantu Sakai, Edma Brazil, before the World Cup, Okuta, 18.3 million, and then there, Okuta 23.9 million, onya 5.6 new addition, and Edmi Edekaho, World Cup, no, Atumia Bua 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friend is Xavi and I'm a man Eddie Xavi no Eddie Ken Simons no and your man you know ye and your brand here your friend says Xavi Simons no name I'm pick inspiration from Aya Barca I'm a legend Papa says Xavi Hernandez so and I'll did in a man Sunset Epa Tottenham Hotspur me confirm Eddie Amon on an either so 101.5 and area say above a brand here your friend Aya Jean Paul Van Hack you know I'm to have completed move no Aya 52 million Aya pound sterling and I'm to chair I'm Edema club is a Brighton and Hove Albion. Enti a branch ano. Several minutes or a new player. Edema club your friends are Tottenham Hotspur. Eri Tottenham chiro ano. E habe ye de ye papa pa. Sasan Epa last season Aston Villa. One SIA branch ano. Your friends have Elliot on loan. And no condition ano. E obligation to buy. Nemo na branch ano buy ano. Onya 10 Premier League games pe. And etu e boy e Liverpool for e chire mo masa. Mufani mo. E yades e wasa mukoto no. Na Chelsea for no. And as I bring so, I'm going to ask them for aiding come on you, papa. So, Brant, I'm Alejandro Garnacho. And I'm Brant, I'm your friends, I'm Nicola Jackson. One bet to me, I'm going to Aston Villa. Now, Chelsea from H3M1, we are club. Na wope abrantia your friend say aye Nicola Jackson aye 65 million pounds sterling and we so tia Nicola Jackson 65 o na mu chemu Ganacho so no Ganacho aye 40 million and we dey pepper won be chamber ten no amena tumi akọ na Morgan Rogers and che say amanfo bi twabo no and analyst for betransia and Morgan Rogers dan kasa no wanya de ne modem wo form e fa yin ko si hin na abrantia bacho ten statistics for the past 2 seasons so onya first star na oye second in attacking third position no as forward no on your first star na oye second player or one more contribution atenu no Bruno Fernandes me pacho progressive passes abrantia no for the past 2 seasons now, what to me about 132 air progressive passes into the final third. So we were born area free air center like ho now I'm our opposition air third on no about 529 about your line breaking passes. So players are sally now I'm defender would defend it who passes now born not to have a back counter and then we'll team no I granted up for my command 100 and which is you know say yeah put a line breaking passes in the final third. So team no ankasa agent 80 about no or defend it now we'll pass area breaking on what 82 line breaking passes and leading to go. So granted up pass a breaking a line on a question go no. And I said, oh, assistant, no. And Makumako 5, big chances created. 13, go outside the box. 370 million. And a chance for 2 a.m. We're at the Kofa Brantiano. Etia Branted Oko. Now, Kosiakai. At Emma Chelsea. What the statistics on this day, 2016. England, Etu, Epo, Papa. Your friends, I some some Aladizin. So, I'm a new manager. Me Papa, Eba, you know, of a manager, just one game. One game, no, of a winning one game. On of a one game. And we need one game. AKP one clean sheet. Papano Okuta 100% record as English manager ever or Pianiwa in the history of the English footballer. What to me about Okuta 100% record? Sunset Epaya Jamu, Adiamayan Atefo, Nabacho, Uko PM Evo Spina, and Yasam Ketua, Ferran Torres. I brought an after say one echo white cup by ya. I brought Epo winning goal. Adiamo Spain, I'm a Motu and Jim, World Cup Edia Sioman Isono, Nabacho, or would be Equa, yeah, Brant any more. Mora, Edisi, Aya Barcelona, Mebacho, Yakoda Soreya, Nipabonifobi, Atmiako Bubu Morano, Edi Afriwa, Ombubureano, and Omotro, we want national team for Spain. We want one national team for Spain and one national team for Catalonia. Eti Wusha, Mkrofoye, Ewa Catalano, and Akwaya Ewa HMA, Ewa So Spain, Enya Aya National Team Die, Na Catalan, Aya National Team Die, Enya Fena Mokufa Aya Catalan Players, Edo Mokubo Spanish National Team Wa, Sunset Eba Ye Jaimu, and Ewa Ye Diyamele Tefua, Ewa Tenda Swa, 101.5, Yemko Pim Ewa Nsefu Fromu, Chelsea Nyabre, Sir John Stones, Oye Free Agent, Ome Tmiyako, Akofa Brantianom, alongside Omu Dinkomo, Ewa Brant is a Christian Romero. The Christian Romero, you know, me pacho, a bare possible swap deal. Say, you can add two that, and then read to Edima, you know, and read to you, just for area. I brand here, your friends Emmerich Laporte. So I brand to Yampa. No be general where they much chance to move on. Where is the Epa? We are know. Yet Etuja, the Portuguese also, the Equadin Como, and Tiati HMA, Jose Pep Guardiola, Massa, Yasua Biene Pratuo, Bagaya, Sir Italian national team, the Azuris, Sir Omutu to Tomunia Maya, no Amofrenon Quadia, Obertu Yaba, Noba Baya Jumano, Adama Ayak Omaya, your friends Italy, Etino, Pep Guardiola, Sir Obertu Yako, Italy, and Yasam Ketua, officially. When you say no, Italian officials no, led by Paolo Maldini and Papa, your friends, Leonardo Nascimento, Di Araujo, Papa, your friends, Guardiola no. Indonesia several times our Barca Abu Dinkomo Omo the Italian Air Federation Omo project don at area channel Joseph Guardiola wajatum se obetun yeba na watu yeba baye adwuma no na wo chirema abadia 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Wopopo, and it's a woman international team, and it's a woman club team, no, a different crowd. Sansa Eba Yajamu, Adama in a tier four, what say Captain Fantastic Alajo, Ebreki Adaman, Sir Abdul Fatah Ishaku, while completely move Alco Pip El, Eswick Town, Nepacha Branciano, Winisoko Pip El and Akachia, for the past ASC Na, a Chamuno, Nepacho, Woko Englander, Amubo El Amua, a top 40s, Ewa, a Ghana Anoma, in Quebec Division, a Premier League. Division 1, Division 2, Division 3, Division 4. Me pacho any namunu, there is no single player in AA English or top 40 and more me pacho or completing more dribblings. Any China Brantiana, your friend Abdul Fatah Ishaku, a Brantiano, or completing 115 AA complete dribbles. Ewanuma, Sansa Eba Yedituja, Edema in a tier 4, must take us a course by teenagers. Ewa World Cup, no, me pacho 2026 Lamiyama, Etu El Completi 27, 2022 Kylian Mbappe, El Completi 22. Lamin Aya Jama Musiala 2022 no sono on to a competing 19 when a 19 year and I say teenagers are omobo homodin a wake up mu na pacho killer in Mbappe Lutin And yeah, yet to feel like a HR Brantiano or the possibility. So about me at the World Cup at SNI. So yes, 2013 Cristiano Ronaldo Ageno or J Ballon d'Or without all left a major team trophy bia or Luis Figo 2000 or J Yano one said any trophy bia or Jed Muller 1970 or J Ballon d'Or after all 10 goals of FIFA Club World Cup. And yeah, Brantia, your friends, the Kylian Mbappé, no, yes, everybody to Messi, and you per player, sir, Ballon d'Or Betman. Massa and Manu Enyawa Kylian Mbappe Lutin, he's one to watch. Sunset Epa, Marco Corella, IG, what you call the first in Nancy or Tremor Massa, what there were Bias Elho, Real Madrid Abrantia, Abrantia Antonio Rudiger, any new signing, Desert Dumfries, no, yes, I remember next week, Econom. Some players don't want to be a bar. I be a kind. I want to master an apple. Now, married from H. Lemoine, say a bursa and I say Rodrigo Cascante ever bar. And yet, it's on Betusica more than 60 million euros. Adam Manchester City, Sunset Eba, Yajamu, Adam Native 18 or so, 101.5. You know, Emery, Papua near Brisa Crodom, Adaya, or Pabranches and Nicholas Jackson. Oni Nicholas Jackson, Yajuma, our AF Villare, and said open a kitten. I will pim our Aston Villa at the first season. Nicholas Jackson, Chelsea, it was above the United Emirates. No, Nanyabre, so about San Chelsea Fabrantia, your friends at Nicola Jackson, Amanako, Nanyoman Natoko Suye, at Amano, where's the Epa, Yajamu, Morgan Rogers, eh, Wadimkomo, Wachama Wabachasino, Abasha number 17 Jesse, Amanoman Natoko Suye, out to Eddie Amano, and Tabrantiano, Sanyamano, about to Akoso, A Epa, Alas Scott, a player, Edma Banamov, Nanyabre, Sir Chelsea, and Ababo, or Momatin Pia, Eddie Machelsea, Sans Eba Yajamu. Adam in a Jeff for number patch after the Chelsea, signing Morgan Rogers, 170 million on Young Quaden Korea, the most expensive British players in football history. Players are what every Britainer, Yatoma Bode Pano, Young Quaden Korea, the patch of the Odikainon, Morgan Rogers, 117 million pounds sterling, Notosumian Elliot Anderson, 160 million pounds sterling, Notosumian Belliam, 115 million. Declan Rice, 105. Jack Grealish, 100 million. Harry Kane, 100 million. Gareth Bale, 85. Harry Maguire, 80 million. Jadon Sancho, 73 million. Abraham Eze, 67 million. Etienne Bissau, players here, you have a mudin. Why in a wood is a scare? I don't know. A yard is a scano. A was row, undeserved. Way is a career bisa. Ah, and area, no. Yet El Tuja Diamond, a Tefua, Etienne and area. Every and Duma de Casio, Yanko Piemu, our Brazil. You could do Kubaka, our Brazil. Me bacho our brothers and never budget junior unisa santos for one alcoba copa america super americana Omoko, Akobo, Abrantian Siwa Pira, one to Yanko, Adechea, Abrantian Atu Ako, Akobo, Adia, your friends, Ayo Poker Tournament, El Saparu, Amofansano, Omoja, Ye Popopopa, Sunset Epa, Adansa, where I make progress, some branches and some air costa, one between Sina Brantiano, Nova Siakai, Atu Adia 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or more Baba Instagram, X account, I would war, well, we can't send be any, any for Argentina Hono, on better killing action, up to Eddie Etiawa, Sunset Epa Yadituja, Eddie Amina Tier four, on this day, Mepacho, 24 years ago, club is at Manchester United, Sani Rio Ferdinand, for 30 million pounds sterling. Nah, Captain, mm-hmm. Who Ferdinand, by this time, 24 years ago, 30 million. By this time, I can't understand. 24 years ago.
1: 24 years, 30.
0: Yes.
1: Oh, say bank away 120.
0: 120? Wow. What? Where did you are? Yeah. One of the best defensive duo in your partnership in your Ferdinand Nemanja Vidic.
1: Okay.
0: And United for MBK, a very good deal. Now, Amazon for founder, I have friends Jeff Bezos, Papano, Odin Komose, Obetunia Babeto, Liverpool, minority stake, Romano, and 30%, Obetunia Babeto. Now, and you may not to me, Akoso. Na captain, me will line up be at the mound.
1: Okay.
0: You will line up be the mound. But I'm say, line up near come up, say, Vizinha, Zichenko, Melangsa, John Stones, Denny Cavaha, Fabio, Leon Goreska, Casemiro, Jordan Sancho, Vlahovic, Salah. C'est où on peut compétir au Premier League, moi. Anna.
1: Derby.
0: Oh, vous y êtes où? Ah, what's the best goalkeeper?
1: 40
0: 40 years.
1: Okay. Ebi
0: nka ho.
1: Ana ase ho ebi.
0: Danny Cavaha
1: 35.
0: 34 35.
1: Okay. Ana why?
0: John Stones 34 35.
1: Okay.
0: Malang Sa 33 34.
1: Okay.
0: Zichenko ono so the 30s.
1: Mm-hmm.
0: Casemiro.
1: Mm-hmm.
0: Ono so be 33.
1: Okay.
0: Leon Goretzka 34. Fabinho be 34 35. Salah.
1: Se match ne be bonu 45 minutes in kwandia. On be survive. And the league ne be bo 10 matches in total. First round 5 matches, second round 5 matches. Ah. Ah. Omo players are plus 30 plus no.
0: Yes.
1: Omo ko do dwema emre. Inti omo bo continuously for 90 94. A certain matches no we go dive dive.
0: Line up way free agent 11.
1: Okay, free agent 11.
0: Yeah, free agent 11.
1: Free agent
0: 4. Like after I was in BSC.
1: Saudi Arabia for no budget.
0: Oh, yeah, yeah. I was in BSC. They say, no, you're being a DBI friend, the England case since 2018. Like captain, case me. The last 3 World Cup are to them. Wow, we bet England, it was semi final. Who could lose the final? In 2018, Croatia, Asia, Argentina, Asia, England 2-1. Omo ko di second. Omo ko lose to France. 2022, France ehye England 2-1. France ko lose to Argentina. 2026, Argentina ko ehye England 2-1. Argentina ko lose final.
1: So what makes it a case? Inti one she England obukwa kwa dia na.
0: Wo show mu a.
1: Ukulusu. Inti one she na ono kwa dia na.
0: Yeah.
1: Yan fan se say Argentina for she England ya. Screen for boy omo boy. In gangla for beji.
0: Oh, say e bia e duro hono ma. We get to the review cross.
1: Ni bia ayo.
0: We get to the review cross. That captain, me say wake up na ya me ya Ghana play bia mamu. Best 11 no.
1: Opa me anya best 11. Sa 10. After 10 best 11 no.
0: Ah,
1: na wa. Ah. Na department ben.
0: Say e duro ba bi na Ghana goalkeeper Benjamin Asare, open top 5 goalkeepers in the tournament and knock ho.
1: Dintia, oh yes, that is be what I say. Was it her red nap? Anna Hoya? Coach Ben England, 100%, you know.
0: Samala Dice.
1: So, how many matches?
0: One.
1: I know Winnie, yeah.
0: Aye. I know keeping cliché.
1: Dintia, 100%.
0: 100%.
1: Dintia, what is he? Laurent Atizigi, World Cup. Okay, 2.3 saves. Or the how many matches? One and quarter.
0: So the 1.5, but not the first half.
1: About 1.5.
0: 1.5.
1: Into 1.5, no. Start is Bia Webuano.
0: Okay.
1: We understand.
0: Yeah.
1: Into Uber then the Ubia. What about 10 matches? One match. Eda Koko Ubia about 10 matches.
0: Okay.
1: Because the number of matches now Webuano, any be divided. You have to average.
0: Yes.
1: Into about one match, 100%.
0: Mm.
1: Now about 3, I know winning one, lose one, draw one, and can so you saying?
0: And also then care what
1: the. Into sa stars is no more ye and Benjamin Asare he best no I don't buy it. Okay boy, I'm for koda
0: okay I'll be fine with you.
1: Okay Mose
2: Abdo
1: no akwa ba
2: yo so bro
1: boko de
2: Kylian fire de so so mo ye
1: adom
2: Benjamin Asare ayi de
1: se umia mo ma records bi se
2: na first time no ba African goalkeeper person for saying on the best mbozi na ibo for the bina Benjamin Asare for die he wasn't bad but
1: Ghana for ne Alou statistics he was the only goalkeeper to keep clean sheet against England.
0: Yes can't say that good thing
2: nine any defenders na so ya dey fao
1: say they kept clean sheet against
2: the only defense keep clean sheet against England. Na inga na one the best. Tournament dey for inga na the best.
1: Derby.
2: Teams dey kwai one na the third best me boy.
0: Ke omo de mo ndie.
2: Za.
1: Oh me. Sa gana for there. Yet na se ya ni ya alu nyomo bia na te se. eh ya fa na fa no mo de bi ahye ha
2: serious kakra
1: mm
2: serious kakra na
1: because wo hwe FIFA after World Cup ranking of the buyer the best attacking team hey mozie we England for you the England scored 20 goals
0: yes omone France
1: France scored 20
0: yeah
1: Argentina scored 19 yes. Spain 14 Belgium 14 Norway 13
0: yeah the best attacking team
1: they made England made 118 goal attempts
0: yes
1: France made 139 Argentina 115 Spain 140 attempts on target England made 52 France 59 then they made more attacks on target
0: yes
1: more than any team 52 hey 52 na France 59 yeah.
0: Yeah
1: so they were second
2: my point is that
1: mm-hmm.
2: the best team in the tournament
1: Spain
2: was Spain
1: yes
2: nyo mona vuzina kwa je eko kriti ya obu
1: ane
2: so muni kivye 0-0 wana
1: ayo no kre
2: ndi yepe nase timu ha esi yepona baswa ewa afrika hapadi ya ete ete kivye ni yepe
1: oh sen on that nobody will argue
2: ndi ndi ye minima suma esi and I won't talk about the best goalkeeper sir I didn't say UEFA for FIFA for national shortlist names goalkeeper sa mo shortlist wa mono
0: wa mo de mo best 11 of the tournament number
2: Davi, best 11. Omo, FIFA announced the dream 11 based on fans' vote.
1: Okay.
2: And the fans didn't vote, you know.
1: Mm-hmm.
2: And FIFA for us, they didn't say no more. So, I did Omo best 11. Aha. But FIFA na anka sana. Kapito, FIFA na anka sana shortlist keepers. Keepers no more shortlist. Omo shortlist 5 keepers, 4 keepers. 4 keepers, Omo be yiba ako for a goalkeeper of the tournament, you know. Wuzina ni yede.
1: Ekan ho
2: ene na me pese me hena me go boss na ye ho djuma no Benjamin Sare no doubt he was very good for that tournament we by minia ai Franco Nalu kwachire do o kwachire ya ye best 11 power cup na Ghana play Ghana play be na ka odi o sen ko mla apa from Benjamin Sare no
0: oli
2: ati kapito FIFA for no FIFA official World Cup best 11 nominees.
1: Only to say my yo. Oh, she ain't found no yo.
2: Yeah,
0: well.
2: FIFA official World Cup best 11 nominees.
1: Okay.
2: Yeah, according to FIFA form website, you know. Goalkeepers: Vuzina, Okeved, Emiliano Martinez, Argentina; Unai Simon, Spain; Pickford, England; Ana Room, Kolesau.
0: Yeah.
2: My head down on the okay, cool. So one got my head down from Gimbia.
0: Savings be against one of these big teams.
2: Okay. And see, I'm on a goalkeeper, sir. FIFA for short list on me back. And a defender, sir, Lisandro Martinez, Argentina, Nuno Mendes, Portugal, Cucuyea, Spain, Van Dijk, Netherlands. Gabriel, Brazil, Romero, Argentina, Upamecano, France, Polo, Spain. And we must need defenders on my shortlist. Midfielders need Jude Bellingham, England, Olise, France, Vinicius Junior, Brazil, Enzo Fernandez, Argentina, Dembele, France, Modric, Croatia, Sabari, Morocco, Rodri, Spain, Lamine Yamal, Spain. Attackers and answer forwards, Messi, Mbappe, Haaland, Kane, Quinones, Medico, now Isabel, Spain. That'll be to play as the Buhon Moedin on the Waha.
1: Okay.
2: Yeah, you may feel this of the tournament, I'll be short to the stable, you better now for a few more. Now, yes, it's tournament, you could be look at what you do more. And yeah, nearby him. Huh? Yeah, we do. Van Dyke, do more, and nearby him.
1: Ready
2: or the coin. Already. Because I simply don't get it. Say shortlist best defenders.
1: Yes, even the person of shortlist.
2: Defenders in here. Lisandro Martinez.
1: Yeah, do do numbers in here. Do do.
2: 1, 2, 3, 4, 5, 6, 7, 8.
1: Oh, when you're 20.
2: That
0: 20 on the
2: Van Dijk. Van Dijk
0: will
2: have by Ukraine. I'm making a port to Ukraine here. But Van Dijk will
1: have. I form in this one.
2: Okay, too. So I did Ballon d'Or though. I FIFA best player.
1: What's that?
2: And then I come to apart from that there. Now Modric boy boy there. Me for this there you Modric.
1: And now we are in the group stages.
2: That be overall
3: after the match after some players after them be best 11.
1: Okay.
3: No more fans, no. Fans in a two abano. FIFA for my fans in a two abo. Or more two abano. More when you vote Casiano. And the FIFA for now they are 11.
1: Okay.
3: Say fans favorite.
1: And the fans could be sometimes be biased.
3: Aha. Uh-huh. Na fans in a two abano capital. Vozina no more two man. Say best goalkeeper. Ana Polo. Lisandro Martinez no Pamicano. 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
3: 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Ani, Saliba nakula ye better than Pamekano.
1: Oh, far.
3: Kwa vitu, ewa tona miti yefi. Yeah, here is
1: our. Yeah, we are finalists in the bar. Then we will discuss.
3: Yeah, here is
1: our. Now, Franco, yeah, story beer. Chelsea for Chelsea, Bruno Gomes. I don't know, sir. Omo who say Enzo any certain.
3: Kapito, so I must say Enzo no ni coach ne di ngomo. Into so much Chelsea players be said it means say.
1: Where's your report?
3: I catch here and say now they about to ask him.
1: You want to be more wa?
3: So maybe 117. See, I got two player 85 kwa ibeto. Ana Chelsea no no. Kabitu adeba akone se Chelsea yankone fight Champions League. Omu di 10th. Ndi ya kwa kwa yese. Oni Champions League biya iwi ni Europa League ya National Conference League kwa uni munu. Se wako player huno ni ubi kwa huwa. Anga player ni bechu si team na head of Chelsea. Ndi yese no. Bobi ya team ni ubi ya ano. Ne yese.
1: Oni bargaining power.
3: Oni bargaining power.
1: Ok.
3: Onse mrebi bitu mwenyu sa.
1: Ane.
3: Popo ba 89 million ayi. 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Be 40 ya mo kutia so o ka so ye negotiation pe obo se team bi so aba team bi so aba ah obo Champions League na player na chusu e no bi da to Chelsea si e
1: because enye sa pan ke be mo wa say Bruno Gomes ah obo bench Enzo ana the two players no difference no nya ibia
3: me dey hunu say Enzo ya dey change
1: na make no
3: but Bruno Gomes na anya form on say Newcastle team na more or less e seems as say ya bi sin so
1: okay
3: se wonu ni hunu so a opura akwatra fi be yi na ma Newcastle kom ko relegation no Gomes ye better player dey but omu ni nuska bitu edin
1: na na make difference no
3: be na dey fa edin so be chisu
1: but se ko Tom Morgan 117 out say odi 85 na ko
3: ana it is established say Moyes Caicedo dey menye se defensive midfielder for the Premier League ni mo a
1: oni
3: boche no
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1: 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Ajingo.
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3: 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Wa manafo.
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3: 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Ndi wa sabo kurum hanti. Sisi ami no kasa
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3: Wa jetum say obisi kind of my Pandu Heart of Lions.
1: Okay.
3: Say Heart of Lions defender na mo captain ne ko. Ebenezer Aban. Nti omo pe replacement Ablante na jetu.
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3: 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I did not say
1: because we tear more than Frankfurt.
3: Oh, wow, my
1: everybody who caught Abruchino.
3: Now, my mood, yeah, I'm saying Mustafa Yakubu Abranti bia na one Heart of Lions for a training CCA.
1: Okay.
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3: Emre eye ya me gidi se obesan e dey man Heart of Lions. Unfortunately ba shiri for new beam. Nti se Heart of Lions be could new defender you kura. O ma ton top players ni bibli na. 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
1: Okay.
3: Heart of folk a show interest e wo Juan Antwim. But they have to go and pay. Ezo mko tie sika na mo dey coach bi ka na. Nti Richard ai omukipa isika ye bae die ahia no manya bi anto
1: David on kwa ko defer cost
3: ahia no manya bi anto but aso fuku nya jona twia kapito o manya good player even though age ni wosoro but players na more Ghana Premier League me nya sure say obenya ni pa be 5 strikers 5 am better than him.
1: Okay.
3: Even though o wey age ni wosoro so I think say aso fuku nya na Omoine a good striker. Why me to me he's a better striker than Isa, you know. Hamza Isa. Hamza Isa in your chances ten. Why shy back on?
1: Okay.
3: He's not a good coach. 1.5 How so folk for Capito one person already on more academy on Tisuli Adam? Sisia Mino can say how so folk for and then I can say we are Obaba ye a coach a head coach the ama omo you timuno. Na Obano Capito. Don't forget, sir, we coach the home stars that are United, Great Olympics in Inano. We coach a more modern house of folk appointing no.
1: Okay.
3: As a coach for their youth team. And Omohun is a coach. So, Munya, a yes, seven coach, a fan, Nemboja, a capua, or why we to me a support your mom. I'm a new mate to me a coyidia, my house of folk. You ever show it well. Swedro All Blacks are announced summer signing phase that shall take 2 years. Na 2 years in the minimum of your mock of a 3 year. I'm not telling 1 year ni we are. Now, for the year. The money mana con kino. After now, it's a very renegotiation. No boss and I be aba Egypt to be aba. We are there on Simon. To minimum, the entire almost signed 2 years, 2 years. We are a very good player. I think it's about what team my friend, Swedro All Blacks. What it means is that Swedro All Blacks, a striker, and a friend of Mensan. Capito. I like it's over joining the Kotoko. Because I'm a new replacement. I'm not your friend Benjamin Sari. I'm on for between for 7 months. I'm not season where you have to fuck. Now, Nipano will tune yourself for 2 months.
1: Why by 4?
3: Say, almost 1 season can't hold on or match your. What match your, eh?
4: non retire
3: I'm not here so you know
4: Benjamin Sari
3: the
4: 46
3: Ghana Premier League you was running at 30 there oh the whole way now oh bobo like I'm not 60 you I'm not 70 it is right here it is about to so consider some of us will beat me at 1 season then when what land yeah yeah no be said yeah. Okay, the home bay,
1: yeah, yeah, two for
3: aha, because Blasters, a UBN sending a new CCO,
1: Debbie
3: qualify for AFCON, the amount for any head and news are
1: fun to play out.
3: When I'm catching out to work on your stage, we my teams are starting a pulliba. Consider yourself to a bit media man. Capital Yungu Mamanaka,
1: okay,
3: oh, a home and cement transfers in a year. Say, you remember what transfer anymore? Ablantia ye feno e Kubasi. Sisi ya minu waka saidi ya. According to transfer market no. Wama se only 2 defenders. 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Eye 100 million euros. Wama se si wama de pao Kubasi ya beka hon. Wama se in the history of football. The last decade. Only Van Dijk ni Saliba. 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Itimi dru. Eye 100 million. 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Eswa kwa kasa ha bracket no. Nti sisi upe Kubasi ya apart from say negotiation with Basuna no omo unu say Kubasi say ka wo turn pass here ya sika say ka de turn no eh 100 million eh euros eh transfer market no ho nsensem no na abrantia ye friend Gavi Gavi say wono mpo anko be sa say yasu na hwe wono say e bobo na say ulusu a capital nse be bine nemu ti say wono mpo kwa na na walusu a ana ebia ansem bi foforo no say anko no so be pushi
1: okay
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1: I'm just worry typing. And yet the first time I'll be retiring. Mm. Worry time you have a pouch open.
0: So I'm just say, yeah, Abdanti FN Uchua, medical for legend, you know. So I'll retire from international market, international football.
1: Aye.
0: No, I'm going to say, no, I'm going to retire that. That's the team, no, you know.
1: Oh, there be a club, they're not. Osina kan be national team no obetena benjo
0: ana me say international you no
1: national no obetena benjo
0: ana me kan say wonya bi anada
1: debre rabi
0: and the one of the last time I didn't to pull grass on na go my
1: be ache
0: I think they say was one retire
1: I say see the formally say formality
0: ana me wo aka bi to I see the dada
1: any news there
2: say you union retire
0: there you now the day you retire last time said the way last time the way the day you be na bi etimi abo
1: player bi wo official one now say we retire better no we retire
0: Kapito.
1: Mhm.
0: Abrantia ya fe no fe fooding. E ba se se Pep Guardiola ka idea nko be fi Manchester City.
1: Okay.
0: Because Idris Babi na Abrantia no mo man playing time. Ohun se coach ni hun se check him on ahead of him. And no crease so fe check ban obo no Man City ya Kapito na better than Abrantia fe no fe fooding ye no.
1: Okay.
0: But me nim nkomo a Enzo eye Maresco ni Abrantia ne di. Abito Abrantia na extend the contract too.
1: Okay.
0: 4 years. Ano dia piece wo Manchester City. And maybe nkomodie bi ayden. Nkomodie bi akoso. And don't forget say coach we ya Fernando Enzo Maresca na no ya assistant coach Edema Pep Guardiola. Sa season na no ah ofri ho no mo best coach Chelsea no. Sa season na aye fifo di the best player. Ewo Premier League ni mo no.
1: Okay.
0: And I think say there is a conversation be somewhere akoso between the two people we. And I said 2% this year come ask me. And I will not be surprised, eh? 4 years contract extension in the HSA. Coach now assure on say Obenya playing time. And he said Obenya playing time, then I can be the one echo bench. Because I ain't even for me now. Where cap you and fending poor man could be. They say one run check, you know. One Obenya more playing time. Now one sooner could bench. Yeah, I did about Koso and Medim and you be filming me.
1: Okay.
0: Because these two players are not bad. Morgan Rogers. As I'm going to meet my catcher Chelsea for. Babito.
1: Mm-hmm.
0: English boys, you know. Say, okay, all English boys, you know. And I have for a new film ye.
1: Otomwa. Okay.
0: Especially with amount now, the Kotomwa.
1: Okay.
0: And Tibia, over far as Senvi Aho. Edi aye susudie se ho na jagere se ko Man City no
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0: 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And he's the only player in history. Ah, Pep Guardiola atona watono 100 million.
1: Okay.
0: Tina ma fo buza se Pep Guardiola pa no 100 million. So what dey kwako to player? Player no so ne player bi a capital.
1: Obroso
0: bebrebe. But no be enim de no de ne ba ba ye. At a point in time season no mu de Champions League no. Na e ka ko hu se omo bobo na bo na omo bo na that moment no suti ablante no. Ti Pep Guardiola hu de no person de ne ye. Ana de me nya resource de me de Champions League. 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Because that season now, we're the Champions League, you know. And the only season now, about Manchester City, no, capital who knows what.
1: Okay.
0: Season is happening now. Now, yeah, on and off, sir. But on the Champions League, there, say you know, we're the treble, no. Clearly, who team is no impact with team, no so. Morgan Rogers. Capital Morgan Rogers. Man, sometimes I don't look at players and statistics, so I look at statistics against top teams. Yeah, Morgan Rogers against Liverpool. None of my money saying. Morgan Rogers is the share Chelsea. Minimum share nothing. Nothing. I'm not talking there. He's not a bad player. The people will be because Morgan Rogers didn't buy a boy. On your Chelsea, you know, or Chelsea in India.
1: Unia so excellent player.
0: No, he's not an excellent player.
1: Me so good.
0: Oh yeah, oh you good. Me and Kanasa, Abidu. Morgan Rogers is a very good player. But say okay Premier League nim kwana kwasa de compete players bia e ye form bi na bia owo to me your method is be on both position na me me de hu no say say method is na ya de chain
1: okay
0: but when you one season ya da turn 100 million hey kafra 117 na das no kwa timi to players be mi no
1: mm
0: ti 117 million and ya de akoto mo galujes. You need a Russian world. No, I dare by a quan, meaning for English boys in a way, say. Say almost at a say, or move your Yubica crab, you know, a pigeon also. Or move if you are seeing your mini bubble.
1: Okay.
0: And to Chelsea for me, you call my first man at Chablan TV.
1: A man in Eguno,
0: a man Eguna from Kakra. Name quiet, so I bossy. I say, Master, I'm bored in Chino.
1: Okay.
0: And your bears, I didn't come for the air. And yeah, Chelsea for you, some fast walk. Na me ebe me ya se Chelsea yi 117 million no manya mfaso amfi ne so. Me me share the balls against top teams you know and I'm not impressed.
1: Okay.
0: Sa ta na wo say United no.
1: Because sa omo team no sa magin no omo no me ya magic no.
0: Sa magin no. Won say obi an ko.
1: Omo no me ya magic no.
0: Won say obi an ko ho. Oni fle. Nti ya people are safe assembly won so bia come again ho setting we say open again bi no but omo na e campaign se no he you defend o baba chia be defend se bon ku takwa na odibo ni wremu a
1: stop
0: nti why consistent tadi master villa for the past be 4-5 seasons ni but any kran kon ho Ferguson recommending man man you John McCain
1: Davis Moyes by
0: me na ka kire wo e wai obi ayi nani ana omo na players some more flare sa kwa no tuni 19 yibo nyina Morgan Rogers nti Arsenal for the number you ready so me 75 to 80 million team go for the ball 100 and something no omo te 100 the chine say ni kwa say conversation gbe ya ko biim
1: okay
0: eso mu this year because they think say he is not all that better than some of them wingers ni bi ikuta omo no maybe Aston Villa no na man na save eh, you know and the pressure be any ho obo Aston Villa capital pressure be any
1: so the pressure ni so
0: so Aston Villa
1: anya e ko pressure mat obo Aston ke mat leni mo ne
0: ko sad
1: mo
0: set was side your maton, or come by shitas.
1: Okay.
0: Nemum. So, Basna, says Asan, and not a first person you buy. Asan, by the league, you know, about your busy fanano. This is, you know, and so I'm coming to Shadier. Manchester United, Eddie, new coach, neighbor, even though about half a season.
1: Okay. And oh no, excellent.
0: Oh, excellent. Capital for Chelsea. Chelsea the new coach never. Liverpool the new coach never. Man City the new coach never. And they say pressure be worse and more. So be defended trophy no. Because Arsenal quite top teams you know.
1: Or maintain.
0: Tottenham Hotspur the new coach never. The top teams in there. Every Premier League. Arsenal is the only team one. Or much coach no for na coach be 5 seasons in here.
1: Okay.
0: Every team na anka semu.
1: Pressure warm.
0: The pressure warm so. Ti Morgan Rogers be far man you be and I ask them be as a man you are
1: a new
0: team. Capito. Yeah, more match a crown pressure also. For Pogba, nanko nye bad player. Pogba buy no born or boy you.
1: Oh boy pa.
0: But 89 million. Oh yeah, yeah, no one. Hey, 89. Because man you no pressure all. Say, Kaisedo ba Chelsea for no what we didn't know. Hey, hey, hey, when I handed them something.
1: Oh, yeah, fuck, I credit.
0: Minia, hey, no, I'm not funny, bro. Never was this year. Sanka Assembly never told Mogalu just three chances to call 117. How many Nipa do not say quite a heavy Assembly match? Say no one in Chelsea nearby, and now only more you be nearby. And now one name, maybe a touch and be nearby. No, touch and cry against Assembly and the Padu doesn't.
1: What's my main lunch in my license? 0546637474. Yadi did you and every do not yaka of Yuma wait me alba how I bet you need me up how no wedding come off fantastic party maybe I'm a buffon at 0546637474 bar a before wedding come on Mose Yanko
0: I take commanded for say Ablantia Inferno Julian Alvarez or Maman up to 10 for guests
1: on this idea
0: Omra Omra come next on this idea almost is canon. Send buy out cross and acquire no money. 126 million.
1: Okay, we're doing a nice. Okay, but you didn't need a second. Why in the frozen?
3: But let me kill him.
1: Can I do anything? Come on. Kennedy, can we free your video? No, meet you already. No, so hello,
0: Officer.
1: Oh, Kennedy, Sabre, bring Kennedy, Mr. Offer, and I watch you free radio set in home. Na wedding komo men ka se opese o te won kan o ready numa se na wakasa ti o mobile phone num ye ni komo ze obese aba
0: in the 10th August and a deadline at the Julian Alvarez.
1: Okay,
0: almost 126 million euros
1: wa pe we chefa
0: wa be fan na 126 no omo person be take obi say 250 next 2 years ye the dabi
1: and san komo ne Barcelona
0: kapito se Barcelona na omo person mo tamo mo
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0: 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Basuna asat na omo ntue sika ne nwiye.
1: Okay.
0: Into Julian Alvarez de 126 million. Buy out cross no eh 500 something no. Omo gya to.
1: Okay.
0: 126 million omo de de. Basuna betwe ni nyina omo pe any negotiation bia. My mean too did ye the sham for. Say, over to my good coach, your baby. Yes, yes, I've grown up capital. So, what say ye, Pano, the agunim, Nas Ufla gunim qua, among for back Kaiwatch and say, over from
1: the stage when the applause are high.
0: Exactly. Did ye the sham to me, the best national team coach in the last decade?
1: After 40 years.
0: Exactly. Because, so, Oko wake up, finance me, no. Kapito, na oje mubako, na wa dominiti. Na players bi e fan nsem. Ene, e kwenye wa faso manaji Eagles.
1: Mwye, one Lanos Colony competition.
0: Kapito, e kwenye wa faso manaji

0: Hey, Italy managing Italy isn't impossible. 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
1: Ousmane Dembele, Bakola, Ne Dieu.
0: When I'm catching them, Ewo Makeo Lisi, Ewo Saliba, Opamecano. Players are. So who coach you? Come on, come on, come on, come on, come on. Omit no managing winning games.
1: Omit the UEFA problem.
0: Sa players are not. Omit managing.
1: Sisi Italy, come on, strike anyway.
0: What do? Esposito mo ayi Inter Milan strike yi amon le djeje ni mo
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0: Inter Milan captain Inter Milan captain ya o se 23 jc ya so mo ton no so mo yen dey no
2: mo ma ti mo tigi
0: eh asa capito sa players we yen ko face side national team we
1: okay
0: national team a top form no
1: ewu
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1: Catalonia for no.
3: Yes, I blue. Any bread. You need bread. You don't say bye bye.
1: Mate. This Catalonia fight no be now.
0: Hey, na
1: Spanish Spain for now handling the yes anka escality.
0: Ana almost who say Spain did World Cup 2010.
1: Among
0: players 8 out of 23 players in Ofrel. Among kwa players 8 afi 26. Among players 8. Nti omo hu ni se matter.
1: Wi
0: Catalonia. Wi omo na omo kwa no betima represent bibi.
1: Okay.
0: Nemu afuto ya demo omo ni se football na collective sport. Capito.
1: Sabe pepe.
0: Enye
1: be omo person mu se football na ti omo hu.
0: Eh, football no. Na capito de no betima ati omo.
1: Because resources
0: is normal. Almost resources in Nano. Resources was Spain, but 60% El Catalina. To Madrid, one day, Bibian should then who?
1: So, but administrative
0: capital. Yeah, both things so far. Now, where Madrid? I can't produce who Bibia will be
1: this. Apart from fish.
0: But who bought Ghana? I can't now. This is a whole. Play an Okrano. Play an Okrano. Jacquaman and Neno. Hopefully, eh? Bore Bamboy and Nasi Krubia Sokrana Capitu. Overcall a Wikipedia no. Yes, say Ghana from Ghana Accra.
1: Ah yeah, Accra. Say
0: play a new free ehin kura na na di din Accra na ahye ho ama no.
1: Mo ye ko.
0: Hmm.
1: Na ene ko fi ko be birthday. 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
0: Na bi
1: 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Da be no ko be birthday no.
0: Next week.
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0: Yana Musa times yana ya nkura no.
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1: Now, what kind of old one monocle? 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
4: na court high court wa ma oye Ashanti Regional Chairman of NPP chairman wuntumi 20 years imprisonment na emi cognizance mbondwedo if you there on money and yet attending in our quadrant. The Sunday and this about being me, issue one officers, your documentation or your Adamus resources. Why track my Western Regional Police Command? Why track my Minister of Lands and Natural Resources, Honorable Amakofi Bua? The new Council Chairman of NDC, Chairman Kofi, or your Galamse, or Adamus resources on a concession. Watching. Yeke se NDC funangasa waye a Minister for Justice and Attorney General Honorable Dr. Dominic Ayeni was on news fire there. It was based on credible evidence. You know, refer the national organizer of the NDC, Joseph Yamin, no national vice chairman of NDC, Alasan Abangosmo Yoko. Yeke se de.
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4: 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Sami Jeff, we have him who are planning to. But in opposition, he was coming to press on. We beg Jidano, or him, no, John, or Subway, who are press on. In there, on your gold body or Danny, Wabaha. Wabaha. In each term, there, MPP, in Yen, Yabba Bema, the crazy Juba, now dark on the budget tomb, in a walking in Narawa and a dark one, in a little Furusu. Nurses will soon, Quaker Kofuru soon, and Wilk of Furu soon, Casio Kofuru soon. Portramas will soon, Gan will be either or soon, and soon be Jazza, and tell Dr. Mahmoud Bamia, Wabba, about me there, Mampin, Madame.
1: Any I know BBR resume a record do be a trimwa na Bosha NDC for a share ye nam so ma woman to a ba ye to a badema womono nini na woman di or my new ma woman in yan ye yenti Dr. Laji Mahmoud Bamia ba or beshe natrese on de wedi so ede ama gana this ye na ni cro cremunum rete chi mensa de atso NPP among you cooning in any misses. 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
4: So if you don't go for any such officers, the attorney general from a yoko was where you can say. Me say, and we be one tree, one from one po, one chong on statement. That's a ne. And this are buying, or the chairman won't to me, where Kajina court, more than 20 years imprisonment, Nasha, at 10 or quarter of my name. And you know, I tell you, if you are man, you could in many in Anker womb, near for Mr. Kukufim, young prosecute a very formidable campaign, come 2028, me and your man is so. 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
6: As consequence executives, we are surprised. Because you know, I'm so falling the nomination for fair. And then we are vetting. Your bias will be the petition about say we need certificate. We are surprised. Party in opposition. Yeah, press party in the baby power. Now you were grassroots person to say you request a bonzo. Why a 4-term parliamentary candidate? Well, Lambele. Was 8 years as DC administratively party a juma obianim the otumeye. Nebedru ha obianim say yewra bonzo elections or coben when inti obi the petition aba. For now no ye nim details no but the attorney say we need certificate. A guidelines in the yahre yahre but yewra bonzo were provided the necessary documents chese wako school. Yenina yenim tertiary education. Obi betumi akɔ school edu level 400 kra betumi defend the course nti we provide the necessary documents a ekyere sɛ wakɔ legon up to level 400 what my reasons yes pretty say committee you know ebɛhwɛ the documents a wɔde ama na ɔmo ahwɛ ho sɛ ampa so ɔsafata sɛ regional position per the guidelines you know or qualify sɛ ɔcontest sɛ yeye council executives yɛ ne electoral area for any polling station any the two consequences I can't elaborate on. I take a decision. Say the Enyane say the current regional secretary Najua Enyane say officer Kwetu Kwaino.
1: School die yinkonye kosa okoye yekura toda uya with me san so so ekoye another course. Nini na waye. Enti school die yenko enye. Na openi yina no si ye no. NPP chairman onon so wa elembele. Abati wa MPC wa Swira James Kofi. Onon so edin chremu we etuja.
7: Unacceptable. Weji tu ma nyi. Onon tina. Since morning I buy enko ye no. Because Bonzo, a pillar, as far as Western Region MPP is concerned. And we Bonzo Fima, and ye, now, yes, so we are not going to sit back for OKT to eliminate our own from contesting the regional secretaryship. And you know, your ha said the abari ni ano and the engine to into region for what do you call it? Committee na our ha no one send a signal and national say yen dia no ya say yen engine to obi go transcript up to level 400. Ya say a degree or higher education. Any higher education is higher education. You can't tell me say oh ni we no transcript no a first class division. Opa moshe and I'm send a national. Into no ne amo ye no okiti o tumi kan ye she o se obi no ma se na o mo church your letters yen yen tra ho ma okiti enko on oppose yen elembrefo ya ba se e beta bonzoke echi na bonzoke no botumi ama mp sa ye lu so nyina no ye sa ye retrieve the back
8: obio
7: enti yen there's no way we are going to see that enti no okiti okiti rescind your decision. Okay, rescind your decision. Go for contest. Want to make us want to make us go contest. On oppose, no on oppose.
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0: Enti bomodin se wako ne ya kebi atrewa men me ho num a drew no. 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

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Enyema yato on ewa One God Electrical and Engineering Works. Aswe ye edosu papa. 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

0: 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Yankwan, a Ure shop, or to say you were with a Babrin saloon. A condition fool, and a type of baby cow. A friend, right before for all crowns in the Utino, on a Broton Quantama Pie. 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
1: 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and in Ananum, any moche. Nanama say, one day as Yaya, a share and Sase. Anyone do not want to study as well. Mr. Ministry of Lands and Natural Resources. And I say, and you make Ghana, Mara, Emma, and Kwanza, one share and animal sources. So Emma, one. Ah, Ebene, Office of the Administrator of Sioux Lands. And I say, Lands Commission, Akabum, Abia, Atanaye, Aya Officia, Ewoja Pekrum. Sa Atanaye, and as office in Kwa, and Ebia, and E Okwampa, or this year be a all pass, I say, every. Nanana, my war and pursuit. 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

0: I did see some of the talk, but I did keep mute. 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
0: At the bloodbed, which is to say, I master the flow connectors that actually hold for length where they actually hold their breath.

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0: Fully active. 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
0: Fully active. 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

0: Yeah, God is here, God is here, God is here. What's up, what's up, what's up?
1: If I you my bestie, I said, oh, God, call me again, again. You make me feel like nobody. Thank God I leave you.
0: What's up, the people? What's up, German South? What's up, Jappy Chrome?
1: I leave you far away.
0: And it has 101.5. It's, we call it drive time.
1: Hello.
0: God is here. God is here.
1: If I you poverty, I said no drag me.
0: You are tuning to Drive Time with me, your man, Adikumosis. You can simply call me Mose.
1: Again, again, you make me feel like nobody. Thank God I leave you far away.
0: Now listen, if traffic distress you, listen. If work they tire you, if the whole day the heavy you, don't worry. Jump with me, because Drive Time is where the vibes live. The hottest bangers, the hottest bangers. Yeah. True backs and new jams to make you forget traffic even exists. They play what they move your body. I'm telling you. Red Talk segment to help you navigate your life, money, relations, and everything in between. Small wisdom to carry you home. This program is fully packed, I'm telling you, brother. Now, I am just deputizing for my brother, DJ Black T. And it has all 101.5 no Drive Time. No way, pre, no drive time, we move. I had you come, Moses, in your Mose. And you have an answer coming. Emi nua DJ Black T na akwasi chum ho mfa no ne ho jojo no kakra nti na ese ye betena mu nti me de ma no nemu God is here nti nda bi a no tam chuku
1: football say we go make am oh God all I think about be big dreams I'm okay for betting team
0: yesterday e no me sabo pa mu simadu asapa immediately after the news ani atena mu aba do time see so hwa mre na eye no na ya ba pamu simadu no me 53 minutes after the hour for akaye 1 hour 7 good minutes so turn up your volume, call your friend, tell your throttle me, tell everybody. And that's all. Drive Time is live. I beg, stay with me. Let's cruise, let's laugh, let's learn, and let's make traffic treat me. Adiku Moses. Nunsiya moya yen solen so.
1: You make me feel like
0: a basket full of wisdom.
1: Nobody.
0: Yeah, entertainment news in the baby from Kakankakrasa. I can see full, show be a fully packed. Nay, I need a sore drive time. I'm very, very happy. Say also, so no, when you are genuine, I'll tell bus him. No, I did a demo. No, tea. And you're not going to be able to do it. You can't sell. You're not going to be able to do it. Entertainment news, a course where trendy, a fun training news. I said, you have a chese wo yi wa fidi fi ha no ma mi ye wa nu hu obe nu hu papa papa nemu dimaku bi na so ya sene me ba sisi ye ye do mo sem ba tuja sisi ye.

And penny for baby say, and when hinting teenager about it, it drew baby more than I mean, you are honky cow, and I'm all ran away, Jan and I was with you. Now, a oka crack a crana will save you, save you, no bang a ben, I will save you, question me, Busa, and then you may know. 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

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Brand honor, brother, thought house limiter. Now, floor house, water house, designer house, in your bureau. 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Glass doors, bathroom doors, in your metal doors, in your window, be at all. Another book and constructions. 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

Hello, young upon Nakasana, a prophetic experience, and then yes, that year. A Emmanuel Glory Chapel, a international CN Cancho, and then you may Temuchuku Bonfrete to Tumilican Nebraho. 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Soko bonpire now, but that, but in phone your bapa, but in phone you feel him. Obeying one more baby will be a bit me a can walk. Because a soft work could damn my uncle Pong, Mosra, Nin Yankopon sat down, Moswa, or one ever bumpy. Into our Madia Minia, no how, who, wahao, a Emmanuel Glory Chapel International. Almost a more present here, be a friend of prophetic experience. Sebi Sebi, dear, and Nino, you be a dear, and Amiens, and obi dear nine, obi dear, yea, dear, dear, 2-2. Tia Musa Cusiana, the way I dear Musa Cusia, you must be a demon. You will be more Musa Cusiana, the Honor, maybe will Cusiana cheat. I would do Cusiana bit my how. Who was any nibi? Kona one ye a soft one and demo mon pie pa. Ye starting there a Wednesday 22nd, I could see Cosiada in year 26. Until now, from a coma could be noon near the year said you made ye. So one could be a bear me ya, because a beck come home some what to home some. Now, so why young home some juma? Let me up wow, oh, whom wasn't ye again? I dear whom ye can whom. I said, and I had ye whom the answers ye can whom name with ye whom wasn't ye can. John chapter 17 verse 22 we gina ho sa eye quotation we dia bompa ye pa na me say ehurusie eye non so ba pon sima duasa eye 7:30 every eye 7:30 piano ekopem 9:30 e 2 hours pe na ye de bompa ye no eye di ye pa de akere wo ewo eye wabra bo nyimu umpe we dia na apemnia tutumidikai na ekọ eye drobo to sample road. Aye gas filling station, you know, gas filling station, you know, opposite a ho and ye bay jumedi and ne a copium posiada. Na a soft of work a sepa neba. Aye host apostle, aye prophet Emmanuel entry, on the genemo, on a yakofa by, on a jumedi in a sin in Naso. 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Na ye be who yum, on say Yankopon, I deba quana monsanda than Yankopon pie and yum to. Hello, Mr. Yankopon. Ah, koi. I somehow 2 years after. Ha ha ha. The drone you want to do, I'm near Yankopon. Need your home. Now, among mobile born you know, yes, a minister, you know, a pastor Jonathan Amufa. Minia, I will born you more out to Miss Akuni. A fellas appear could be on also baby. Mercy Conadu. The Pamian said we can boom up punyum. If we are sad and by what touchy, yes, I can this a massacre, Romania. What the boba kukukumu na mami ensa. Eye gas filling station. 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
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Say Grace Enterprise. Some of the two genemu. Say Ope Energy Drink at all. 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Any money and when you know when you be at all, a Grace Enterprise. Grace Enterprise, a would Japicum hey, a year Ufin Juana called the band's pap, a Japicum, a year what a West Quan sooner been a Grace Enterprise. Yenfe Anti Grace, a was 0543-122-206. 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to be tongue into why a kid you are stone getting it to baby now person could to be by the tongue a okay Yankees phones on me to the amount come up now of phone on what teach ma for to be about home 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

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We are no JHS. We are no tertiary. A crown, ya won and gay. No name, Fibe, and I said, Bosom Bear in Sian Swan. I said, Fibe, you know, now dear mamma, you could register and only go. And I so called register no KNUST. And I saw the Nico Blicum College of Education. Mamma, the Nico, kindergarten. Make you free. And at a tenon, and Sunday the Nico primary. And Sunday the Nico GHS. And life on a Sunday, I see school corner. A step in getting kitchen, your man getting kitchen. Every step will be as what the air. Be able to be an essay crowd or class one and teach uncle. Those who do JSS and teach uncle, do SS and teach uncle, or do university and I say a nursing training and I say college of education and teach uncle. And the men try so we bring a lot of issues. One, cuckoo full basket. And your man kakran kakran no. Me nua wo haye ya. 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Just say the wo ye de no to aso sa. You how aye wo se be 1 week no aja to on na babamu ye bu. 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

0: Nemum, so one found one simukra, the onion mumkra.
1: I want to forget my name.
0: Aye, enkakra, enkakra, enkakra. 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Next, and what's that was not the ekakra. In the acquire, so be a sebi sebi when you do man a oye. Now, why then there won't be no choir and I know PJs
1: walk.
0: So, all corner now acquire we kakra.
1: If I
0: know what's up for we kakra to do baby crown, I will say be here and sebi for us. I
1: make you think
0: if I bear me, you know me, and so was all your cousin, but you may
1: be.
0: Just be beer, one kakanga, we no boost and our baby be kakaka, no be from the. I do win almost a thing in life on a son of life. I did be a case, be honest, I think it will
1: be.
0: Wa ma obi bi ketu abi ahia wa ani bi bi kese be hwere wo one one kuku full basket eh Jamaican proverb Jamaica for be o mbunu no I say don't rush sas and abutri no nyo fiti wana ba ho no mo asebe 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Sikani, and this I will read a yet fair somewhat chapter 2:6. But you may be as a new Bian and Yanko Pam Boni Sikani. You read this fair somewhat chapter 2:6 in a Copen Bay
1: eating.
0: Who say, I sing Yanko Pam Boy head up, Bobby so midi here, Pa Yanko Pam Bobby so mini Sikani. Say any na be ye sika fo a hwan be ye master hwan be slave na me wo sika wo so wo sika wo so ma me ameko.

0: me show them better. 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I dream on in our dogs, so we show them better.
1: More music.

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So make you know the

0: Nemo lawyer would jam with the ma a chama own to me after say jail in New Year and lawyer neck aside.
1: And it is not because it's Mr. Wuntumi. It's a very ordinary thing we all do in court. Whether one or two for do it. And with conviction. Yes, it was all. Remember what? Since the Wuntumi is the directing mind for most of his businesses. So you mean his businesses are going to court. You consider the fact that he's a businessman and he employs a lot of people directly and indirectly. So it was to the youth unemployment that could come as a result of his being away from his business. That was the only thing. I was just appealing to the mind of
2: Are you in any way related to Mr. Wuntumi?
1: No, I was just moved.
2: So this was just an officer of the court doing
1: and
2: a job.
1: Any person could get up as a friend of the court and put in some words in mitigation for an accused. So it's not because I have any personal relationship with someone, and I'm not his lawyer on record. It was just out of normal court practice I did that.
0: I'm not here out in Kanye Ubia, or your lawyer, ni na lawyers, no, say most of times issues be seen in Mutimi court. A courtroom or some more quackery proceedings and as a proceedings in Ibi. I know call here, no, I say, or best, I say, oh, lawyer, and I say, Chamaun to me,

0: Oye business is ikuta na Ghana for the one I did one in Sassan and Cobes Resenka a judge and Tesso in Finisoka Crasse de Bayer Nipa Domna, a did one in Sassan or Munuki frustrated Nan Cobase a bear affect business. Then some be no or can ya, your boy, at the chill. No, you ain't lawyer back also, so it was
1: 20 years, no, were you expecting this number of years?
2: Who would have wished, say, the client ever caught 20 years? Somebody who is unknown to the law, he has never had a previous conviction. He am found into muda, unjina court to that, he am born equal to that. And the law is trite, say, ubi am born equal to that, uncom renew that, yen yen convicting it, say, a bampo say, court no hitch to you, no, say, udifoa. At least the court becomes so lenient. Or good in same emano. Said the bayer, nipane bear reform. Now Oshe said the court need deny you to see by yeah. At least that's the full rigor, the full ammo available to the court, no, and of course no a render man. No. I don't you know, being in actually say ye can't say bo and you and your money be soon. No, on the face of it, no, said the one cast out in Kaka sentence in one seminal. It's one of them. And I near my course may be your home so are yeah.
0: Judge and idea, non so different a definition. Na baby, I tear see a brand TBI, a friend sugar ranking, or more modded dance all. Or more dance all your popular Ghana Hapano, a brand TV can be. Now, ye interview Kasabi be in tea. Ye ba, nay a tea interview, no one after the other. Nimum or Kasai edited a beam natives and a shutter movement. Se de wi amusi ya mo nema bi no ya na no ma bi wo ha mo ye na emwa kola obeti na wi simiti wi si yesa na emwa music industry no do ye bim native na ye shatter movement a ya mo ye mo nema mo totom bo ase na emwa ye music industry no enti sugar ranking emra sisi ya.
3: All right. So what do you have to tell fans, listeners now, your final words before?
4: Okay, it's to the fans, you know.
3: Yeah.
4: Shatter Movement and Beam Nation have done tremendously well.
3: Yeah.
4: But the fans, they are trying to distort the toils of the giants.
3: Yeah.
4: Seriously. Because they want to trend. They understand this is music, showbiz, and then some of the fans are putting so much emotion into it, it will spoil the industry. We are here for the betterment of the industry, and sometimes competition make the industry interesting. If the person is competing without hate, without anything attached to it, followers should follow as such. They should stop trying to add emotions to it. Dancehall has come to stay.
3: Yeah,
4: it will stay. The dancehall culture is violent. Not violent, not physical violence, but lyrically.
3: Okay.
4: It's lyrically violent. They should accept it that way.
5: Mm.
4: That is dancehall. That's reggae dancehall. That is the culture.
5: Mm.
4: Lyrically violent. They should accept it that way.
5: Mm.
4: You understand?
5: Right.
4: So the fans are my only concern now. I love all of them. Beam Nation, Shatter Movement, the ranking family.
3: Man.
4: Yes. Now they say it's true. It's ranking family, Beam Nation, and Shatter Movement.
3: We have High Grade, we have others.
4: Okay, High Grade, you see, High Grade and Ranking Family, we are the same.
6: This is it.
3: All right.
0: Eti, Abrante, ano, Nsambia, Okanye, eno, no. Se, mwa, mwa, you know, mwenye careful, pa, Beam Nation, SM4, no. Mwenye careful. Uwe, eno, aso, ano, one, Samini, Samini Dagati. Or no on the old level power because I'm someone a static boom. Until one there's Samini and they are not tapping battle. Then when you be power on any baby be power, they are then Samini and can you be a fro in Tienumla?
4: Yes, that's why I like mentioning Samini name. It is Samini name I don't want to mention every time. He's my mate. He should come on board. Battle me the arm. I want clash.
5: You want a clash?
4: I want clash, Samini. He's my mate. And this clash, I call from one at a time. Or you know, they want me to
5: do
4: clash.
5: You
4: don't want to do him.
6: But why you don't want to do him?
4: I don't know. So this time, Samini be my
5: mate. Maybe pass that time. Or he just won't do me.
4: If the young ones,
5: they could do that.
4: He tired. Oh, my young fan, the way. Send me a yellow. Oh, no, that's my idea. I'm president, the vice president.
0: Marijuana, aye ntampe. Uhuni se aye drug abuse. 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Ye kasa kasa fa ho a, wo dia na obekansa wi ho. Yentie sugar ranking mra.
4: Who are using it and they are in a condition, then you put the same person to go to the rehab, not cells and then jail and then prison.
1: Okay.
3: With regards to drugs, what do you make of marijuana? Do you consider it as a drug?
4: Anything created by the Almighty, I have no power to consider it as a drug. Okay. More so, as a science student, I was told that marijuana is bad for the human system.
3: Mm-hmm.
4: Growing up, I watched a certain documentary on YouTube.
3: All right.
4: And then the process they went through,
3: mm-hmm.
4: and then at the end, my findings, I realized that then there are so many benefits for marijuana. So the idea that we should stop using it, and then it's just stigmatization. We just want to stigmatize it and then obey some neo-colonial, you know, intent. Yes, because it all started from somewhere, and we are all following it that way. It's about time we rather sit into it and then find out how beneficial it is going to be, and stop stigmatizing and saying it is.
3: But I hear
1: this. It's hits.
4: Who are using it?
0: Nti, I've answered that some of the person watching and said, "I'm not fool be not stigmatizing. No, ya head that di a di a bi a talibi a sheno ama uko hompe ubi a nimse umasa enye. But onoso watana se aye research or a science student. Satumu u school no, omo teachers for catching and say." Ntampede any good for the health and what nipa system no kora nemu wonder transfer hu say benefit be and I want tampim nti instead of say best stigmatize no yema mumfu hu the importance of marijuana than say yeah stigmatization no destroy its importance nena make am abranti ya fe no e sugar ranking and kind. And we know I say dancehall, reggae dancehall. No, I'm only now starting to gain a habit of more brave. You know, after you move, say I'm on for tag. I'm only reggae dancehall. No, say I'm only BB for fro. I go ask somebody. I'm on some. I'm on can I hardcore do? And the internet man phobia. The DM in the net. Any phobia in the net. I'm on brave pass. I'm a dancehall. No, it's me. Ababisti. I'm gonna. Inti sugar ranking.
4: H. You go to a function, and because you are coming to sing reggae dance, or sometimes the treatment you get before you go in, I sometimes feel very, very bad. Those days, very, very bad.
3: Yeah.
4: And it was one of the reasons why I decided to go to the military, join the military, for people to realize that we that we sing reggae dance, or we are not non-entities. We can be responsible people. We can be leaders, we can be politicians as well. You understand? So the pain that some of us went through to establish reggae dancehall in Ghana is all that we are trying to bring back, people should remember and put it in their books, put it in the history. That's Nipa Yibia Osaye.
1: This is it.
0: I say, I'm going to see you, Kulana Aminia. And Nibia. But dance of fun, really dance of fun, and I say, I'm dressing so. Was a matter and what it did Tim Kakra. Was a dance national and what you train him near the Dintinaya and Nidia idea in the front of him. Now, I'm going to say, any reggae dance on over diverty, no very high life, and hip life for them is okay. What describe hip life cry connect hip life to reggae. Any dance all. Oh, Tim Pubby say, oh, Barbara, yeah, hip life and a high life, and Yinti sugar ranking some of Kafan, and only I'm the buy.
4: High life too, you get it clear there that we do the same style and he is singing High Life, so it means it is true. I hope you get me. If you watch their style of composition and you watch mine, you realize some pattern, some similarity. Even if you don't listen to a song at the same time, you realize some similarity, not in the tonation or melody, but the pattern of what delivering the song.
1: Right.
3: You want to do High Life?
4: Yes, I want to do High Life.
3: You want to stop reggae dancehall to do High Life music?
4: Yes, along the line, I will stop reggae dancehall and continue with High Life.
3: Why?
4: You know, reggae dancehall, especially dancehall, is a youthful genre. You understand? So far as I got some youthful exuberance in me, I'll continue to do it. But at a certain level, I don't think I will be doing dancehall. I will switch to High Life or maybe a mid

Anti mi ntie sugar ranking na ye ka na asem no ntie ne nyum no bia wa bo minim se nyum no bi ho no wa te da sugar ranking wa ye top notch typical biggie dance musician. I'm telling you that for the first time no what in the voice a anane nyum wa be ka so Jamaican. 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

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Na e wi mu. The voice, you know, it's a Jamaican artist now who ni mo mo na tutum din no aka line ene eye omo amo aka no so ho but e be si bi aye ya pon e de si nyum we si na se wanti en ka bi mo aminia se de e wi en su ye na san na wi abeye ade bi a wa hye si bi a wa wi ye me betena mu de ma aminia DJ Black T ne ho jojo no 20

Yes, I don't call Penny Mamintemu, Nami Mumuasi, Namintione, a mama. 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Wow, tea programming, DJ Black Tea, Mamintian and Yumley. Weapons, Aquari, what weaponizer man for? 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Bye bye. Your copies. And I say your card. Mark of Fanusia Casino. 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

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And your new power, I put jammers out. 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Now, open baby, over song on war. 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And your best part, and the boss war. When you say we can send it here, I got your vibe, boys, boys, and the girls. Then the place to be, and your best part. Your talk is a baby. Alcohol, non-alcoholic, both local and foreign. At low price. Now, say a kebab on the dia, and you're so delicious. I confirm, Anna, Giza. Asiana, sausage yana, and now punchy. Only problem, a juma ye for yourself ever the best pub when you with say. Now one moon to chia. Ha ha. The best pub, her pins, meat plants. Now see a do occasional. A one will be adding any jury. If it's a wedding day, and you papa jibu of Sumakasa. You shall the best pub, a witch a pecrum. What a west quine or so. Old commercial bank wana. Mature, police for fear. A what and over who the best pub. The best pub, a wedding day. The best pub, safe. And socialize.

0: 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We are Oba, Doctor do from Fidium, and no any friend say fertility profile. We are Bema Sunday do from Fidima, Ronnie a friend says cement fluid analysis. So open. 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A Dana Ghana flag and the US flag. A one immuno. A wope and obehuno. 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Sajin number ni 0545-374756.
1: Yeah, but there was a in patro and sempania de brown in tin makui one my siatrofo. 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

0: talk and we'll Facebook at room 106.3 FM now for YouTube now and some no yenfa emamona yes and some nasia or so for the show may amanyo and afe a year if it's so yura Mohammed Muntaka Mubarak and a dear to dra say a better quenim a better than one down who be one here where to take to the Mutubri Bukrano who will try to San Jose teach us so he says yeah and 34 years say can I saw Beko Banki 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would the edge at your dance here debi the band say and that bibia ye bia said your quadro chair is your bones are no biometric your bones are no and won't you know muja and yanko pondio de bo wono 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
1: NIA is operating in almost all the 261 MMDs DAs that we have in the country. They are in all the 16 regions that we have also in the country. And they are there to assist to ensure that individuals who want to do the right thing within this 90 days or 3 month window get to do the right thing. Why we want to encourage every citizen of our country to also help in ensuring enforcement is that I insist that I won't give you my Ghana card for you to make a photocopy.
0: Wei ene semwa, ulumunyamfo Mohammed Muntaka Mubarak, edia tubia, no se, ene legislative instrument, airline, 2123, enono asena sambre isha, yese uwojme kuo kra, obe yaswa den, asu michele bebu nyebe guwasu, ebe kishi weni, sedi ebe umfa nye jumano. And penny for no be dinner, nyonyonyonyon, why we ya, and we walk walk walk with you with Yasakra, and ask him for no, or give money a babble. I just say 1 7 or the no city one person betting us who cry and say, Unia Becas and a Brinusha, if we ask you Jadia, we are Unia Daji, Mosumi and Sandia, who be a between the assistant.
1: Initially, there were no relief punishment. That was why it was a bit difficult. You only try to call, say, no, you can't do this and that. Now, there's clear punishment. I mean, their license can be withdrawn, their business can be shut down, and all and all and all. So, there's a lot more within this new amendment that empowers NIA and the state agencies to enforce than before. And we can assure you that NIA will popularize the, what we call it, the toll-free numbers that will be used to assist citizens who try to insist on the right thing and others try to abuse them.
0: Yera, Muntaka Mubarak, ono ne soa for her manye, ena afei, efisem suo, ena otene nkane. 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And you say, Yan Sodi say, I was a galam self one, I could keep 3 points above Swano. Sammy Cassa won more to the din. Quite a blood to a yato or set a mass as an obano. Quabrania Tiesim, I just won more true. No say, a idea, eh, who ye papa. Now, in Sammy Codet, Janene, 1 year queer four, and your mum for beer, a banon sumum ya, when we jam up for four, and come to him, and what did you just say? 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
3: The streams in the forest reserve all flow eventually into the sea. So when this came to our attention, we took immediate steps in talking with the minister responsible for land and natural resources. Previously, when it came to our attention, we engaged the NIMOS immediately went in there and dismantled the operation. But subsequently, they've gone in there again, and after everything, late at night. So people are not aware and they are there and operating. That national forest reserve should be converted rather into a national park with permanent presence of wildlife staff and forest services division staff so that they will not have access to go into it. But if the Galamse does not stop, all our efforts at the marine protected area is useless.
2: Hmm. 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
3: Over the past 18 months, we have laid important foundations. We have passed the Landmark Fisheries and Aquaculture Act. We have established Ghana's first marine protected area. We have strengthened fisheries enforcement. We have improved permit fuel supply and introduced stronger accountability systems. We have expanded aquaculture development. We have opened new opportunities through offshore mariculture. We have advanced Ghana's blue economy agenda. We have strengthened partnerships with investment, knowledge, and innovation. These achievements are significant, but they are not the destination. They are the foundation upon which we will continue to build.
2: Mami Emilia Atta, Swafu wanone she, Siyomunam, Tise Koto, Akwe B, Jese, Abwe Bia, Ode Siyomunam, Ode Siyomu Bia, Wanwane, Danabemu. 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
6: under the law which I mentioned earlier the fact that I bring a case against my employer doesn't warrant any victimization or termination. And when you do that, and it is established that because I brought a case against, whether rightly or wrongly, whether what I said is right or wrong is not the issue. But the mere fact that I brought a case against you, you have victimized me, then that becomes unfair. So there's protection.
2: Now, Dr. Welbeck, Bennis, I didn't say that you know say. You know what I'm saying? Sa ofu obi adwuma na nipa no so odi akoba adwuma no oyi adwuma da ko sori ya odi e wono yire kunfia no abas ma yi wadi ose da bi etia mra sa nso ene bi nipa no apopo ni ehunu huna na atetea no yese yese etia mra enti afutuo ene ode ma wura no se mo apafo no mo hwe won yie na mo hwe won yie na se mo de mpopo mo ni chiro na bre wadi beto no mani mu a
6: When labor department goes to do the inspections and they find some of these violations and then they recommend corrections and they are not effected, then they report to the National Labor Commission. So there is that kind of institution that does labor inspection. Now, but you see, one thing that I also know that sometimes you even go for the labor, they go for the labor inspection and workers even fail to come out to speak.
2: Anya oti ye ya penimpa wano ena apafo kubate wame imu odano. 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
7: 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new one of 20% you know and no and you know each year yeah the nanka one time fire and call the flat rate you know of 4% na each year no tempo maybe I won't be paid you kakra at the akobaya between 5 to 6% number two and so yeah the women's banker I'm saying I find no account one time say 1% on the women's bank a banner a bit boy and mano I'm saying I can't want some but say in meantime a women's bank no a best part of the day and let's start a year a juma media budget see the person you think and she say yeah or what she could do any that portion yeah that women's bank no a best part of the day a year a juma
0: eti anyoma omega di foku bata ye guta one more heading moon artist here one penny pa ura Clement what in the tuja Executive Secretary, Chetro for Penny Demand Importers and Exporters Association, my denyama, a call a yama, was your name, or more cranium above me, Momson Kabumuku, Samson, Asaki, a wing of it. On also to us, only a yard of the Fufu, Bianim, Sansa Bay, or Bay, or Bonhomo, and Jomerese, and Sabi, or the Onam the Quantum for Pemono, Yanko Canana, and Mohoma, and Nantians, and T, said your Mohadimua.
7: Give it to a aban in case, aban on my predictability, on my you cannot predict, you cannot plan, you cannot generated from AI publican in the port. And so we do not expect to see any surprises in the incoming media budget review. We do not expect to see any additional tax component being introduced because already we have sacrificed for government.
0: Samson Asaki Awingobit, or any executive secretary, my importers and exporters association.
2: Nyamia Domo Abosumia, Yako Ramu, yes, and Abosum and NPP Amanuku, and your mantam, Wakotuma, a imp and infabeted Amanukuna, or Mantama Hoduni, and Mantam Dusianum. Now make us all could have Mantam, what the Ayamono, and I'm so much jump training your penny, what no Tiamanukuna Jum will have Mantamum, one more crono was Sako Pribium. A Cabano, who is such a radio to Jasayanum, at Yasin and Tia Tino. Said the accord, so my money I'm ready to see as I see him. Well, say, I've been more how much I see a bond to now 10 years in poor child cost one and yes, I'm ketua. Says your monster on your hand. Emma woman, the animal, if you have a woman, answer naturally, my so called to us here. Sansa, I don't know whom print about to work as your more cost, so money in the accord, your 10 year course running somewhere. See, see a fair chair, a cock, yes, I am mamma, your corner, your men, quana, ya, the aqua could ruin him. 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
8: 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Ah, make my send them. You have send them a movie. No matter. Ah, your work and crack where it be a percentage for the research sample. Ah, we must share it my way. We must school.
0: So we have one kasa kasa. 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
8: So it is not the only constituency among the few constituencies inside the official research. Ah, make my send them. 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

0: binuma secret ah yewo en practical eh ebi a percentage per the risk example awu nshi adwuma we omo school omo ni omo ni na we share we ma ya titi omo nsa adwuma eye ba apim sin yesi ye cake yesi 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collaborating with the mosque to build Makaranta school. When you are not in China, the core functions of NPA are now with your media dancing. Me, I believe in myself. Sir, you cannot pick five people who are very good on the floor who may speak every day. Dr. Sibinamua, you cannot, it's not, unless I were a liar. You cannot, in terms of extemporaneous presentations, nearly official and private statement I'm here to have. Right Honorable Bambi.
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4: Consistent with the core functionings of human resource, you know, policies, monitoring performance, and facilitating capacity building development among us, the OCS has actively or has been actively working to ensure that the careers of registrars are managed to, you know, their best optimum. In the pursuit of this mandate and in close collaboration with the ministry, my good friend and the court management, OCS has been addressing some of the challenges confronting the regional and, you know, national House of Chiefs to strengthen the administrative and judicial functions. A key priority in this collaboration or collaborative efforts is the harmonization of salaries for councils for the regional House of Chiefs, for instance.
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4: as administrators you serve as the critical link between the traditional authorities and the formal public service system. Your role requires not only technical competence but also tact, integrity, impartiality and sound judgment. The knowledge and experience that will be shared during this workshop should therefore be viewed as an opportunity to strengthen your professional capacity and improve institutional performance.
2: Alhaji Amin Abdurrahman, one deputy director, chief director Ankasa, Ministry of Local Government, Chief Tenancy and Religious Affairs, nene enaote ye no.
1: 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I also say, I say, I do crow a man for papa, papa. TM for life, no. I say, I do crow crow for. And I cry me true. So I cry and cast and cast so no. Or the bitchy. Eh, yeah. What the fa central, I cry central. Eh, fa. Say, I don't say, I didn't know. You're careful. Become a.
5: By special must say Tama New Town by young cas and fear new movie and said movie sa when you be but yet say a new town patch and that time regions and we know. I say no that is Yindi everybody say put it answer.
6: My dun check a crash mati by me no many that kind of mass emanu. Matis are by a book in the means room because we cofa menya in the mink of a cra media backup may the shiny no.
7: Oh maybe I should and I mean I made a me say since
1: I'm going to go to the street. 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
1: Quite I know, son, any mammy, I will be not summer now or for you send now call or for her husband, but I'm fat HIV and I say, it's a good now. 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I'm going to have been on my marketing in paying for 0 to 40 years every year, 6.5%, and 50 years and above, 92.5%. It will be at me in
0: HIV is a home common and a year. GCB Bank, a year, my. Jadia Krabia Batan Kessia Pesca Krabia Batan 5 Jadia Hosia Bobosian dia Ono Kessia Pa Mamunia dia. What is Jeff Fubi Krabba? What to this at your 3 pension loan? Nina said Babua Maja, Mosumasuan Kajetefa Kadia Bota, so the Etia Wono. Said a Baya Betima Buama, the Opus Oye Biano. What to me, Ayenasa Busia, Yede Ebay. Penimpa, one a chief finance officer. Emma GCB Bank, Socrates from Nadeko Kobo Emmage, my fonze. Nipa de Oha Neja, what to turn to ye, what shall she say, ye said, Bea Chinebi. Say Jauko, Pebby, Bea, Adia, Poja, a Betimia Buawo, Nabosiano, Otimian, Yasabia, Batu Nema Basa Basasa, Bea, say also Copabuse, Bidi, and so, Nebia, and Sanko Kabi to Nema Ye, not to Nema Ye, Unsabetimia Kabi.
2: We don't expect you to take the loan and just use it. Consumption without any real value back in it. And so look for opportunities. Some of the examples I've given. If any of such things comes to mind, then you are a candidate for this loan. And so plan your future with this loan. Plan what you want to do after retirement with this loan. Plan the house you want to build with this loan. Because it may be too late, it may be too expensive. And if you take your retirement benefit and put all that into housing, I tell you, you will struggle. Because what you get on a monthly basis cannot take you home.
0: And is our Kwaji Busia in a soccer so you could see Daya or catch or send it at the Hotel Baba Sunset Kobasa, the Abusome Swaya, the Bama was a Cocodino. Yet Tua, I hear out in the Sue Bekofi, M. Wow, and Tinquia Dance, yes, and Nemo to ye, the other quiet and her son, the Fasso Baba. And your tea, a penny, Socrates, a fram, one and a chief financing officer, ma, GCB Bank. Now, Casavia Yape and a head product, Emma GCB Bank, Mami Emilia Sakin, so HH Limuana or say, one of my work when you say with me, Edges Abusia Biano, Gisha Huni, or how much it's a mudumiano, and in Sihua, a warhorn. I just a musumi be a better war. Ain't he? Here, finish up a parent song, the Anajas a canoe, what to me at here.
3: GCB Tier 3 Station Luna, and they are home to Mano. They are kind of say. Yeah, we contribute to tier 3 usually and for 4 years a scanner maybe because I know to me into the moon now I say scanner and sign our pension as soon into the air can it say sir see can I was say at all you be more 80% NASA 80% no would you hear any investment preparing towards your pension oh it's a bia when you a dying be a person auto an idea business well side has to be a person would be a man yeah mouse are when and they say BG 80% no now they
0: yes sir that was best for number 2 it's here sir then you come on holy mosquito spray and tuntum big jana prekope and tuntum policy hey is it tuntum about normal to you they will say you are holy 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
2: Eji we Ezra FM na poyando this as we go to Eji. 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
2: 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We are a bar. Doctor do from Fijim and no any fantasy fertility profile. We are bema sooner do from Fijima. Brony a fantasy cement fluid analysis. 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stomach ulcer hepatitis gonorrhea white syphilis candidiasis low blood pressure high blood pressure any area would be and as a only bad legacy diagnosis solutions ya you check it out legacy diagnosis solutions you know go on your day Brian from collab they are scanning to hear check why I would drop yam quanso you know say there is much the war no and you hear him a Dino Ghana flag and the US flag a one immuno a whopper and over who legacy diagnostic solutions Mr. number ni yami pa Sergeant number ni bim 0545 374756
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4: Michao Minia, oh, fan, bro.
5: Ah, very many in your four. I want that form. Now it's been show a busia. Michao, bro.
4: Thank you. Mepacho, Mamino Kunu, any member of Kubaka Crow, whichever bus is here. Why?
5: Yo, Matia.
4: I just go. I said, your wife, Edmi Chowm, Pobisan, a year pass away. Was in any one a show, Branasi, and the crew. And the mamma would dim a new kind. I'm mammy, my bra by a bassa. Name Sumarura Bank, and I'm a my you. Sumarura Bank. 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
6: wahwe
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6: Wow, what can some more?
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6: As you assume that you do, uni mamma from wife and kona minko baby says, ya,
4: masa mon quantum,
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0: And the mamma got to a million rubbia and I said, saying, Kane, the radio made it funny, and then go for the yammy. Me, I'm sweating. Mitchis Kayano, Bitsiam, and I'm saving coal by coastal. My sweating, a sweating,
1: a yashi, no mum. 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My co-star and the betting me up war and it's engagement, wedding, outdooring, and now party. Set Moody when you etch on my co-star, Mubenya and Nambi at his salmon, opa, PS, redfish, pala, and it is so Munama who do you now. 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

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Jinamba na fonye anju tinkomo. 0593-545-316 One God Electrical and Engineering Works, powering homes, businesses, and the nation as well.

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3: Pastor Jonathan Amufa Felix Apia Kubi. 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Bia any gas filling station or edinch animal. Maxinoa. Nasianizo. Quesida dear. A special thanksgiving. A same tier that you may be in a free John chapter 17, verses number 22. Or say, I will recover my glory. Energy trouble, German sounding and portable. How ni say, Waman yenny saying, Okoda nanny say, J. All power, a quantum monsem, a juma sem nanko ye, for who say, Juma dim near Beb Bokar to be a quenny, a man yame man yon far hundi, who yanche mu bia with Juma di hua,
4: freyen 0248 278 778 0208 0.
3: Be part of this program and you will never regret.
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2: Yeah, what trouble?
3: They see they call high tech.
4: Or say bra. So pet techno, Infinix, Samsung, and I tell Ankasa. Nibu why they about from Boko for.
3: Yeah, Android, Nokia phones in be ever hot.
1: So what per front screen TV, which is a Nasco TV, Samsung TV, LG TV, Nit TV, BA open 32 inch, 43 inch, 55 inch, 40 inch, Neo Pe Biano, on Sabekebi.
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and meter details, the GPS location of the premises, the customer category, meaning whether your meter is residential, commercial, industrial, and others, any other relevant customer information required for service improvement. Now take note of this important notice. All these field personnel will carry valid identification cards and wear reflective jackets for easy identification. The exercise is free of charge. 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Please do not be difficult towards our field personnel. 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Any person claiming to be part of the exercise without proper identification should be reported immediately. 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

0: 我被骗了。What's that crap that?
1: Just one, one, one, one, one, one, one, one, one, one, one, one, one, one, one, one, one, one, one, one, one, one, one, one, one, one, one, one, one, one, one, one, one, one, one, one, one, one, one, one, one, one, one, one, one, one, one, one, one, one, one, one, one, one, one, one, one, one, one, one, one, one, one, one, one, one, one, one, one, one, one, one, one, one, one, one, one, one, one, one, one, one, one, one, one, one, one, one, one, one, one, one, one, one, one, one, one, one, one, one, one, one, one, one, one, one, one, one, one, one, one, one, one, one, one, one, one, one, one, one, one, one, one, one, one, one, one, one, one, one, one, one, one, one, one, one, one, one, one, one, one, one, one, one, one, one, one, one, one, one, one, one, one, one, one, one, one, one, 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

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And hey, I did that so have a question upon the ones that 1.5 ever. Hey. 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

0: 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then Yakupon or Bekaya Sammy and Murray. Sam said, I say, watch us. Power Zone Online Ministry. Power Zone. By Jamai or my Ghana, dear, or more by a Power Zone. Yakupon and Papa, so hey, Yaw, what you want? Edda Edda Nise. On any one can you remind me of Kosha Brag was at Yaguanise? Hey, hey, hey. And there's also Auntie Krua. On us, what about Obeti anti kuruwa ne nkan wo fidue mu. 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Here are why you need to do your day, do you? A Brahman came out, a Jawa woman came for. Hey! Hey! Ah, I mean, what day? And you pick one, my question, you'll be. As I said, I say, what's that? When you're Auntie Krua, Auntie Krua's what's that? And then home for money was ropa. Yamena was so back, sir. You quite dear by your juma. You had a woman to two. Ah, hey! Yeah, like I said, that I tell you what I said, if I call any who can even book here. Sister Fia, Sister Fia, don't put this here. Minister Bibia, Shay, Oba, Japi Kuruma, Oma Hema, Samuel Monita Shuno, Mammy, I mean, your child. And I said, Mokawa,
1: yeah, you are Kaza.
0: Was it the Atono?
1: Be Atono, pray.
0: 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Obia, dear child, dear. 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
1: za
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1: 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And you may a giant serum with showing, sir. A day, Brian's rabbin.
2: Amen.
1: Nam, you are sorry, so. Nam, ye nammy as a muscle. Not showing one when you are around. And him send me over Cassa. Baby boom, couldn't you any? Best I saw when some new man was a shop. Pamni agine tuo biara Yesu di manyimre juri.
2: Amen.
1: Ora miji wudi.
2: Yes.
1: Ora miji wudi.
2: Amen.
1: Manyimre kasa.
2: Yes.
1: Ewo Yesu di.
2: Amen.
1: Amen.
2: Amen.
1: Oka amen baby a ubia.
2: Amen.

Oh, yeah, me, I know. Oh, yeah, me, I know. Oh, yeah, me, I know. Oh, yeah, me, I know. Oh, yeah, me, I know. Oh, yeah, me, I know. Oh, yeah, me, I know. Oh, yeah, me, I know. Oh, yeah, me, I know. Oh, yeah, me, I know. Oh, yeah, me, I know. Oh, yeah, me, I know. Oh, yeah, me, I know. Oh, yeah, me, I know. Oh, yeah, me, I know. Oh, yeah, me, I know. Oh, yeah, me, I know. Oh, yeah, me, I know. Oh, yeah, me, I know. Oh, yeah, me, I know. Oh, yeah, me, I know. Oh, yeah, me, I know. Oh, yeah, me, I know. Oh, yeah, me, I know. Oh, yeah, me, I know. Oh, yeah, me, I know. Oh, yeah, me, I know. Oh, yeah, me, I know. Oh, yeah, me, I know.

Oh, yeah, you know, what to be Munyan Seman, your name,

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Oh, baby, I will be a young man. I am telling you, sir, at the end of the year.

0: And then you may be, I will be a maybe I said what you meant for you.
1: Also, a boy, not a rather a war and near my papa,
0: that you friend or the other
1: man, look what we are saying. And you may know what can suffer, Yamia, so my matin is God can open every door, or God can open every prison door. Nyami bet to me a woman a fear as a prubia. And I tweet a fear simple beer would duck. Say I am real fears. Say I am in Guasia fears. Say I am what left fears. Well, yes, to demo. And ready bet to me a woman a fear simple. Yes, I say, young coupon over to me. Sir, or did you a beer or dump on to him? Or did you a beer or that a home? Or did you a beer or that a manimo? God is able to deliver his people from every bondage and fulfill his purpose for their life. And I do, baby, beer up on some of the words. Sir, or the words, sir, sa odewa sa akori ensanumu sa odewu asawinumu eye efiase anaji wa yesudimu
2: yes
1: wo yasam ani yasam kayati ani empire boyati no enwade de ogie ne fa hodie ani ahoto bebrew
2: amen
1: because he is able to deliver
2: yes
1: our two means are Geneva.
3: And he does
1: what? Our two means are doing our side. Our two means are a fierce baby out than I do a bedo. Me boy that empire mouth. So I'm not doing with a fierce baby. Upon some anyone, so Sauda no Fabimua. In the name of Jesus, why not that Yesu Christo demo? And rather do our dear Abraham.
2: Amen.
1: I'm a crying in Kanga, Acts chapter 12.
2: That's why as soon as for you might do me a new teacher mobile or a tiffin or so at the petro to a fiasse.
1: What the petro to a fiasse?
2: Sabre yam or Henny Herod, Tinin and Saye, a safunumu nipa, be I dear.
1: A brebia or Henny Herod. Hey, I know you say, obey a safu, nimu nipa bi ayayade. So intentionally, Herod decided to torment, yes, to destroy the people in the church. Intentionally. And the idea do oh, eba obi abra boma, it is intentional.
2: Yes.
1: It is a planting. Upon some osisa, osisa, anaji, idea bi ada upon some, asset that the other work him. Say aye aria, say aye kabo, say aye uwo, say aye nimguasia. Wo yesu dimo.
2: Amen.
1: Ewurade de odie abrewo.
2: Amen.
1: Nyame de odie abrewo.
2: Yes.
1: Ewurade de fa wo. Woji tuma ka amen baby awo no.
2: Amen.
1: Ma sakata brandu lebi. Anu kura to aso.
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1: 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But anadu is a cowba connect here. 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Sa aya kidney problem. Sa aya diabetes. Sa aya pressure. Sa aya stroke. Any kind of sickness, I call on the name of the Lord,
2: Amen.
1: And I declare healing into every family.
2: Amen.
1: Amen.
2: Amen.
1: Herod, Wakun James, Yakub, Wakun, Wakuno, Wakuno, Wakuno. Wakuno.
2: Yes.
1: Baby, I'm not doing what you say. Yari, be a kunyabi. Yari, be a obi suro kura so obaye business because business be an brother and papa ya e oboka osuro so no obaye but I want to tell you unya no one wo sabre nyepe. There is difference between Peter and there is difference between James. James starts with J, but Peter starts with P. That means it is possible.
2: Yes.
1: Kato shakata. Peter, P, no, it's a possible.
2: Possible.
1: It is possible. I'm going to cry.
2: Now, who
1: said
2: I saw you?
1: Oh, who said I saw you? Therefore, and the end of the war. Oh, down for anything.
2: Yes.
1: Sir, oh, sir, oh, cough from an enemy. Nanny, I did, sorry. Yaria Boa, Nanny, I did. Sir, I can't tell you, deny me, sir, Nanny, I did. No, what to loss, re? Or no, I was soon, I mean. But I'm not doing a Rebecca, sir.
2: Amen.
1: Obi Biera, or Obi celebrating because of your downfall. Anybody celebrating because of my downfall. Yeah, bomb, I feel like praying. Obi Biera, Nanny, I did. Because of my sickness. Obi Biera, Nanny, I did. Because of my worry, you go. Well, yes, you do. Kasa. We are about pie. We are about pie. Raka papa babosa. Ratan talabo kata branda. Raka boshanda branda labosa. Obi Biera, Nanny. Because of your downfall, anybody celebrating because of your downfall, I know so called broke October. Maybe I'll be an achievement of fire. Masubra Katosa Catabre, Malobra Dilibo Sakabre Kata, Ele Katone Katunia Kataya, Obi Bia and Nia Jessans, Wari Eku, Obi Bia and Nia Jessans, Waboka, Obi Bia and Nia Jessans, the school now called to me a call. Well, yes, we did it with Bia and anybody celebrating because of your goodness, anybody celebrating because of your downfall, in the name of Jesus, call ever say, my Lord. Oh, in the spiritual realm, Tokwa a Koso, a Wosunso. Why will Herod ever sorry not put James a good? Because Oye Osumunipa, and a James Nipitan, so yeah, high munipa.
2: Yes,
1: and assassin soon a swab was a sumuni high in Jaka. It always be an assum a solitia high. Sanson as a high so, and who said Obi was sumua. No, so I and I just look at what you have. So, a battle, a call, a conflict, and to crack a sepa at that upon some any young point. And the Abibiana upon some who's in Yamim, my dear Mohono, not the Honton. Oh, so your baby,
2: sir.
1: Send a bear. One now, one in Yamia Fabacas. Oh, say a kind, so baby, I didn't know. Ya kaze obekuno
2: yes
1: ya kaze ni sika na enfri enfri enfri na me enti adu.

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0: em gura kanga krama
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1: Sir.
0: Eh? 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E de said they are obi weekends there na to prison.
1: This is a Monday
0: near you. Eh, ma shock it break and that. And you obi biara ya ti no ato afias. 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
1: Jesus.
0: Na odi ne na kokko bi apom. 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
1: Jesus.
0: E wo yesu dim. Ki ba so ke bibria. Of course, you got him.
2: And he just saw 101.5 FM.
0: What's your other grammar?
1: Now, what you know, or they no cut to a fiasse, they no share a slap for,
0: or they no cut to a fiasse, they no share a slap for by nine.
1: And nine, so,
0: say, 1 year. Hey, a fiasse, a slap for, Marco, by nine. And now, set 1 year there. One, Nyanso anadwe yebe bompa
1: amen
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1: 16
0: sa wonye no 1 year, no. Trust like a man.
1: Now,
0: a
1: person,
0: a fashion, and our person, a fashion,
1: you
0: know, you know, you know, you know, you know, you know, you know, you know, you know, you know, you know, you know, you Obi biara opasa ode wo ye exhibition. Obi pese ode obi ye exhibition. 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Sa na obi pe no. Na so anatui. Wo yesu di mu.
1: Yes.
0: Wo yesu di mu.
1: Amen.
0: Wo yesu di mu. Wo yesu di mu. Wo yesu di mu. Wo yesu di mu. Be delivered.
1: Amen.
0: Everybody on you.
1: Yes.
0: Mercy anadwe nyame on you.
1: Amen.
0: E dino pesa odi ne kwa tire won. Se nkrofo na wa sori ate nyame ya sori oni e. Ene de yenye won. Ya ku onua James. But there is difference between Peter and the difference between James. Na le wura fi se. Everybody at catch the Peter say. On you, Peter, I will build my church.
1: Yes, yes.
0: Who Peter was so, and I may see my soul.
1: Yes.
0: Wo yesu dimu.
1: Amen.
0: And I do Obi Biara, a bush, not separate kitano. We are not going back as your army crew
1: are.
0: Nanso, your dininya, your dininya, your son is separate, your son and Munyam, your man, your common sending, your man, your cutting enemy. And I do so bit is a Obia to Quantia Brutley. Nanka Yame Peso left and up, then a corum. Nanko Baya Bushani. Nanso Kodru on Yaman Fa, when Nuno Hokras or Koi. 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
1: Amen.
0: And Radia Odo Diani found with any Autobre Nipa.
1: Yes.
0: The Oman Diani Wabano. San Yame Anadiwan Casama.
1: Amen.
0: Missing Yame on Casama.
1: Yes.
0: May God.

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1: Amen.
0: Ami kwa to azu ya kra ne yakoy ne
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0: Tie me. Asazi ese oku bia wonamu no ewurade wo beko ama wo
1: amen
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0: 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But Abraham bo Yesu de. Oje ne fa ho die eba ma bra bo
1: so. Amen.
0: Until then amu se nyame abasa asase ye kese. Until then amu se nyame asase dane ne ma.
1: Yes.
0: Tie me. Prayer is the key to your problem.
1: Amen.
0: And by one point, they make to me a solve of problems.
1: Yes,
0: sir. And what I catch yourself is either you pray or you perish. You either fight or you perish. And you are automatically on war. Automatically on war. I feel you, as I said, what assassins, you know. To me, be what assassins, you know. A sorry, tear on your coupon. Me bonnie be let me put it that way to any power on the universe
1: and eh?
0: Not subjected to Christ as Lord is the enemy to a Christian and I'm better to you to me be a what as I see you are on fan home I yes and now only nyame and again what time will Christ to me
1: sir
0: any morning when I bump I Bible said as I follow to us up on pie they prayed. Obampai. They are bampai anadu. Se obi biara watching me several to a fias. Obi biara watching me kunim bia to a fias. Obi biara watching me numanyama to a fias. Obi biara why an adu is all my men name. Well, yes, Jim. Jimmy Frips, Ampire, about 5 minutes. Now you don't want to be a tire be a key in mammy. You don't want to be a sampire. Obi biara was a boss me be a medical hospital. Yaria be a bomb, mammy, and be bombing. Yare bi e fa papa e bi bomi enim guase eto mi me manyina ewu ewo yesu dimu ewurade jimi free mo deliver me oh god deliver me oh god from any prison any prison any prison any prison bi ana na bompa lo sheko to bro handi bro ko to na bolos hey matose and the church prayed they prayed honestly they released a word of prayer as soil the vampire and centrally Asia. We are in a vampire, vampire, vampire, vampire, vampire, vampire, vampire. 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Or how near Mania be a dying so. Obedient idea and Sabina to Fiasse. 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

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Yeah, I'm sorry.

0: Prayer invites God forward into the impossibility situation. It is a sovereign vampire. Anything that seems impossible is possible. Any change, spiritual change, Yaria console, yes, or here console, and you are seven so console, Pierre, a good make us a thing. I mean, I speak as a man of God. Any consumption that is going to cause accident. Any chance. Yet shall we ask
1: amen.
0: Petro the Asraf for Belua. But they consumption.
1: Yes.
0: Father to us. We believe that God can use his angels to bless our life.
1: Yes.
0: Me am about for German school fees about me. And you're about for an electric, I know Nipabia. Because Kumba Paso Babi German school fees. Or by our master, Obi a cheer fees, and about proper tinting the other cheer cry, cheer them in Wakam. I know angels who can solve problems.
1: Yes.
0: Now, say, no, me, I did be on my wife. I didn't think any year, me, I mean, inside with the army, I'm a man, you call him, I'm going to catch them. What the idea? Maybe this or both for a friend. Or catch them. Or so, what the amidis or I'm not doing yammy before any of your summer.
1: Amen.
0: May the angels of the Lord,
1: yes,
0: solve your problems for you. Anything that you are going through,
1: yes,
0: and the Abiera and a tree with them, or how Biera and a tree with them, and you are Saviera with them, or above for a mess of us our problem,
1: yes,
0: above for our nurses, above for our doctors,
1: yes.
0: Remember, I could have it. I did not tell you, sir, or say, and I do what I was above for the bar, not above for Abba. And now, both for Bakubi Sabako, the Korean book on him.
1: Yes.
0: Yaman afforded more and then into the soda. I mean, was me, I mean, always come about. What about for the bar? And above for the cutters, any funny sick and you got talk. I hear our brain. Kato shada. Anadwi nyame aba for I feel the presence of the Lord. Nti nyame ho kokron Anadwi 2 months. Na ba bia wo bia no me pass you have to connect. I feel that but in the name of Jesus, I declare, as I have heard, that you will not die.
1: Amen.
0: Angels of the Lord.
1: Amen.
0: In the name of Jesus. In the name of Jesus.
1: Amen.
0: Mommy, we are in the hospital. I declare and I deploy the angels of the Lord. Yeah,

0: anywhere.
1: I see me who Keza. Me who and Sroma me and son is dinner a see what it is. And I was asking God why. And then I make a term say, Abraham Tiwi, the shepherd and now. And now, me be son say, so what is the secret behind the stars? And now, above one a catcher me say, the way I never see born, but a fear and into me any penny me and tip. On my tiny son, but still, now, Namika.
0: Amen.
1: Namika. Ebe you.
0: Yes.
1: Ebe you. Yabowie, Nami Bowie, Papa. Nami Bowie, Papa. So that the stars are there.
0: Yes.
1: Three stars. And I'm a vampire. I'm giving you 3 years.
0: Yes.
1: I was saying, Nami Bowie.
0: Yes.
1: If so, Obi never saw a foul cry, Eddie be seven, sir. You may be seven, sir. And I said, I'm going to open your own beer. And I was in a beer. And so, Mammy, yes. I declare upon your life. Because I'm a vampire. My highness are there with me, but tonight I am in the spirit.
0: Yes.
1: The vampire now. I declare upon your life. Say, if you too many pain in your beer, I saw the idea of simply food crab. Well, yes, to him.
0: Jesus.
1: Rather for what you know.
0: Amen.
1: Running for Jimbro.
0: Amen.
1: Running for found Jimbro.
0: Amen.
1: Running for Hutombro.
0: Amen.
1: In the name of Jesus.
0: Amen.
1: In the name of Jesus.
0: Yes.
1: Obi of fear and Nakakrania, you feel voices. What's the any? And then it's a cocoon for your own body. You have even attempted to kill yourself. So, and you know what you mean? I be a cost me to my friend. I am on Pyro. Say, I am on Pyro. Friend, I am on Pyro. And yes, our way of fee, put me in jail. And you fear, and I'm sorry, it's here because they have seen you, sir. We in the package
2: 1.5.
1: And I'm not doing above four. Oh, ye, Peter, if refias, my new client to us, we may. I can't make a cry.
0: Now, this is here. Now, a dynamo shrine.
1: Now,
0: Bob, Patron, Jamunyan,
1: and above four, Patron, Jamunyan, and he says,
0: Sorry, Tem.
1: I am to Nanim Consol Free. Because there is going to be a great move of God.
0: Amen.
1: Let me see. Jamai for any young woman, be other. I dear Yaminam Power Zone Online Ministry.
2: So that will be answered. Yeah.
1: Because I'm a boy, and it is so. I dear Yaminam Power Zone Online Ministry. So be it. I bet you'll be answered. I feel that I'm a ministry in the air.
3: But Nami Bayani.

Obi, Obi, Obi, Obi, Obi, Obi, Obi, Obi, Obi, Obi, Obi, Obi, Obi, Obi, Obi, Obi, Obi, Obi, Obi, Obi, Obi, Obi, Obi, Obi, Obi, Obi, Obi, Obi, Obi, Obi, Obi, Obi, Obi, Obi, Obi, Obi, Obi, Obi, Obi, Obi, Obi, Obi, Obi, Obi, Obi, Obi, Obi, Obi, Obi, Obi, Obi, Obi, Obi, Obi, Obi, Obi, Obi, Obi, Obi, Obi, Obi, Obi, Obi, Obi, Obi, Obi, Obi, Obi, Obi, Obi, Obi, Obi, Obi, Obi, Obi, Obi, Obi, Obi, Obi, Obi, Obi, Obi, Obi, Obi, Obi, Obi, Obi, Obi, Obi, Obi, Obi, Obi, Obi, Obi, Ob

0: I am dreaming. Your dream will become a reality in the name of Jesus. Maybe I never do. I was so dying, and we also dying out here, but it will come to pass. Well, yes, you man, I do ever them in the name of Jesus. Yeah, bomb, fire, be back at you. Oh, God, you know, and that is so cut them to our dreams. You can't dream to any shadow. Say, be a doctor, but some yes, say, but never saw them.
1: Amen.
0: Yeah, bomb, fire, say, rabbit.
1: Yes.
0: Let it come to pass.
1: And
0: if you are a woman, Jim, and me, I die so. And if you are a Susumu, Mabahu, Matsusu, Same. Well, yes, who do you?
1: Amen.
0: And Adam
1: and
0: Amen. Yana Bampai. Bampai, Bampai. Yes, Katos. And yet, the said I so. Oh, who is our son? There's no name. So God is doing something. Let it come to pass in the name of Jesus. It will be like a dream. And there said I saw. Hey, let's name it. Oh yeah. Our dear neighbor said I saw. Let's name it. Oh yeah. Well, yes, so dinimo. Hey, my son. I come to the best that I saw. Let's oh yeah. Well, yes, so dinimo. Well, yes, so dinimo. For what's in his best that I saw. Let's name it. Oh yeah. Why are the son of us that I saw? Let's name it. Oh yeah. When the church prayed, it gave birth to a miracle. I saw in the vampire. It is a journey by. A baby or did it in a vampire was sent to any anyway.
1: Yes,
0: one who said, Petro, there, so Okuna, I am going to assist into a vampire. Now, a ready and an empire was a queen if you are a vampire, said Raddy. Let my prayer give birth to miracle.
1: Yes,
0: my empire, but you may be. And one century,
1: Amen.
0: Ah, we've been to the American.
1: Yeah,
0: and it says, I open fire in Umbria. Nasa, I had a son, I hope I had a son, remember. Open fire in Umbria. Nasa, I ran out by our enemy.
1: Yes,
0: open fire in Umbria. Nasa, seven opposite, Koya, Koya. Open fire in Umbria. Let my prayer give birth to miracles. Let my prayer give birth to miracles. My prayer should give birth to miracles. In the mighty name of Jesus.
2: When prayer was released, miracles happened. Sorry, bomb fire.

0: Your soldier, be a more young soldier, sir, or Muslim.
1: Yes.
0: Oh, one, I want you now.

0: sudimu. 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
1: Amen.
0: Now for a better us. Wade kunu mama ya nyumre.
1: Amen.
0: Mami ati ane wati metu tu afias. James dia wuku. But there are two different between two needs. That means say who to me. Sam said, James is there with whom? But Peter there. I'm not focusing in. As to Peter and as to James. And so we had them there. And maybe Arabia born in Yabi. And I'm up here and I'm wishing we'll be too young for you. Hope San Jose, and I'm a sister, which is Anna Moria. Mr. Abu Trace, I'm a son of any about me by Anami any day. Because it's so we are caught. It's a good girl with Jamie and one. But we are not dead.
1: Yes. Yes.
0: We won't pay a man. If you ask me, I do want to. How be a doubt, so I'm a near be a doubt, so
1: yes.
0: You are the only one.
1: Amen.
0: Sin are the only one.
1: Amen.
0: Rabia will numb by what I saw in the bomb pile. But I'm sent to the most empty Peter. And I do on you.
1: Amen.
0: And I do on you.
1: Amen.
0: And I do on you.
1: Amen.
0: And I do consult the other down.
1: Yes.
0: Get down. Because of what's your quality? Or sorry, and deep pine, sir. No, I am confused. I declare freedom.
1: Yes.
0: I declare freedom.
1: Amen.
0: I declare freedom.
1: Amen.
0: Upon your life.
1: Yes.
0: In the name of Jesus.
1: Amen.
0: In the name of Jesus.
1: Amen.
0: Et sign via your chamois.
1: Amen.
0: Radish on your cashier.
1: Amen.
0: Come on, and you buy it. Amen.
1: Amen.
0: We have to give you calls near bonfire, mother phone. God bless you. God bless you.
2: Papa, you may wish it out.
0: You
2: 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O Casano, it will be never real hope, never real hope, papa. The son said, if I say I anticrua, then you might not to know.
0: Not to
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2: ko so ya sin ya ke ni ko suku
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4: I should have been Nana Kusun double.
0: Nana Kusun, Nana, me patcho wada Roma, my ain't you.
4: Ni mede mchapa papa. 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
1: Okay.
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1: Okay. 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Me hwe na mafa ofrenia uchatu 054-66-374-74. Okay. My name for a friend will chat to Nayanko. Maybe
2: I told you what I was
1: afraid. I was afraid.
2: I was afraid. Ni ma drum e padie be e ba be me kan kan mo me nyan kan mo
3: enti madam ye bom pa ya ma ye wi ade numbers ne betuja na wa fre na afi yeah enti ye wi a me bom pa ya ma munyina obi obi o fre ye bia
1: me da se enti kwaso na tie fide ne ma me e wo ho me ba cho di na obi o kasa fre
4: ne ka da wi de fikun
1: me ba cho di ni bi
4: One love,
1: okay. One love. Maybe I'll come into you.
4: Yeah, I never
1: fasted.
4: Never was fasted.
1: Okay.
4: Mama, that's your vampire.
1: Mm-hmm.
4: I'm a move.
1: Amen.
4: I'm
1: Bible. Okay. Let's me that. Me, I'm seeing my one love. No, just now. I'm in of Papa. Oh, mint me for after for be yes, hey, walai, my man calls. Maybe I'll come dinner because of you.
5: Wana omun sam esi won kwan e wo wonye die e wo yesu die wo a wo tumi na onam pai boso e ma sanjo ne dead
6: yes
5: eji peter
6: yes
5: efri na town for ensem
6: yes
5: eji peter efri herod ensem
6: hallelujah
5: anadu ye bom pai
6: amen
5: ora ye bom pai
6: amen
5: se oba
6: Amen.
5: Wana yare afawo no mum.
6: Yeah.
5: Wana obonsam pese won kwan na won de ama won e su twa.
6: Jesus.
5: Wo Yesu dine mo.
6: Amen.
5: Erade jiwa.
6: Jehovah.
5: Erade jiwa.
6: Amen.
5: Erade jiwa.
6: Amen.
5: Obi biara won tumi na.
6: Yeah.
5: Obi biara no obi anya kasa kasa.
6: Jehovah.
5: Na nipa no aye bibi won na chi. E wo Yesu dine mo.
6: Amen.
5: Erade e bompa.
6: Yes.
5: Se obekasa amana.
6: Amen.
5: Obekasa amana.
6: Amen.
5: Obekasa amana.
6: Amen.
5: Obekasa amana.
6: Yes.
5: In the name of Jesus.
6: Yes.
5: Owo bafuo biara on enam. Apoye etifi anafo eba yefi. Yesu no koi.
6: Amen.
5: Nanka Herod eyo owo bafuo.
6: Yes.
5: Nenso. Watumi enkupita. Ewurade ma yenkwa.
6: Yes.
5: Mwana wode.
6: Amen.
5: Ewo Yesu de bu. Amen.
6: Amen.
5: I wish you a God bless you. God bless you. God bless you. Etikala. Na meya doma on the 8th on the 5th to 8th. Ye ko Kumasi and Carrier Anglican Retreat Center. Eye 2026 Annual Prayer Conference. Afibia yeye. Na assembly three are daso, and as assembly are daso, arise and shine. Sorry, na shrein. Isaiah chapter 60 verse 1 and 2. Enya semketwa. It will be.

0: So, Kobia, we to me a friend 0241 69 62 77. Sana baya medical ya boy so.
1: Okay.
0: So how be how? So mo am friend, we to me a friend. Answer 0241 0241 69 69 62 62 77 77.
1: Then
0: 0241 0241 69 62 62 77 77. I'm my number number.
1: We need to go ask. We need to go ask.
0: My join the life for me. Offra. And I say, we be to me so Afre, my boss, Elder Enoch Nissen. 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

0: Yeah, ma me bravo. 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
1: Okay.
0: And offer now. Ono na power zone, you know, eh, president.
1: Aye.
0: Ah, yeah. You actually. Aye. Do offer na. Ono swear to me. Anywhere din come on. And the number na me de two joining na obi to me offer. They did kind of trust me to be an animal vampire.
1: Okay.
0: I may add the man. And I'll just say, and so. You heard the Radi de Bedomi.
1: Say
0: Radica's young conny say, I be conny, sir.
1: Sure.
0: Radi show me na on your case. Only me yes, why you yes, sir. I don't check or beba. And the name of Cosunin, and we are saying, no, just say yes, and chop beba. And Radi Mwow. Now you can eat. Found humano. Nadine. We shall. Amen.
1: Amen. Auntie grew up when she had a wife, the chest and queen.
2: Richard, the chick room, Lucas, Nina.
3: Look at
2: Pentecost, Church of Pentecost. Look at Assembly 1, 2, and 3, Nina Michia will be beer.
1: Okay.
2: Michia Atamo. 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
1: Okay. 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

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Me dá fome, né, Diana?

I'm not going to be able to do it.